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0: when you pay your fake love, we will be able. I said, we will do pianeka.
1: Amen.
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0: 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I said, we will do pianeka.
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0: 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They come with fake love. 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
1: yes
0: Obe, I own my and I do whatever I'm doing now.
1: Yes.
0: Today, I'm going to be able to stop me from. A man, I'm going to cry. What they are being asked, maybe I'm going to say, my people will say, you cry about my uncle. So I want the phone here. I want to go. So I'm going to say, what they are doing. I want to go. Maybe I'm going to be worried. Oh, my main team, my few.
1: Sure.
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0: 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Boys, you jack, Dabras no more, or more your first one be breaky. 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
1: Amen.
0: Any negative resource wa yeshu shefri uho. Me say, Eurade emma wunenim unguase.
1: Amen.
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1: Amen.
0: In the name of Jesus.
1: Amen.
0: Me say, osurin disappointed watamfo.
1: Amen.

0: the best will cool no or soon disappointed no the best was sewo no or soon disappointed
1: amen
0: obeba no wa ye din si wo obesan ka kom de wo obeba no wa made wo san namu yefunu so Over coming out, I didn't go over no, who did the Okunuku comes here. No, don't know so.
2: What did you have a gym?
0: I would have
2: to do to do some zero in the sea.
0: Praise God.
1: Hallelujah.
0: Was this some media, dear brother, with near Catcherame? Catcherame,
1: Catcherame,
0: a dear uncle Pen. Oh, I'm a cousin, Joe. Messi, dear Ben Woo, Sandy Pano, Sasso, no, your milk, mammy. So for quack. Imagine Makuma, Miss Odia, Menka Makuma, if we be as an object. Your mom would dear come a panning on concrete to me, Yajima. No, so only suffer your rabbi by four down.
1: Maybe.
0: Who suffer your rabbi for?
1: Maybe.
0: Why, you're suffering a duke with you from Nadi for the cry by four on one and a year by four than ever. Do for the cry by four. Found out on the ten hours by four. No, no, area by father never. And then me entra my kawa.
2: I said,
0: so for my kawa how?
2: Yes.
0: Me yeo be wage manager.
2: Yes.
0: Because one now we nimun in our brand, I say. One now we nimun no. One now wa boa mo peno. 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
0: 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Joshua Missa, I didn't know him quite a pam.
2: Papa, a pa, Mrs. Askers, and look at me. Hey!
0: Joshua Missa, be out, and on Uncle Fay quite a pam. I did say, ya, sound crofway.
2: Anyway, ya,
0: anyway, ya, no more. I think Joshua be quite rather say, oh, no, my papa.
2: Separate me kind of best, Mom, ever the same, money young papa, Mr. Umber, do you crew, ma, moon, queen,
0: 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Some I feel Jan ye because wouldn't I up, Pomavi? Be more broma or Marco Homa,
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0: I just saw 2-4.
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0: 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And I'm going to make a car. I'm going to make a car. 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
4: 0598 530 94 0598 430 4614 0598 430 4614 0598 430 4614 0598 430 4614 0598 430 4614 0598 430 4614 0598 430 4614 0598 430 4614 0598 430 4614 0598 430 4614 0598 430 4614 0598 430 4614 0598 430 4614 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
3: Hmm.
6: I'm not your master.
3: Hmm. 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
0: 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Amen. 0509 438 461 0509 438 461 0597 994 994 May for last three calls. May for last three calls. Na may the SC. May for last three calls. Na may the SC. Ya won't soon ready. Ya won't soon ready. And as one here can I want for visa dia grosso? As one here can I want for visa in the echo? Would you be a Casafri? Sumpa FM. Would you be a Casafri? And come soon, would you be a Casafri?
2: Three weeks.
0: Drink be what drink is you in China or me pensu be a person drink. Obi. Oh oh. Ochina, me we are made the number betuja Ochina tro mort. Just mort. Eh? Na freme. Mem wa wuba be ma pa what ya? Mm-hmm. 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Oh freme ya. Metro idea ma why. Na what do I come out to know? Why? It would have dear bass and a 2 minute same for my own. It would have done dumb on a one page out. I want as right in the years to dinner. Amen. Met my for last caller. Met my for last caller. 0597 994 994 0509 438 461. So, me Adam Fua, me a driver, me fa car and man is pay. Or what catch him una say? One jet car and a mess a car. Una jet car and a lady in a hot chair, Madame Finney Chicay. Would you Madame for my meal. No, if you a year old. Would you be a Casafri?
2: I tell
0: me, Dindia, cause that's a
2: free
0: Mr. Wood, I did to me.

0: Amate, Radio Yamaso, a sorrow Kyle, O man in so ye, our yes, Sodom. Amen. Amen. Hello.
1: Hello, good morning.
0: Money, would you be a Casafri?
1: I'm
0: Uncle, I want to say.
1: I don't
0: know. I mean, I don't mean. I'm not going to be able to do it. But one way I did come maybe. Bemina said, I'm quite chilly. Meaning, come away, chilly. Why? Radin Domo. Bye bye. Okay. Last one. Would you have a casa free? Would you have a casa free? Who's that, Frosay?
2: Grace,
0: meet you. I'm going to go for a moment. Yeah, kekako, you know. Pakase, your first to wait my 6 to 12, 6 to 3, 6 to 6. 6 to 12, 6 to 3, 6 to 6. 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
3: hallelujah
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3: yes
0: urade hu mai mabo
3: amen
0: Papa, am I in Sasuana Dream?
3: Yes, Lord.
0: So, Omei, Yenim Kunim, say any winyam.
3: Amen.
0: It is high times every day.
3: Oh,
0: Oma Omei, Dim Pija.
3: Eh.
0: And we are seeing my name. And it's all Dim Kunim Dream, Mayana. Gana be Drew Baby.
3: Amen.
0: Gana be Drew Baby.
3: Amen.
0: No, my am a boy.
3: Oh, yes, Lord.
0: Am I in first soon, sir? Out of
3: here.
0: May I force or Syria? And sorry.
3: Amen.
0: Men for city and sorry.
3: Amen.
0: And we yes, Sutrimo.
3: Amen.
0: Kaamino.
3: Amen.
0: Yami Adma, Dajwada. The best idea is here. We need the Reverend Shadrach Sapon. So, person, we need command number 0598-530-994. 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omwai may God bless our homeland Ghana and make us strong. Hey, Ghana, seven a year cano. Then I saw for you. Great and strong, right? Ah, integrated them, you free. God bless our homeland, Ghana. Make our nation great and strong, bold to defend forever at cause of freedom and of right. Fill our heart with true humility, make a cheerless, fearless honesty, and help us to resist our presence rule. Ah, I was a school. I'm ready to show you. Bye bye.

Luis Jackson, Rafi Sidabi, Poe, and Japan, and Japan, and Japan, and Japan, and Japan, and Japan, and Japan, and Japan, and Japan, and Japan, and Japan, and Japan, and Japan, and Japan, and Japan, and Japan, and Japan, and Japan, and Japan, and Japan, and Japan, and Japan, and Japan, and Japan, and Japan, and Japan, and Japan, and Japan, and Japan, and Japan, and Japan, and Japan, and Japan, and Japan, and Japan, and Japan, and Japan, and Japan, and Japan, and Japan, and Japan, and Japan, and Japan, and Japan, and Japan, and Japan, and Japan, and Japan, and Japan, and Japan, and Japan, and Japan, and Japan, and Japan, and Japan, and Japan, and Japan, and Japan, and Japan, and Japan, and Japan, and Japan, and Japan, and Japan, and Japan, and Japan, and Japan, and Japan, and Japan, and Japan, and Japan, and

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0: And you want exactly how we do your thing. 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
0: Because everyone said, and you all point out, make a whole lot of
1: air. 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And for Samano, examine my Yaki Williams, Williams, Samano, for the morning and daily. William Saporo and Yaki William Maza Nipani Abrio Nipani Abre Papa Pabrona Mudin Mudeye Mudeye Pa Yambre Seven years of Sopora Sakoni Colombia Master of Akonso Wanako Samuel Maria Zaria Sakonso Sajabu and one of Sakonso West Akonso Wanakama West Akonso Second and Fifth Wajama Malima the Makonso Wanakama on Sajama Lukumi Lukumi and Japa and one of the Jano Pagasu

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1: Suarez. 41 minutes of play to the first half. So the team of national soccer team, the Black Stars of Ghana, Jamba 1-0. And so Jamba Papande, Ghana performance. They are very, very, very bad. In your time, get to a general source of goalkeeper. Lorenza Tizzy got 7-4. What player won a team today? Yasu Dabi. One of the two. Tiba control one come out. But Jamba Kido Mensa. Mensa to Antoine Semenyo. Semenyo control one come out. Semenyo came back to Kido. Kido Kido Mensa to come out. Kido Mensa. What can one of the one of the come out? Jamba Fuku. Oko by Jamba Lukasen. Lukasen a control one come out. Lukasen a Jamba Nuzo. What can pass the back to Jamba Fuku. Oko by Jamba Kido Mensa. Mensa Jamba Nuzo come out. Kido. What Jamba the one of the come out. Why so Ali? Ali to Sebu. Sebu back for keeper Lawrence Atizigi.
2: We have seen the best of middle of the time. And bringing him into a table like this, they will give like a temple. But I don't think I know where he's sick here. And it's a very big deal. The only thing is that he keeps continuing fasting. That's the difference between Atizigi.
3: But I don't want to come here. You see, Calib, Calib, and I don't want to.
1: Maiko, but jump on him, everyone I talk Alidu, Alidu, Alidu, Alidu, Jamura Masibu, you are going to want to come up, you are Jamura Mansoin Samino, Samino. Suarez up here, she wear enough to for Rafi. Fantissimo. Jaka Erma Real of Diego. And what's funny from LA get my Mario? A young face missing for Tito Mesa, Jabonaki, taking the Salafi Totoro. Minas, Yaso Tito Mesa, Jabonaki, Hermana Tiana Sasaka in the Black Stars of Ghana. Tito Mesa, Ghana last chance of first up with Jabraman Twain Semeno, Semeno, Semeno, Semeno, Semeno, play up on it, take a chance for Ghana. Rafi, Rafi, Rafi, Asana, and the Freddy guiding up on a year. Rafi, and the Freddy guiding up on a year. FIFA World Cup 2020, Mexico, Canada, USA, run of 32. Colombia 1, Dinamarca, the Black Stars of Ghana now. So far, 1-0.

0: I feel the car, but I mean, yeah. The blessed house of Ghana, I had that for my car. 1, 2, 3, 4, 9, 7. One more intimate, yeah. Kansas City Stadium, USA. 76,416 capacity stadium. And that's some guitar cry. Ghana, that for my car. 1, 2, 3, 4, 9, 7. Yeah. First half, no. Columbia from my Juma. My Juma. My Juma. A banner, but didn't come off ye. First half, ye. Once won't come on when he say. Miss Ahumachi, what to TV? She's a radio soon. I would hear what I was with you. I would hear. Yet, Tim, no more than one when he say. Join your Facebook. Sumpa FM Sunyane. Sumpa FM Sunyane. Oh, God, the Kuja comment in a hole. The backing can come a comment to my dear mom. Some perfume, Sumyane. Yeah, backing can a man. And of course, me and some Facebook page. Nana Safoka and Tanka. On Zuko Jabu Honma. The backing can in ya. Come on. Et me the man of Yasu. Et me. Come on. Nana Safoka and Tanka on Facebook. Oh, dear. Okay, Jano Ho. The backing can a man. Come on. Paul Possession. Columbia 67, Ghana 33. It's ball possession, no? Okay, so I'm going to say ball possession 60. Oh, okay. And I got a ball 40. Angus will be our one at the buy. No, mom, Columbia Sabaco, Ghana intimacy. Never in studios near Baby didn't come back. Or the Makwa, Bacho, where?
1: Can't thank you. And
0: I'm quieting. Boko there,
2: Yamiadumu.
0: First off, I'm going to be my men do a drink to the Kakra. Game, I said, we see Hono, two teams, and especially Ghana Modemo.
2: Wo nana yebema yetiefu nyina akwa ba bi munso am se e bo 6 ni no mujide jina ma na yakoba ya kakra.
0: Okay,
2: le do ma se so omo afide ndaso da nana first half etimi aba wiye
0: sure
2: between omo friend Colombia and afen so Amadaland Ghana
0: sure
2: na match we no time na se no if favor bi mo in favor bi mo.
0: Oh,
2: we say a big baby ada, a biada.
0: Hey, I'm
2: a bit to me, and
0: I'm on for her.
2: And I was all, we bet to me, I got tenacity, I say, or chain or chain or chain on, or before mother and the end.
0: Okay.
2: Now, first half, we, and you have a brain, Essie.
0: Okay.
2: In this game, your ball drew 80th minutes.
0: No, you don't come, baby. It's half in every first half for the
2: yes.
0: Five.
2: Yeah, Bobo ni drew 8th minute na
0: 45.
3: 8 minutes.
0: 8 minutes.
2: Me dem si abompo eri o. 8 minutes na abranti e friend John Kadoba. Colombia side. Ekonya injuma Luis Javier Suarez ebe jinem.
0: Okay.
2: And no ye on the side of Colombia no.
0: Okay.
2: It will film no. Yam fan dey say. Ne ayi pepe. 13th minute na Marvin Senenya ensu eko prae coming in with Ali Dusedu nana ye bobo e o game ma obia be decide ye shebo na se by 10 minutes na each opponent be ahu the weakness of other side no nipa no na nebo no ni weakness any babia o build from.
0: Okay.
2: Met me, I can say, na Luis Diaz, first half, na oh, so on it, sending ya 1-on-1. So, Abbas Adiani and your boy, no, either we frustrate him, and I say, Yabemana picking knock, a honor sending ya kunyan knock, and I send on ya kunyan knock, and I make us a yade, Ali Dusey du Bermuno. Yadi Ali Dusey du Bermuno, now, sending ya our height in a child, Dusey du. So what are they going to do? They are going to use the weakness of Ali Dusedu,
0: okay,
2: in order to get the goal. So first goal na be mu no, it was a set piece cross and a firm by Ali you say do echo for airball ba ne height ninti ninti and to me anka.
0: I don't put the own say and they cry the head on your bits. On the game itself no. Say first half no, the meme who you know. The start of the game no. Na Colombians never say or more pretty from Lactras, especially Gideon Mensah Honor than Marvin Senao. And they saw I say Marvin Senao Honor, are you close? And now what they want to do is you are pretty from
2: Gideon
0: Mensah Honor. And of course, you break Ghana midfield now. That was what they did. And I send a yako film to send a film now. A little bit of so, as I want to hold you, it is all right. First half now, most of the boss, F. Ali Duhonom. Now, I'm more pretty from Gideon Hanumbiu. Now, they see, say, Ali Duhonom, no, you're weak. You're one of the weakness, pa. And I'm more pretty boss on the forum. Anything, Columbia, for no, I'm a castle, massa. Because, next time, I'm a son, first half, but I said, okay, I can't suffer from. Because, first half, baby, I'm more pretty the fight here. Near Ali Duhonom, don't know what you best say. What I think I call her that new match fitness. Now opportunity about noble. So yeah, some more. But then Ebia second half, maybe Ebia never return. But quick one now man two sides, you know. Score line, you know, what did he say? It deserves a score line. First half.
2: Now two sides in the fan say I'm now confused for or my friend Ghana.
0: Are they?
2: Yes, because playing a game man over Antoine Semenyo and after the likes of
0: debut
2: Inaki Williams at the time it means say Obe attacking more going into this game because both sides you know Owens won Obia pace you know already Okon so you can't attack football now Obe ball but the Uram have a approach now I'm far now Senenya you have to say Timi Hodi or right back home out Epra. Nana meme nkwanka ebia kemeyi Inak Williams a free bone him in the way we say Inak Williams nyo obi a okọ ebe boa do ne ne deadlines no so no
0: fine we first half nti ebia recess mu obedi dimu nkomo
2: because calibri enchi mu nyina betimi abọ machi why say no mpushi wa nyere embo machi
0: ebia second half no beye
2: so say Carlos so obi bi a nana I think so onye ntem. So of yeah, African matches I have seen in a round of 32. So then Andra, I say numerini eken. Second half on the limbo. Near Zada from Kawan, Dada.
0: Oh,
2: so as you coach, you know, second half coach. You run me the end, American. I'm going to know you be more alluded to say because say, yeah, who's alluded to say?
0: I know, baby, I'm well into it. Alluded to say, that's what happened in the game. What I say now, say, oh, but I say, all the boss, no, you pretty the far on my wounds, so ABB. And to the member, I'm called Mark Mount, I'm called Jay on a snap. First half, I'm going to go Mark Mount. Oh, take on Ghana, the former Kabakwa, Ghana intimate here.
1: So, for my minister, Ghana boys, no money ready, so I'm born.
0: Sir,
1: no money ready.
0: Oh, GD,
1: they are not in the game.
0: I don't mind John White, white here,
1: they are not in the game. Tafo. Nah, Kwati Kasim, you are playing a match with three top strikers.
0: Sure.
1: Unti mean create a chance. Unti mean or make for the break. Sure, aye. Sena ya free mo apena mukacha se beshe. 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
0: Sure, me okay.
1: Sena ya free mo mukacha on beshe Ghana. And it's true. Say, omase. You understand? Say. Ali di said we buy a American one or the number one. I feel they do baby a Kwesisibu ne beshe two ho. Inaki no aba two ho. E why then? Why nebo? Ali di said na hada ne buy no meye she. Right? Midfield ho. Pati uhuno.
0: Heavy.
1: Why be? Uhuno.
0: Heavy.
1: Bako bako. Omo dominating midfield no enim won so so a ai kwati nka so ono a anko be inaki nya hwi enim ho yenim ni oyɛ problem wanim ho you and I know
0: osahene
1: good
0: Aje abo so.
1: Wo yi ball kra ma no na obekwa ko fight for ball no okwa na ni Otto Fister no still. You see sometimes you can as mumbeka say your time boy no, but yes your time no. Ni attitude on the field of play e mo team no. And he's the downfall of the Black Star team. And then you have a coach, me coach we me most of the second half coach on. He's as clueless as Pochettino ne. Say oh there be am to Pochettino wo ho.
0: Enu a ba bi am ko yi meeting na e can say we say. Me ko no mo mo ya na mto na stadium din na me ko pre ba ko betum. Na debi na Ghana na Ghana me so mu nya butre. Mu coach na mu hu ni say ni swa yi na wa na den na mu nya butre. 3 games na and I said enema me say wo football mu no ye good face na ji bi ni nyina bi nti mu nya butre and ye did go mama na be pie Pochettino dance ba de be ba omo ho de na but first half from me there Jamie hu ya no the way ya Colombia sna break ya midfield I fire two horn ma ji aboso no
1: simple cra
0: say first half ko mo say better ko akom ko ma anyehwe
1: isi yeah and the answer in time guys the team no they are not ready to play omo nya ready so omo be bobo bi yi na when him say three hono Gideon Mensah otua three hono e hono in shutdown hodi bebre
0: titi ho otua na to
1: enti omo e flag ball ni free three ho e di wura o e from momo three straight to two ho but Luis Diaz mo be fetch
0: ah omo you see yeah lactras ni me no two and three no
1: enti Luis Diaz be fetch wa ba and na ada
0: guys
1: afro guy yeah o be ba be how but you have equally adapt in the apart from all the seed obi anti mo two
0: see team ni there ye team ya dawo sisi ai there dabi o ana ji se bia ko drop e bi o mo mbo fo ni bi be se e ho no mo
1: so ho ni am se afi o mo nyere ready so me go ball because we need us to nyi na ye Marvin Sanaya
0: yeah
1: without a backup without a proper backup ni o wo ba only proper one a o beti me aye adwuma
0: no so kra no free injury
1: eba na eba so you understand inti team no itself no hey fa chire ho Gideon Mensah train yet. Two one and so a one a little seed rubbish one and so far. Now, share 4 and 5 pay. Pair now you see one more for first and your second game. What's the sum? We in a mosi or ye coach, you know.
0: I said no boy, Lucasen.
1: Lucasen or a penny by this time.
0: And I Jerome Puku.
1: Oh, boy, with three top strikers, a war and Nimuha will pay goose. Who did Lucas be there with? Ah, or Babi Tia, which you have a crazy pot. Oh, which you would never pay. Now, talk of the midfield and everyone who party, who involvement, because this is Bono, no come, this will not be a defender.
0: Calabi Inchi,
1: now I raw bonum. Answer or both 4-3-3 in the train, Mabono.
0: And I'll talk to Calabi Inchi, because it's able.
1: Asa. Meanwhile, so how 4-3-3 now born, and fact. And what do you do? Drop it. Lazy boy not here anymore. No, now family further back. We be seven about 4-4-2. Now you want family further and neighbor. Oh no, with the mind defensive. Kakra with the abimu. Fanebra. Into you no bet me a boy defense. No.
0: Sure.
1: And you have the boys and combat message. My bad. We are not going to come. We are beginning now. As a going to success any as a only bear 5 goals. And now, as clueless as he is, no.
0: Oh, he has a free man.
1: Yeah, because I'm not come back and ask him say, "Onu si wa ira obu nu." You only see Luis Diaz's and then sa friends. I bring to your share go here, friends.
0: Just say Colombia for
1: Colombia go here. Okay. Oh, omo no na omo omo Diaz friends. Rodriguez or both from. In Fino, oh, that 10 position, no, sure. And now hold it, but you don't see the involvement, baby. Ever game room okay. Into a inner. This is what a coach must do. Rodriguez is the captain on the bomb holding on the holding 10, no, But who say emfano? There be where you know. But you have a coach. Say player ni shem nu ojimi kura ha on trans nu onyimi. Because hey, there be where do you need free man? You're not otwana or bulka. Meanwhile, you need goal. Or you need a goal. You need goals. And it's now the three top strikers. And they are two. Midfielders, why na suma bo? And they are coming inaki. Why na suma bo? And they are coming semenyo. Omu nyine nya. The idea is that captain jinem, yem former captain. Ono super bo se no. Safo se re. Oh, unze boys no frustrations wo manim because somebody want them are you say no. Yem former no so wa dwa o makora biem. Safo se Ghana for one here. Match we anim hona make catch say be 2-1 in favor of Nube Wini. But Ghana for one here and here. One no crown one best and crown into me.
0: The yeah, what's the kind of expectation?
1: Expectation, me, I'm looking at best for Ghana a 2-1 against Ghana.
0: Ghana best scrub a 2-1.
1: Best scrub a 2-1. Because when okay. You're ready, it's a one no crown a consolation. And yes, I want no crown a bad dance a Ghana. And I see Colombia winning in
0: okay.
1: This game.
0: Okay. Quite a quick one. Second half a. Game na be question expectation.
2: Nana, who your coach na BBC when you saw who answer chere bi abaye ntem.
0: Okay.
2: Who person who ye bibia? This is the time. We o de ya chanka be 50th minute na the other so tenase. Who nim the other so tenase? Nti I don't know waste your time. E bo we hu.
0: Okay.
2: Ya bo be 3 games so 4 games nana. Enkura ni fre chere ba ye wo game changes we game nim. Adan ti na who introduce wo ntem.
0: Okay.
2: Nti media quick one no owo bibi ya onya ntem because ni mo mo beti me change game na maye. Ma ono no ntena chiri expect yes ya mbodi ma no onim. Oye coach wa coach wa match e o coach wa mo. Eh outside the pitch. Your coach train no one nto onim obi ana ne modim bo. O changes bi onya ntem. Na going to this game na second half performance o mo dan adi
0: first half
2: no. O mo use Colombia for ohun o mo weakness and o mo strength.
0: Okay.
2: It won't be to me you swear against one into a man warm na just a young compatia who were children and I won't be surprised. Say Ghana, yes, I will consider 2 goals. I'm an 3-0. Meaning, this is one goal credit to me and your dear boy.
0: Okay, Matty. Empty question or no? Imagine I check with my name, so my bar. I'm mad at him to us, so maybe I need to come. Ghana, that for my cover, I call me to fair toss me, you know. I start to best is money, you know, a crap. It's in the silence, it's here, yeah, it was so. And sweat him down my son said, lies, you know. 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

0: Surabi, Rafi, Lucas, Lucas, and I defend the ball. Come on. 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Poro, I am Kona Kika, I am time for Colombia. What a save from goalkeeper Lorenzo Tizigi. Gabriel Soso Puerta, Kelimono Nesunabi, Lorenzo Tizigi, Zigi. 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Lorenzo Tizigi. For the joy of us, one of the same, one of our very small, Sudabi. Gabriel Sosa Monaco, and he's a Poku, Opoca Consa Monacama, when someone of the gentleman does it, who doesn't have Consa Monacama, on a side double, and one of us people. One of the Ali dwelling at Consa Monacama, when someone at one of Kakuma, a franchise funnel, or upon a Kakuma Pate, Pataco Chomono, Pate, Absurabi, Pate, Absurabi, you can say. For a company, extra for Colombia, Luis Diaz, that's a second one. We have this money outside. Oh, what is this?
1: I'm not going to be able to do it.

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Winter Venti, Tisa Ghana, the Aja. I do have a month for interest, Sabano. Thank you for your friend. Probably Santa Santa Luis Jazz, but you're more than commanding me part. That's still rampant today. Referee game continue. Fatau serve for Ghana. Fatau watch back. Fatau taking the point on the side of the free serve. Fatau just try to win the free. Fatau serve for him. Catch up on the free. Fatau serve for him. Referee yellow card. And confirm why. Fatau serve for Kodi yellow card. Fatau on ten who has it. On ten who has it. Fata on ten who has it, that's the ref is it, catch it. I didn't know one cassandra said Yeruka, that's a soul. In Tayeruka, they're called the Tiakana. Game continue, but I could the goalkeeper, Camaro Vargas. But that's what about Bookman Fasuakuma, Daniel Munet, Daniel, or Peda Wanda Simo, Luis Jarva Fabana, yes, Luis Jasafa, over to my channel, Jas, watch out, what turn it. Luis Jazz against Jerome Opoku. A team with about Santa Johan Mojica. Jazz a team with about Santa Sanko da Kwakuma Gustavo Puata. Gustavo, but now the ball of Quatre Davison. Now Santa Sanko. Colombia for Rambo Jabora has a almost about 20. Central Kemi Subanakwa Kodi goalkeeper Camaro Vargas. What Sasu Kwani Fafaso? Now Colombia from Pia Morazans. Baby, I don't still want to go to Biakahon. Baby, I don't still want to go to Biakahon.

0: Ali di sedu abaji bono Ali di sedu Ali di wachem na kwa kuma chero mo poku opoku chero ma switch ni ko bonku ma fast now Ghana na operate for Lucasen Derek Lucasen tiaso de aba center circle Elisha 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up on the far far so nine chance for Ghana now so nice defending Antoine Semenyo yeah the one that still one is Elisha but switch it up on the far far so oh Gidea Mensah yes Gidea Fabono Gidea Mensah but see us with the other Elisha Osu let's say Jim Nakwa Kuma Dominic Lucasen as a Derek Lucasen and Jim Nakwa Kuma and to say I don't know what I'm going to
1: I'm going to go to the hospital. Thank you. I'm going to go to the hospital.

Get a little bit of a little bit of a little bit of a little bit of a little bit of a little bit of a little bit of a little bit of a little bit of a little bit of a little bit of a little bit of a little bit of a little bit of a little bit of a little bit of a little bit of a little bit of a little bit of a little bit of a little bit of a little bit of a little bit of a little bit of a little bit of a little bit of a little bit of a little bit of a little bit of a little bit of a little bit of a little bit of a little bit of a little bit of a little bit of a little bit of a little bit of a little bit of a little bit of a little bit of a little bit of a little bit of a little bit of a little bit of a little bit of a little bit of a little bit of a little bit of a little bit of a little bit of a little bit of a little bit of a little bit of a little bit of a little bit of a little bit of a little bit of a little bit of a little bit of a little bit of a little bit of a little bit of a little bit of a little bit of a little bit of a little bit of a little bit of a little bit of a little bit of a little bit of a little bit of a little bit of a little bit of a little bit of a little bit of a

You have just 1 minute remaining. 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

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Gentle James is going out to the goalkeeper. Fakers, I'm going to attract you attacking to a Kwajama Ghana. Ya told Akakuma Antoine Sabai, one on the Fafa. So Antoine, I joined up with Santa Sakila shows to Thomas and I said, Jerome Opoku, Opoku, Okolo Subono, Jerome, Opoku, Okolo Subono, a chance for now Colombia for a Tom Pwase. As I said, baby, don't be behind up on it. And if you're not going to be behind up on it, I won't prep bonus. I won't prep behind up on it. Be behind up on it. Carlos, Nesta, Lorenzo. Hey, that's a good cry. General Poka Pedra, what I seem to tell you, and I saw piano on them. Referee Clement Tapping was sent out by the 20 but away. Referee Clement Tapping was sent out by the 20 but away. Ghana, are out from this year World Cup, Canada, Mexico, US of A. Ball possession. Aha. Bema Hadjanes. 61 against 39. And Tianyan here. FIFA forced them to the other one.

Ponaria Kana Jan Shemi Columbia Eshebaku Kan Katasi John Arias on the Nya the Old Goa and also wait to me permitted to win it up and area Ghana. Say say a film. I charge now how much I say on my landing. Now I'm by on my blue account today. Zika on the Quero. Your mother Diaka on my account today. I shall move.

0: David Mboy was a good job. And I Aisha Ann was David. Okay, what is the score? Okay, maybe I told him that I want to know. Ghana lose by a goal to zero. My main queen being frassy. And I'm a consu called you, what did you buy? Baby, I didn't have a question. I mean, who knows? You know, me who are making kind of amount. What's it mean? And I'm on. And it's 20 now, but I really can't. They say I couldn't be a from my Kuala stop. Aye, you kind of England crying and I'll ball. You're England, I'll ball. And I, you're kind. Oh, my temple. We pass us sooner than as soon as I'm here. Etio Paul possession Ghana 57, Colombia mum ha Colombia 57 Ghana 36. Hey, come on for mum Colombia say Paul possession Colombia 57 Ghana 36. Asemu asemu okay. Etio no. Ebe di din komo. My name is how much in size I'll be there where you and you come and you're gonna for a drink to the kakra. And say, Paraguay and France and above, Canada and Morocco, Portugal, Spain, USA, Belgium. Now, oh, baby, I'm now, Brazil and Norway and above, Mexico. And England. Oh, okay. And it's Argentina and Austria. Na and I saw Australia mum. Argentina no Australia never bo. And yes, I say Colombia and Switzerland. And see. Quite a very say bit when you're coaching now, mum for any check, mamma now say, bit when you're coaching now you need an edge, ya trimmer the go is coco.
1: Entonces nada, que nos sigan apoyando, que ellos son fundamentales para nosotros. Muchas gracias. Carlos, o no sé si va a ir a
2: contributed to the loss.
3: Yeah, I must say that the
2: beneficiary of the Lions come in a very bad moment. That disrupts our defensive organization. We lose a little bit of the shape and we lose the discipline there. And we catch in one cross in normal conditions. We're ready for that. But unfortunately, this is part of the game. He was not there. Ali took some time to come in the game. And the goal happened, unfortunately, in that moment.
3: Thank you very much.
2: Thank you.
3: Very painful defeat. How will you attribute this loss to?
4: Very difficult to take. I think we came into this game with full of confidence. We had a couple of series, a good game, two series of the game in the tournament. So coming to this game, we had so much belief that we're going to do something. I mean, to appreciate ourselves and also to appreciate our fans that are traveling here and then the people that are also watching. But
5: Sumpa FM.
4: It's a very hard defeat to take.
3: What would, as a player, what would you say was the power that the Colombians, you know, used against you?
4: I think the very obvious one is they dominated the game since the beginning of the game. I mean, they had the ball. I mean, they had most of the possession, and so when this happens, you know, like the team builds up into the game more than us. So the time that we get into the game was a bit too late because we were down by 1-0. So I think the part that was killing us was because we gave them the chance to play from the beginning.
3: Okay, now what's your message to the fans?
4: We appreciate them. We are very thankful and grateful for them that they are here supporting us. Those that are here, those that are home watching us. So we go again in the next 4 years and we'll be here to represent Ghana again.
3: Thank you very much.
6: Colombia continuing now. Good recent record against teams from Africa, beat Senegal, who were in their group in 2018, Cote d'Ivoire in 2014.
1: Entrenier coach Eddie Emma Colombia, Ure Fence, Nesta, Lorenzo, and our tenant Ghana, and what's the Ghana? Obete Carlos, Kiros, and Ka, Guinea Mansa. And so Kasaka crown with him on me disappointed, and yet they know me here no. And now Monsan so et my canoe Gideon de Obo Colombia for number so Kakras and say, Porno, Omon Bonina, Changana, Nemum, Mubestremo, Sebe Bioduna, Yamon Fanchomo. Odoman come, I mean, too, quick one. You can't make a set quick one as yet in Kunasa Copensa, if one Baba Sana. Yes, sir.
7: Thank you. Mayibi.
1: Omayibi.
7: Oh, Debbie.
1: Omayibi.
7: Oh, studio ha Mayibi.
1: Oh, okay.
7: Mayibi. Na nyuna na obo na emede.
1: En ti misi studio mo na.
7: Eh, me ya se Facebook ne bia na.
1: Oh, da be yi das here. Eh, disclaimer das here ntio.
7: Yes, anka me. Debbie say me no particular no nka me di asawa haka.
1: Oh, am pa ho wetu ma ya mo. No kwa dem pa ho. Oh,
7: but kan taka ye mon komo. Ye mon komo na. Many of me and Union have been critiques.
1: Sure.
7: Our Black Star team on the call you. And now me catch you say, you call first half, and now me catch you say, the team is not ready for this game.
1: Sure.
7: It's obvious that they were not ready.
8: You can say,
7: but for the referee, come back, say you better.
1: Sure.
7: Say, you're referee now. Come back, say you're from. You see, answer, Utie, Carlos Chaos who say Kiros who say Nidin Basano.
1: Maybe Nidin don't make a say Basano.
7: Utie Nasema or Kayena, they dominated the game, Oh, you as a coach, what did you do? One who said they are dominating. Makacho was a Black Star team net down on medical work up no, only backup plan. Bobini and Shet. Ah, man, any more before the World Cup, no, me to TB say, see coaches or no crack, say team you're fire, crab, less than a month that they continue. We shouldn't expect anything too much. Meanwhile, now Minister to Ghana promise you cup. You understand? As a minister, me say, after going no, a buy, you know, who share VIP, wa. Now Minister to her?
1: Sure.
7: Hey, more care to kill
1: cool.
7: No, no, so
1: cool. Team squad, and there, may I'm here, my hint, or more, my same quad,
7: and oh, sure, my name, I draw, or You see, this is why and not in a match your man to ticket and channel. We go no mean so mobile fee.
0: But some talk a crache.
7: But on say omo the say oh first, second, third
0: sure,
7: match
0: sure,
7: boy.
0: Sure,
7: get
0: sure,
7: 10,000 tickets
0: sure,
7: come
0: sure,
7: but this
0: sure.
7: time to be 2,000 pe.
0: And I win and I one was sort of
7: good.
0: And I win a bone.
7: So then you have queen, you not give him away then. In deny pigeon. And I am me. Main person I can say my who was a gun frame, but I am a day. It's a gun frame.
0: Oh, sir.
7: Yes.
0: Because
7: if you are playing with a striker who has played.

0: You see, it comes back again to a clueless coach. Only backup plan, only plan B.
1: Sure.
0: Because going into any game, you should understand and you should know, say, at any point in time, players now do a more bono. Near oye key factor, it will beat me a problem because oye target, oye prime target, at my opponent. No. Though, and you've been a set that could pray, but you should understand, say, look at where baby and I, Sibu, and so it's me ban a cheaper support it too, no. Sibu and Susan could pray.
1: Yeah.
0: You get my point.
1: Sure.
0: Now, utu na ono na afa defense nini na the amount we pra udim say a big blow man. That's then you confirm about Raman mrai. I don't know about Raman uncle. It tells you say players na offer free omo no enyo na free omo.
1: Ah, odman kwai so.
0: Me see, it tells you say enyo na free omo. Because if only players no na ono ankasa mu no ba ebia na o magana.
1: Oh, bad over my own.
0: Because you've been roasting to say, you know.
1: On a Benjamin Sari, dear Beba.
0: Or no Benjamin Sari, Nicky, to be a good minister.
1: No, Mama can do, Beba. Baby, and a squad, maybe on my journey. Okay, say, please, in your starting, ever starting next month.
0: But I'm going to be comes out and back on bags.
1: And definitely, maybe I've been by Bansana. Actually,
0: in Nike, your bag and her bed.
1: Oh, so I'll be some for her.
0: Senior Bow and the Baba Bow.
1: Oh, but I'll be some for her.
0: Senye bo a babe bo a de babe be fa Ghana ha. Well, when was the last time I see Nike ako break grab a Ghana? I said, when was the last time?
1: Well, I think it's say 2 years ago. So I didn't even know about it.
0: In the time when they were banning this thing, you're about Christmas. John, we... Ah, na muko Cote d'Ivoire akura na. Well, African Cup Cote d'Ivoire akura na. We are you free muna na pua fa play
1: na na sana na na season
0: and no kra na ye munchen he ya na
1: no na season end
0: a ofa ka kra o betimi aba no wa me fa ofa
1: and I'm say satan na season end
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1: ba o kwa ntintan so as obi ebo ndi bet Membesa one and I'm off for some mafia ye Benjamin Sarah no my agony.
0: Because minimum my agony 100%. At easy gi a yen you obey to me, but only command will pull.
1: But some se kadu a ben kwana demaka so
0: Benjamin ne demwa. Tia or bet siao ba kope krano. And on quiet when take it. It is a wo slack or bet sia. But you don't see that from Atizigi. Why is a player ya go keep back here was saying or cocoa so corner ya mode say omo dey say mo
1: amo
0: why is ono oda po no mo saying onti da bia I say ono na ho den unko anso so e ibo ma mi ibo nwumi wa ho den ni wunyansan soa oh enyum na ma me boy ye no Esther Smith boy ye no na o dey bo ma black 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normalization stage.
1: Hey Samum,
0: I'm telling you, do that Samum. I said, "Would there be a me catch the wouldn't understand?"
1: You do that stage in a day.
0: Oh yes, because a here total overhaul of Black Star team we see. We here total overhaul because if you and I are aware, say a menu me a new year selectioner, Jordan and you will not even get a call up. Or if I find Jordan and you can find free today, you no met on a bench. No one team boy is in a keke. And I want trust no money in some when you know center ho on money normal ten na on money in some players ne so keke they will ginger them up. Did you see say even your captain was fighting for an infringement via ankle ye? Did you see one?
1: Oh daddy.
0: Ni onim so about captain number ni no.
1: Oh send the team there ba
0: kuna. See ni onim ne say obeboka player ba ko ojina park so nuke ebo captain amban mienu nti yi ni free ma no ayi ba ko de ama
1: no nim se no nim se definitely obi be in free mo
0: nti no na nti wo pie no pa na bo na di pie na e
1: ba ko ne ye team na ade
0: eh
1: na ba ko se
0: on se
1: tournament no tournament

0: That
1: is what you should use.
0: And wa bo Ghana den to so che
1: se. Nyansanim. Safo adena wo defend no. Ono wa hu sabe no ye nyansanim ba two person of us diplomatic defense man no. Eh? Kan taka. Player wo jina park so what e wo e she o team say obo captain Amban mienu.
0: O se asamoja ni de say ABC say
1: on says how rivalry na ewo mo ntem no e bi na de bia ye kasa Black Star camp wo no niam esisi a eno no wa demonstrate ya chere yen
0: mi ko jani pi no o de ne de ni pi na
1: ye de for from
0: a bench a bre the day or pitch na so
1: exactly because of that rivalry no a eno he say camp wo nyo na ne ye kan on says it's happening
0: but do na de ne de nyo wa bo mienu straight o
1: straight on the field mo se mo kita disciplinary coach Emponi no hema ibo captain amban mienu ekwa park so. No. Na coach na kasa hia discipline from Ghanaians. Because
0: ne sure say for Ghana for Ghana.
1: The tactics enye ogina tortina na kunkom wa na wo bone unhu as unti unhu ne oyɛ. Savo eye sika sai ye no mde koyɛ.
0: Eya mama kai ma se mia na ebo qualifies na make say na me. Na me pese be qualify because na me hu team ni say team ne nye
1: enye
0: and scanner ke we kwako spend world cup na bi ni say nsuo fe fa nkofu okro ma say kai fa mo mo
1: me ba bi njowa no sika say no me ko world cup ah $1 million
0: oh mo si $30 million na mo nya mo mo nya kwa me say minister my account in
1: bring
0: me yes
1: and anu nsuo ya e yiri fa nkofu yi sika ma ya twa to 350 million Ghana cedis nya dollars o
0: and you don't have 50 million Ghana cedis in the crowd.
1: Yeah, the 150 million echo yeah dredging then I say four.
0: Okay,
1: the 200 million at the amount victims.
0: And okay, I know be an ebi.
1: No be an the some bitches. That's okay. That's
0: no. Oh, odd man, I know be an.
1: Oh, it's half one bitches Kennedy. Me so, I'm saying this year some bitches Kennedy. Unibo wahena. Now no June 3. On victims, no, you do not be fear twice. You buy, you do not be fear twice. And they said, say. Up to now, we money are but amount funds was so much is ka. In the way, it is 200 million on there on be charity. But you see, the point I'm making here is that a zoo of fire. Ewa.
0: Sure.
1: Ah, you hear about oh there? Say we have bear $5 million.
2: So Eddie, I sort
1: your problem. What I'm 30 million Eddie Kwasen will work up. Ah, cap no crowd winning 50 million here, man.
0: Yetim no odma ko aka so kan wase ma ya na times obi ti eche umu se bia yetim no na empet ni obi ala empet tim no the fact is ed is asman american no e amon fo hu se ya se Ghana for person Ghana for bi mo ase mun petim no the fact is tim na da wan kasa kasa wo na so support no what check tim no modem mo what check squad e dey call world cup no and me my cousin squad we are the co-worker the worst ever me
1: man
0: your team we are the co World Cup we although saying can you and I say well can you say my man increase by 48 and can qualify for a group 2 assists you had 6 points that qualify for a group 2 times 4 points 2014 you qualify 22 you qualify this time I run inside 4 points to qualify you know now Colombia na so what team is Colombia or my baby na bit myself.
1: Colombia.
0: Me
1: under Colombia.
0: Ana make odman kuma. Eh. Odie Colombia in terms of football na dey omo ni suru nchan. Players e kuto omo. Omo ni bi nchan.
1: Oh, with the likes of James Rodriguez, Luis Diaz, Gustavo
0: James there experience wise. What I say?
1: Gustavo Poeta.
0: Playing at the top level, no doubt. But make kind of football itself.
1: Okay.
0: Colombia for ni animu head and chan e bia. And to all by against some friends in Colombia. Nessa would what that
1: oh,
0: fam. Oh, pass it. Jawaka question Germany be, what question France be? I said, only of yes, Argentina, Monabo. Oh, but Colombia. Now, Colombia put out, oh, put cha. Would Mamma, son of Mamma, said General Cassa, Ghana and Tim could have one fight. Now, okay, 5 seconds. Yeah, two crab ball, just 30 seconds. Oh, 30 seconds.
1: But you
0: took that ball 30 seconds.
1: Two pass, man, player. But you know, no other form.
0: And this are the team I hear come out minister Nam Nkrumah say and at the World Cup me baba fie Ghana for me gidie na wan wan na as yenya so for bi mu so a omo sha chira me hu say an na bibia si na the trophy ne ba fie trophy ne ba fie and round 32
2: England for kan ka say this time omo say omo kan omo kan it is coming home I say England for come ampa this omo kan say it is coming home
0: and yen kan no kure fan chira once again yes me and ye and say blaster team na da ho no un no nche ma ti ha no un no team ni nche obi a but the whole squad here from squad where from ya kan wase ma ka ka ka ka ka ka ka ka ka ka ka coach na kasan kasan kasan we na kwade ma mi tu na
2: 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omo ntimi develop players omo ntimi and discover a talent
0: me when me how am we team we ho kwat me ba so enche na o fa blaster team e da ho ya John Pinto ka coaching staff on fata o dauda e ka coaching staff on
2: the lion
0: two players obi abo blaster asda
2: yeah
0: lion 2014 na another group osum John Pinto the what ball from 206
2: yeah
0: no 206 kwa John Pinto started born around 202 year ball qualifies
2: yes
0: what boy am I boy qualifies about 204 year boy qualifies one am bo boy am dey o mind qualify to so John Pinto World Cup o ko 206 ko 210 o ko 2014 nti ke experience be in terms of defense there
2: ke anyhow
0: o cry because what boy to the highest level na certain is what's out born to the highest level nti ke defense there and ke anyhow but yeah babia bese ono no position na no bon kwa ma apart from Marvin Sena no
2: talent bia na betimi etimi san ye adwuma no biem
0: and Fatao Dauda as goalkeeper national team
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0: 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Why did that change?
2: Benjamin Asare by second half. Yeah,
0: England.
2: Yeah, that is a first match now.
0: First, okay, I need Panama. Yeah, Panama.
2: Wa me gu ni ho ni ma se.
0: Kra. Against England.
2: Against England. Perfecto. Against Croatia. Or concede two goals. But still, saves ne ade o yeye no. Inti enu nti wa concede two goals in the engine film. The only excuse ne say wa concede two goals. Wa concede two goals in the engine film ne mfa we mra.
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0: odman kwa
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2: asama na make can see here
0: okay
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3: Nana said an American.
0: My Ghana ni Bianca say na Ghana e Ghana Portugal na me ka say dey na ya Mexico Portugal app no me ka say we fi alam say enke ku Portugal kwa enke beye because enka preparation be against Portugal ebe kwa far against preparation be against Colombia oni mdentia ama forward perception mi se oh Colombia de se mnu nya na ma watch comment ni bi oh Colombia de

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1: 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Atlas FC.
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1: 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Daniel Munez. Obo Crystal Palace.
0: Okay.
1: Davinson Sanchez.
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1: Okay. Yes.
0: Bologna, yeah.
1: Johan Mojica. Do you go no? Obama Loka.
0: Where my Loka? Okay.
1: Friends, La Liga, no.
0: La Liga, yeah.
1: Gustavo Poeta. Obo Real Racing Club. Yes. La Liga 2.
0: Second B.
1: Yes. No, no. 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Show mama buboyo. 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Atizigi ye keeper
0: what the James Rodriguez mo
1: na na na o de mame mame nya time atiefo nti
0: o de yenko bebi akọ na afina mate wase
1: so wanwo
0: afina mate wase
1: back to Ghana ye keeper obo Saint Gallen 1879 ano our Turkey me wa
0: dabi ense Belgium
1: Belgium yo sure Marvin Senenya awu free mu obo Azare and I were France.
0: Ozel,
1: yeah.
0: Ozel.
1: A honor free by
0: Ozel.
1: Derek Lucasin. On only team. As it stands now. By way back, no, Wabo. Parfois Spain.
0: Okay.
1: Wabo Parfois Spain.
0: Parfois. And the current club.
1: Yes.
0: Parfois FC. And the current club.
1: Jerome Opoku.
0: I was Cyprus.
1: Jerome Opoku recently and I'm no ka say obo Basica
0: Besiktas
1: yes
0: Istanbul Bakshishel
1: yes
0: Istanbul Bakshishel will take it
1: and no so yeah Jerome Opoku dey no Gideon Mensah ono so obo itim bempu why be
0: Ozel
1: yes maybe I will born
0: one Ali do know the same team
1: Thomas Terry party yen yen nimso obo velare
0: piare
1: yembre enim okra na ne workings ne wagidigidi no Inak Williams obo Atletico de Bilbao I friend Atletico Athletic Club
0: yeah.
1: La Liga Santander emu na obo
0: sure
1: Kalibi Renchi obo Nordland
0: Nordland yeah
1: Kwesi Sibo obo Real Oviedo
0: I saw my master
1: Antoine Semenyo all the way from Manchester City Pep Guardiola akola and no mwinyi no biya beje nidiye Captain Fantastic and you know what come in say about Captain Bandi me you at a time
0: yeah what a cool name cool name
1: nana yeah yeah you serious oh
0: say me name say I'm too cool name
1: Obo Leicester I'm always say mwko relegation say mwko Leicester sako relegation
0: I'm a free championship
1: yeah better nana yaba yembre mbidi nkomo she ushe nkofo we tima Colombia team, apart from Daniel Munez, Yelvisen Lema,
0: okay.
1: Anna Luis Diaz, Anna in a way, baby, I met Ade John Lukumi Akahun, Onokrano Bologna, Craden, said Daniel Ibia. Nana, let's take it back to Ghana. Share squad, yeah, Mabuwe, your Man City room. 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
0: this are France so any team kitwa Ozil
1: so wohun this are the team ubetimi aka say bench omo omuti bench okura nana ubetimi anya a couple of players are Abdul Mumin Obai Rayo Vallecano
0: sure
1: uno ay World Cup win
0: no
1: that be nana be adwuma bi wo hasisi atre coach ni so nim na adwuma yan fire starti World Cup ento ya boy your first match against Panama uyusu be front back no ubogi di omensa the likes of Jerome Poku Ebo Jonas Ajete, Ebo Marvin Senenya, Ebo back. Solid. They gave you an outstanding performance. Yen fan to Yababo England, Diano. 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
0: okay
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1: nana ye bo qualifies ye do run of 16 run of 32
0: mhm ye bo World Cup tournament
1: yes ye bo World Cup ye do run of 32
0: mhm
1: eni opponent na okobo no ahaya na me kan say that was Egypt match na me kan say okobo the likes of Colombia national team na da ho na Nana, on baba counter attack football tiao. Now, where you nye? O three enye. Ye kano kure? O three enye.
0: Yeah.
1: And shada nye.
0: Left back.
1: Yes, unya any tactical coacha. O timu use. Wanya obe yusu ho. Push it there. Jerome Opoku any Jonas Ajete was the solid. 4-5 Many na kume yusu against team bia. Eh bia. Around your substitution ne bia ka be fre. Another Abdul Mumin. Abdul Mumin okay. Is a solid guy from Rayo Vallecano. Wa man na start game. Wa man na bo game. Even not additional time kura we anya bi.
0: Eh bia coach nso hunu say based on training. Selection based on training ground, training session. And I coach it now, so at the end of selection. And the ABA during the training session, ABA this squad of multi-man started, you know, ABA the performance he put in up over training grounds, you know, and ABA my because Mika, was it maybe some Kai player, no, ABA no, Gina, the team move, but people thought, say, but the coach in Barbeca said, and then my coach training grounds are
1: oh, yeah, convincing.
0: And I did be a man of convincing on many times, say, almost so, Abia, and I'm these guys, you know, on the field of on us outside the pitch, you know, Abia, and on a convincing head coach, a man, yes, oh, now, my selection, and me call for these guys, these boys, and these others. So, a hundred year. Oh, dear, young fan is a bit, oh, sir. Coach, be honest, based on training grounds performance, and our audience selection. But baby, I'm many coach know how pie. Why always starting Jordan as you?
1: And I pause it. Yeah, court tournament. Unimise. Wingers now are kofano. Omu pace.
0: Okay.
1: Any moment of. Counter attack football be bo piano. They can result it as a goal for you.
0: Okay.
1: Now what do? You have to have you have to get a creative midfielder
0: sure.
1: Or be dominating
0: sure.
1: A fin fin wall. I bought some long passes in a call. Ghana one ye be. Ema ye. Ye nye bi. Why? Ene bo diye ma. O bo ni ye ye beta beta beta. Game bia. Each game bia. Ye mi foot. E breaky. Simple. Do share Ghana. We can wa fought. Match in Yabono because you're ball against Panama, ball England, that ball.
0: Four matches.
1: Yes,
0: you're renaming you. Hey, you'll assume you know they're running back when they draw back.
1: Who is that one? Obia breaky, Panama breaky, a midfield. Simple.
0: My memo, Jordan, I do we say, Jordan, this season, Leicester, 6 goals contribution, and yeah. May pay full in na Madame Quanano made the two baby habits, may Hena, may he add in the amount. Jordan this season for Leicester City, 6 goals, and Jordan 18 a share, and matches our boy on 42 matches, and Jordan a boy, 18 a year or starting. And other one I can soon obey him from bench. And so, until me hear me, maybe I'm the mother not to see. Ha, okay, I'm say, Menya. 42 games, and I Jordan a boy for our championship room.
1: Mm.
0: 6 goals, and Oshino provided 3 assists. And I Jordan, 18, he provided. And so, 18 World Cup for 4 games, 1 ago. No, Jordan, no.
1: Yeah, you will be a free man, 24 times.
0: And I'll start him at 18. For this season for Leicester, no. Jordan.
1: Nana, Ghana ni bia be dia dance here, say. Ye game bia ye boy. 4 matches ni boy bia. Country bia break ye midfield.
0: And, what Musa will say? Ye team here that was here. Do we think that now? Nay, you are saying you to add based on performance. You could put in a wet cap. We minister Banner could turn the dear quiet and say, Kay, could be a do to attend bet. Coach Carlos, do because one here be man of Bunko do Kruma Sino. Now, me, why, yes, performance as a coach tactically, me, surprise me. Why you be so could be away team no for me? I know I'm in my opinion. If you are gonna know with him, so I've been different. But I mean, take 4 games, you're boring. Open a TV station, be able to be there. Apart from seeing that win against Panama dominated game, no. England, you fans England for a first half, England for first half, you have a second half, but still, England for dominated game, no. And then your game against Croatia. Croatia for a jibo ne boy no musa say and then if one say jibo na bo
1: asa
0: kan so at the moment I help him Otu no was then they needed to sack Otu at the same time what kind of player call ye coach Carlos said 3 weeks as ye fan say 3 months for the prepare team we who ni say no say
1: nana me no nyina na ye call Carlos Queiroz
0: unveiling
1: ewo Alisa Hotel, right?
0: Sure.
1: Because I say, we are an interview, be and I say, same trouble for an interview, be a beside. Say, is there any approach you be or the program your national team? We are now
0: okay.
1: Or no, but catch right, say, oh no, or no outside. I never catch right. I think what before Ghana team, no, echo less than a month or the echo World Cup. So we shouldn't expect too much from him. Pede working on. Pede working.
0: Me.
1: Your call interview na. Na me or cancer as a minister kim ya say. Your call sa press conference no unveiling no. Oh cancer as a moon. Na me kwa nanka min support it. Senke be manaya de akwa. Because wakano kre. Yes, I no crana man kind no. Ain't he we saki or to ado because na ya be pamu is your trim. U ye be na yenim se be pamuana na e she trim se be pam.
0: Sure.
1: Ain't yada ne be pamu to ado, ni a kofa new coacha ba ni expect something bigger from the coacha. Yanko fan in tem. Ni a hebo be din abo qualifies ye ye. Na or no ye expect to be free no. Me ni GFA nyadwen me ne board e nyadwen se ye chese ye pamu otuado se ko otuado ne ko ya awo e perfect se against Panama obe wi ni se de Carlos Correa de 1-0 pe e wi ni ye
0: sure
1: otuado in a way bi onim ni team onim ne nkwala na ode o me de e bo bo no ye ka no kre ye ka no kra kire tiefu onim ni tim wako chi Ghana so na dia kwa 2022
0: I on one dia kwa 2022 no meba yentie we coach Carlos Queiroz before this game or so onim knockout stage wow onim but what dia yentie no
2: I'm fully ready. I've been in these situations a couple of times, as you said, different competitions. But knockout stage, it is something special. There is nothing to compare in football when you go to this stage of everything to the win and nothing to the loser. Those are the really World Cup start now for us. These are the games that count and matter. It's more about it's not only about talent, it's about character, it's about attitude, courage, bravery during 90 minutes. And in this game there is no guys that some of them are brave or others not brave, but it's just guys that they last more 10 minutes than the others. And this is exactly what we are doing with the players, to make them ready to be always when.
0: And way before the game, Carlos Queiroz and small kind, and then pay another small kind before this match. Performance in your win. Not just say, and can I call say this on Conco be that I'm not just a community there. But my meet you a quick one. Maybe I'll land here, my meet you on Nafi, Yerhenafi, MPG Muna, and for the metro assembly, and come on.
1: Sadie, Nami situation, Muna. Otuado, enanke diye kwa ya, minyabu tre chile chile ba chile gane ni bia ufya utiye. She, winning against Panama is not a big deal for we the Ghanaians. Panama, I think, said this is onono first time, onono ba aye weni bi. Your friend is say, World Cup ni bi right, Panama.
3: Second time.
1: It's the second time. Oh, baby, ache. But we in the second time. The second time, odi, baby. Ghana, yako almost a four, a five, we say.
3: I go to 2014, 2022. The fifth time.
1: Five times. And yako World Cup. Now, who your coach? We have the likes of Semenyo. Good performance at Manchester City. You can't deny me. We have the likes of Abrantia, your friend Inaki Williams. Best among Omo. A friend's athletic club, Atletico Bilbao.
3: Sure.
1: Calibi Grinchi, our form.
0: Mm-hmm.
1: Hey, Jordan, are you there? I can ask him. On the can ask him, maybe I'm not. Matutu Bibi Afa, baby. Jonas Ajete Muho. Jerome Poku Muho. Sana Namunina, your bad game will show class, will show good performance. Oh,
0: sure.
1: Yes, Petu, say. O to add one could be in Panama, correct?
0: Because
1: the boys,
0: unime how? I see what they be. I'm a cow, who Krumas was saying, I said, Tim Namon Petimino. Yeah, come up, call up on a buyer, and I'm a can see what you are saying. So call up where Dagi, Yahweh be a disaster, Eddie Amay. Eh, now can I want for Nana Mosoria? When I want for one on cans and pound for Timno. May Obianum stance our blasters this current squad at the Cold World Cup. Because kwa play here yeah, no that was we am say me mahre 206 me 206 mahre 210 2014 2022 and I will keep on saying that these are the worst ever squad there me di money say e dey ho no creative player e we team no defensive
3: no
0: offensive
3: no.
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0: Mm-hmm.
4: O de no to two we hua. We say eh you do an kebeka say mu apa.
0: Sure.
4: I don't know bi nim. He said they tell you say nsu. Na ni nyina echi no. Eh ase mo. Oh say Black Stars no. 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
0: before the World Cup minister be ka se mi say ye nyadidi ye support team and a lot of motivation akọ before I say about Christian game, you know, a delegation free crew must say a co support, a command team, you know, moral support. Before this game, Minister Grant interview said, Oh, did you say, a bit to Ghana? Definitely, a bit say, Columbia, World Cup, and a befee, a befee, a befee. And may one person, my guys ask me, yeah, Nika. I say, Oko Kansa had an all my gun and Nibia false hope of which on him see Tim Nene. And now, your free anti minister and Kumo Bay and of a country Ghana for and response Bay and a Ghana for the Baman.
4: Sir, the other kind of say, Oh, name of Hugo and a Hunish. Say,
0: your name of Hugo.
4: Your name, eh? Nay, the Bucor, dear. Ne man ankasa de so akoye no obese ntew
0: sompa kase
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0: mhm
4: wo mo ne beba because we are
0: oh, so the season I'm doing just say we are say say is your break. Preseason best started next month. This is a tournament I've been every year. Preseason has started. All those say be medical started there, but I hear that some buffy, some are remarkable World Cup, and they move to round 32. And our friends, so round 32 next week we move there.
4: Next week. I'm fine. I say, you know, far bus is be during crano. You know, see free bus and no, it be a in luggage, you know. If you dey cover on one private car,
0: sure. If you spend far trotro,
4: voila.
0: If you spend far from, more. Sir, now we free pass. If you do a season, do some farm. We try come work for a free. At the food bridge, ah,
4: and anti bahazi. Sir, anti, you may have feared the niye. Na eno eche no nsono. Eba man onia.
0: Okay.
4: You will. Ebi before ni bi a free gun ha. We must see a kanya. We must cry any black stars na. We come be bo. Then so sa kwenya no omo nye san se omo nye obi player
0: sure
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0: Oh, here.
4: Oh, I just know Baptist or more, ye be.
0: Sir, when I say please, I'm about every minute that I'm about to add.
4: Oh, one more macra, yeah, you're teaching you bit me a crack or yash or one night.
0: Okay,
4: Said Nanun, sweet ye, Yana, Ober say, I think, ye, ye, ye, ye, and Numunia, ye could then ya me as I said, Yamia, dear, say. Di si ye biano still watch chiri yenyure na o san so abo ama black stars enso abafie na o ma be kan yen huna eja ye nyina ya mone enti ba bia nyame de aduru won de bia pono ma yen na yen na obese loko yen hu wa chiri enti eyara carlos curio
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0: oh I support abi garden se minimum me hwese me nya sa voice na mama Jerry, a tama, dear now, among Villano, Elisa Uterno, a Menequat and Jerry, a quena, so support the snippy designs.
4: I say, no, Bancuno, money,
0: Bancuno, some say, I'm a money beardy. But as some I can almost do a snoot, a day
4: timninet.
0: This all, what you say, you'll be our own pen or crack. Yes, you team name
4: it. This have we been a day ye.
0: Oh, sir, before say Rakosinan Techi, a takeover 205. Now, Anki Ben Kofi,
4: yeah,
0: and I know before Sinan Techi take over. Anki Ben Kofi introduced every 5 years development plan. And no, and a div dimwa. The Benya, a golden generation,
4: okay,
0: the last of SMR Piamo. And Kosinan Techi Ben, fine, or but was be any now for Moody. But this time I run. Football na air dynamics. And sister ba.
4: Then na ye.
0: First na ye course. And sa na man atwam. Now I transform the aba academy.
4: Yeah.
0: Into ko man bia academy. Musa say kroma say academy say no, an man academy. I'm on my academy. Mhm. Obafa Right to Dream Academy.
4: Mhm.
0: Ono watete no dom ko Northland.
4: Ah.
0: Baby akudus fe se wona kudus
4: for the town.
0: Aha. Obanya fine note.
4: Mhm.
0: Odati Atram Divisi oyane de no so so waton odati so tete ne de.
4: Yeah.
0: No so waton wa fafu om so tete om de. No om so so aye why dey no wa hunadi. But as FE me ministry na me person be bomb because we in ministry no way out. Efi, di na GFE na here. Now you are moving from those days and the course no because this year na appear mo. Eh 2 million games in the course. And amount for the room mo. Jomens and that time boss sectek. Eh sure mo tell mo case mo.
4: Okay.
0: What I say?
4: Interco time no.
0: Yes. But now you are moving from that level no. At the back academy then and as Efi. Then omo ye ohun hwe ogwa ka na ogwa ko mi to amega sai na mo sori amun pe finance na amun pe
4: safo blasters no kra no ti se de na ye wo local blasters yi o mbetimi anya blasters academy kra titi wo mo
0: eno na e ba ye wo and they say e wo under 15 under 16 ye wo under 17 under 19 under 20 23 and as 17 for na nsia om ko Morocco so aka enche bia before say be start World Cup om ko Morocco om so ko winning say one game so say om ko board do two om so so om ko do say semi finals say om so so every mom the buy and e wa do won say ye kru ma say ensua de
4: ye ensua de
0: dabi ye kru ma say ah Morocco for be sure ma football 5 years ago
4: e wa ha
0: Aye. And the more football was developed there. So what you gonna say? Your team may be a team.
4: Omo no wo they have what it takes and na ye ye ni.
0: Enu ntida. Ye kasa afibia FIFA e wo ska o twa de ma aman no. What dey there? E develop ni crew. Aban ni discussion ma do omo so e develop am go. So omo attention no. Ara no omo ya omo so nye Africa Cup of Nations ne hwa no. Roma tense om sibo hosi World Cup no majibi. And so Morocco ma kan se wo fiase se Morocco wo si World Cup a. O ye candidate so obeje. Se Morocco nya nod ne se.
4: Obe hosi
0: World Cup. Even 2034 o hosi World Cup a. Per the project omo ye 10 years plan omo that one say the next 10 years I say you win at least obe e team achieve. Na AFCON no wajiba akopo.
4: Yes.
0: AFCON. Na Morocco akwa wa ye ade kura no bi a semi final quarter finals no film. But recently so performance wise now they see some football on and for so dey abam enti amama so improvement amama bebebe so come on through football then e be ye
4: mo yire mo ho bokra e the projects bebere ba
0: good
4: aside football no
0: good
4: o make u din wo
0: ho but
4: wo mo so hwe man
0: ye ya ha no ye league enye ye ne ye ne team ball league now no sponsorship
4: ne kotoko no mbobi
0: se ko doko fara asem de yada mi pese me kemi ntino kwatre kwa ni abo league na wie
4: oh
0: ni quarter up aba ni anya only just look one local base player and we quarter up and so am for see league no
4: eye
0: enti e you kwa bebrebe twa obi be a 5 year development plan as your resource at the my am e ko 2 years World Cup at least you could do round 16 ye sang at the same squad ya 209 ye nya na 20 okwa kwaja na 20 World Cup ABC da
4: yes
0: ye kwaje ye sang at least ye sang about 5-6 players from under 20 ebe we senior team no ye kwa AFCON 210 Angola 210 na sin animo na apia nim Ajman Bodu Rabi Muhammad mo the only senior players are no mum was Asamoah Gyan ali kwadu Asamoah ali John Mensah
4: no correct
0: do not mention someone as Daniel Ajem Munaro da omo ya no no munya from na 20 and na ba ba rate team no and the code do finance
4: the day you know
0: sure not that the dem munya from I under 20 and ya promote omo e do ma ba is na team no this are the now ko kan ko fu ko ma sin na and to say that say antenna say ni am plan say now say football no e ko na nim e wi asna sesa football ne ko na nim and to send a reason air dining football and the yako and just your throw that path now they be ever can see ya near corner about and I know ESPN for a UK no more. I'm after see a ball England game ni wie no ana mko ya tweet bi se a whole Ghana team no we goalkeeper ni free ma omo nya bogus from yes oh me we come skin so atim mo da me head amount
4: boga for nkoa
0: and omo rate keeper say as omo one almost 8.9 or so omo man of the match one and say ke the man and ESPN for asem no omo kan Jude Bellingham Real Madrid player on Osina Kanema international team no ever cast one no deserve man of the match as a Kokoma Ghanaian player of which or point say goalkeeper no and only the only local based player no omo omo Kenya Bogus on Bogus and ball omo bo tohun
5: Sumpa FM
4: omo ice mo bo
0: nti say yan say your football na dey be ever betina say now he say Nagupe and man September he start next year African qualifies and Namibia ni Tanzania na
4: yi say say ye be fie no they were here we yan me say be boabo yen
0: say next September he start African qualifies next year there and as I said Namibia ni Kenya ni Tanzania ni who see nti ye ba be start ahun bo na say bi bitu
4: ba makoho pen
0: yeah, I say a bit my qualification.
4: So, who will hopper?
0: Oh, okay.
4: Not Camel.
0: Okay. See, I say football, I'll be a look at seven. I hear any answer. I can tell that quick one. I mean, two last winner. Yes, so I know a Baptist for them. Rana, yeah, for about 20 more.
4: Yeah, I'm here, mobile. Now, yes, sir. You know, GD.
0: Okay,
4: GD, Dickino. And I say, yeah, JD, I'm part, yeah, Ghana for.
0: Okay.
4: And non quano. Enya mefe okay. 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
0: Ghana fo musu nyame
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1: 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Yes, because only the boys, you know.
0: Sure.
1: Because now for my 4 or 5 years, so you know them. Only mama, Omero Mbeti, my man, good performance. Yeah. What about Yebe Onvelua? Ultimate catch there say we are our first first time our first team and I can't 1 month pa me akoy yeah. By you do call a program na see we are na see you do call competition na see we no o ko ye interview catch there say uni me yibo
0: local
1: stage is bo e tie ne ba ne say nana me na uni aja pie kasa na me ya na me hwe statistics bi sisi a
0: okay
1: Mammy for me, tear for Nian Solisu. Oba Jedi say 90 plus additional time na referee Clemens Apende Tosono. Goki Pesave, Colombia, and Yipi.
0: Let's say,
1: Serious,
0: Vegas, and
1: what made you, ma?
0: On
1: Ogana, and your holiday, and Ray. Ah, I had the atrama basin, on one made you, ma. Yeah, ball round of 32 competition knockout stage. Obian with me so much short. I'm a keeper. Then inside, cause I'm a pointy action, and I'm a me pointy action. Never yet, yet Ghana striker be a. I'm an anya sadiano.
0: Into your mom, so I'm going to Benjamin. Sorry, I feel Benjamin. Sorry, I feel Benjamin. Sorry, master. Munyasa and the saves at Zigi.
1: Omuni boom.
0: Six crucial saves. And oh yeah, six crucial saves.
1: Nana. Me see one. Wow, Benjamin Asari, a yard ye. Yen me de mean to mean
0: that be an dispute that.
1: Yes, or yard dear papa papa pa. Because we how throw a cloud. Crowd. Mimi say be a coming and come call them coming to me. Views now or no. Because this is my first time I'm with them. Now Saturday may start and yet me free to
0: book. Young quay, what am I yen yeah?
1: So I'm tinana metinase. Ghana ni ya o dia wada dia obeda dia obeda asole o sole amane mbo Benjamin ayi atizigi sobo me jiri se atizigi na je man of the match. I'm sure because the rating was soro.
0: Okay,
1: obetimi age man of the match.
0: Okay,
1: so ahun enti awon ye ba bo Ghana atizigi abaso wa ya die yi wa ma a good performance ye ba ye hope better for the nation next time. That's we're 2026 in boy. To 2030. Now you 4 years in boy. And you hear him say 2030 ye beko. Nemu mafko ne de Carlos won't ye. Carlos won't ye.
0: Okay.
1: So ba na empenfo tenas GFA mo tenas ya na mohwe. Sports minister mo tenas na mo de adwan be mana. Masa, o de akọ competition akọ failure. Ye ni abre. We are talking as Ghanaians. Yeah, niya bro, di ako competition, ako failure. Oma neni nao. One for young group, baby, ame. One of 32, di enye Africa for ya.
0: 90 plus 7, as I say, 6, no. No short on target. With Antoine Semo, no, Jordan, and Nike.
1: Aren't we shame? Are we not ashamed as a Ghanaian?
0: Yeah, young ko, Tino, na me adumo, it's now 5, yebe samba.
1: I'm
0: a pair 5. And a pair 5.
1: Dabi, and you 5. Canada, Morocco.
0: Morocco,
1: yes.
0: Not 9. Yes, I'm about to ask.
1: France, and France, Paraguay.
0: And Paraguay. It's no quatting, and our tenant can you pejemu na osuru bosu at once. Let me be answer 18. Aye, come on. Now, you're going to Ghana for you. I'm going to be a Manchester. You'll be fine.

0: Asrubosio
1: near face so say Adienina.
0: Asrubosio
1: near face so say Adienina.
0: And an upper memo acquired about Srubosio's baby, I will be our Srubosio's in our way. I'm Paddy Fris Rosin Adienina. And an upper in the Atena Cunyam. AM Pi Bo. Memo acquired by Boss Rubosio's. Menim se Ghana for Raho de Sumpa FM. Menim se a Raho. Every see a shay. We are coming home. But I'm here, some say, pray with our season. Me and Yam Pi Boda. AM Pi Bo. 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
1: near face so say Adienina.
0: Osrubosio
1: near face so say Adienina.
0: I don't pay you say test and battles change now to young can baby. I will be a mommy more quab about Srubosio. Yagopon Shrine, Yagopon Yoke, this is what sudden I do a video to some pa 106.5. So now we tell Srubosio. And Yagopon me or Sruman.
1: Amen.
0: I'm finding Bosio Mua Braboso.
1: Amen.
0: But you must so.
1: Amen.
0: Umaso.
1: Amen.
0: Do you obey your from?
1: Amen.
0: Ever yes to them.
1: Amen.

0: 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Jesus was a man of prayer. Mark chapter 1 verse 31-35. Bible say early in the morning. Very early in the morning. And a Jesus woke up. Yesu Christo sorry. Bible say he went to a southerly place and he went to pray. 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
0: 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Bebre person come benyanisa and so many yanisa. Or be not our plans. Or be no one share. 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And on a pay so that's what he has no more do more for Sunday to the mother about Jumudia. Nay, a radia dum. Nay, any more brohununtra. 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
0: Ena no pay.
1: Ena no pay.
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0: Soma de month of July.
1: Soma de month of July.
0: Atuye.
1: Atuye.
0: Ewe Yesu de.
1: Ewe Yesu de.
0: Ewe Yesu de.
1: Ewe Yesu de.
0: Ora Yesu.
1: Ora Yesu.
0: Jua yeji.
1: Jua yeji.
0: John Kamfu.
1: John Kamfu.
0: Jonasi.
1: Jonasi.
0: Ewe Yesu
1: de. Ewe Yesu de.
0: Biwana na dera.
1: Asabati ni mo Jesus. Father, we bless you. Bless your holy name, O Lord. We thank you, O Lord, for July, O Lord. We thank you for presenting us for July 2026. It has been the mercy and the grace of our Lord Jesus Christ. We thank you for the mercy. We thank you for your loving kindness. We thank you for what you have done for us. We thank you for God's life.
0: We have a place to thank God. It could have been worse. Oshadi ya indiscipline aye o ma we mu a. Ya toto pole go go temu ai go temu nyina sisi. Ensu eto ye inka it could have been worse. And so Nyakopon adomo ye. Nyakopon show ye so there is a good place to thank God. And I'm a prayer testing about this church. I will become junction. You're now TNK under Ghana Baptist Convention. You're now TNK. I want Bible brain. A dew of heaven. A yours through Busio. And I'm a pain. So, minimum be your phone. And you're no pain. So, my general, what Tanana Kunyamu. Save us and Puma Ewaha. Save us Akwaba. Akwaba. As a common to maintain, Miss Aquaba. Now, mamma, what you say? Okay. Just throw my minute to the animal with Diana. Ah, okay. I'm a catcher, and I'm a catcher, and so home soon. Cowing out. But I saw no one to the Diana didn't team by Chomignano. that. Hey, but that's why you slow on the pay. A jack, she sure I'll be a friend. Our God is a consuming fire. Jana crying soy. Brother Herbert, welcome.
2: Thank you, man.
0: How are you?
2: He's on fine.
0: Okay. You have to be fine. Chris, how are you? Chris, why are you laughing? Atiefo Nyankopon Shira, maybe Jafua, Chris Herbert. Center stage savers. Over 1 year, ni Nyankopon Shira. Your producer, Bakope. Saint Augustine. Watrena Kunyam. Saint Dioni Bonida. And the Saint Augustine, Watrena Kunyam. Obeti Yenka. Only a producer will produce here and pay. For 1 year, ni. Augustine, God bless you. Ano pa insu a ohwe yensu ye chia nyankopon hira sa ohwe yen ewa Yesu Kristo demo sister Cynthia Mahama ayama akwa ba sister net onsi ayama akwa ba nyame hira o ye Facebook fo atiefo nyina nyankopon hira mo enano pa ye bebo mpa ye mo man Ghana. Jeremiah chapter 29 verse 7. Was also seek the peace and prosperity of the city which I have carried into exile. Onyankopon eka asasem yi. Was you say oman no ye die ni asomdwe. Baby am nem ko nko asom no. Adano Israel for Onyankopon omko captivity omko nko asom ewo Babylon. No man joined me, said Omo Besaya Ko Enti. No man imagined, said Omo Mompire Momino. Can't you broke or can't you no broke or we day inside? No, you go past some mobile. Was a munya, the false prophet, and a kikaki cano. Now Mompire Massa or Mina, baby, I'm a democonco asumuno. Mompire Mo or Mina Sum G. And no man in Kanko. 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Was it because if the country prosper, you also prosper. 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

0: Enti adano Daniel chapter 9 verse 5. 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What we have been wicked. We have rebelled. We have turned away from your commands. We have sinned. We have done wrong. We have rebelled. We have been wicked. And the Bible says, pray for the nation, for when the nation prosper, you prosper. Was so many dia obediye. In the Daniel, see, we what in Hokka, was yaya bunny, we have sinned. 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Even estate, Nancy, estate got flooded. Mammy say, I'm sorry, not training ye a mouse out of my way more. And go for Babco for Bibi Abakaya. Bible say nti Daniel sorry no bompa ye was e radi aye bonye tiao ye tima ye ding. Daniel prayed for his nation. Daniel prayed for Israel. Daniel said, this matter is my matter. Was e sa wo ku ye ya meko mami si ya mompa ye Ghana ye ni ba bia ko ya mompa ye maye man Ghana. Watching a BBC, any baby, Yako. She has seen Kofu, any baby, Omuna. She casts a echo. She nipa a woo. 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As a medium family, Obaya Shahin. 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And kwa befaun. 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If you see a man pine young man in Sasso, send your baya or be best sonia in a juma. Ghana, our nation Ghana. 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Do be ben ya guni botomunti. But may the Lord arise and bring judgment.
1: Amen.
0: And then I'll pay a radin sorry.
1: Amen.
0: Daniel chapter 5, Daniel chapter 9, verse 9. Bible said, the Lord our God is merciful. And forgiving. Even though we have rebelled against him. Mercy means exemption from judgment. Today I pray that mercy will prevail.
1: Amen.
0: I said that I pray that mercy will prevail.
1: Amen. God mercy.
0: Kaso ora Yesu.
2: Ora Yesu.
0: Ena no pay.
2: Ena no pay.
0: Ena no pay. Ora Yesu.
2: Ora Yesu.
0: Ena no pay.
2: Ena no pay.
0: Ya ya bunny.
2: Ya ya bunny.
0: Etsiao.
2: Etsiao.
0: Ya bomba yesa.
2: Bomba yesa.
0: Ela de fire bunny
2: chair. Ela de fire bunny chair.
0: Ela de fire bunny chair.
2: Ela de fire bunny chair.
0: Ela de fire bunny chair.
2: Ela de fire bunny chair.
0: Ya suwa ting.
2: Ya suwa ting.
0: Ya suwa ting.
2: Ya suwa ting.
0: Awa ya mai mo.
2: Awa ya mai.
0: Yes rese.
2: Yes rese.
0: Ora Yesu.
2: Ora Yesu.
0: Ena no pay.
2: Ena no pay.
0: Ya bunny becha.
2: Ya bunny becha.
0: Oh Yesu.
2: Oh Yesu.
3: Forgive our leaders, forgive us, O Lord, by the blood of Jesus Christ, your word of Jesus redemption, through his blood,
0: Jeremiah chapter 29 verse 7. 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If he say obi sori e want me anko dwuma if he say dwuma ho ensu afa ho aseni nyina. 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
0: Ewrade enyankopon wo ye humo bro nyame. 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What we experiencing is the results, is the fruit of it. omanya ye tim ohwa asofo bi mukura ye tonton bun sare ema echas boni ekoso no oton wo ye no oton we no ye de ba de sane be your best survive intra. 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And unti min ko ba bi amfo bura sare dem kra ye buom. 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Your boy Ghana, Ghana says Ghana for the we manage. The salary is so so managing. We are crown for. And the Oko Abenju mama adiobi ye biano ye juska ye juska. 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Mammy, I know Tim and Karen or my Ghana. Ya a bonnet here. You're intimidating Ponumians, your Galamse. The war power from government. No government is able to fight Galamse. Every says sometime, and your magazine. People are dying. Innocent lives are dying. This is the only nation we have. On my way, Kwani war. If you are listening to me under the sound of my voice, arise, money, arise to pray. Oh Lord,
3: oh Lord,
0: show us mercy.
3: Show us mercy.
0: Ora Yesu.
3: Ora Yesu.
0: Enano pe.
3: Enano pe.
0: We are my boy.
3: We are my boy.
0: Our my God.
3: Our my God.
0: We are my boy.
3: We are my boy.
0: Our my God.
3: Our my God.
0: Our Yesu.
3: Our Yesu.
0: Our Yesu.
3: Our Yesu.
0: Our Yesu.
3: Our Yesu.
0: Bombay, Bombay.
3: Show us mercy, Lord.
0: See every act. We are my boy,
3: Lord. In the name of Jesus.
0: Father, have mercy on us.
3: This morning we pray,
0: Father, have mercy on us. It's a nation.
3: Help us, oh Lord.
0: Every day we are my boy. We are my boy.
3: Our country Ghana, help our nation Ghana.
0: In the name of Jesus,
3: show us mercy, Lord. Show us mercy, Lord. Our leaders,
0: are,
3: our leaders, are.
0: Show us mercy, Lord. Show us mercy upon us. Every
3: sin, oh Lord, by the blood,
0: by the blood, in the name of Jesus, we are parliamentary.
3: Show us mercy by the blood.
0: In the mighty name of Jesus, Father, forgive us. Father, show us mercy. Father, show us mercy. Father, we pray, oh God, in the name of Jesus. Father, we pray, oh God, in the name of Jesus. Eradia Bompayo, Ever Yesu Demo, Yabompayo, Ever Yesu Demo, Eradim Yamapo, Uriaswe, Yabompaye, and Anapa, and Anapa, and
3: Anapa, and Anapa,
0: and Anapa, Eradia Bompayo, in the name of Jesus. Eradio, Yabompayo.
3: Show us mercy, show us mercy, show us mercy, show us mercy, show us mercy, show us mercy, show us mercy, show us mercy, show us mercy, show us mercy, show us mercy, show us mercy, show us mercy, show us mercy, show us mercy, show us mercy, show us mercy, show us mercy, show us mercy, show us mercy, show us mercy, show us mercy, show us mercy, show us mercy, show us mercy, show us mercy, show us mercy, show us mercy, show us mercy, show us mercy, show us mercy, show us mercy, show us mercy, show us mercy, show us mercy, show us mercy, show us mercy, show us mercy, show us mercy, show us mercy, show us mercy, show us mercy, show us mercy, show us mercy, show us mercy, show us mercy, show us mercy, show us mercy, show us mercy, show us mercy, show us mercy, show us mercy, show us mercy, show us mercy, show us mercy, show us mercy, show us mercy, show us mercy, show us mercy, show us mercy, show us mercy, show us mercy, show us mercy, mighty name of Jesus. Oh God, we pray this morning. Let your blood speak, let your blood speak. In the mighty name of Jesus. Lord, we pray. In the mighty name of Jesus. Show us mercy. The chariots of the Lord are 20,000. Even thousands upon thousands. But the Lord will show us mercy. Oh, show us mercy. Have mercy upon your country. In the mighty name of Jesus. Heal our land, Lord. Heal our land, Lord. In the mighty name of Jesus.
0: In Jesus' name. Genesis chapter 41 verse 38. Pharaoh can send be nipa was so mudi oman so. Was Pharaoh asked, can we find someone like this in whom the spirit of God is? Ye benya nipa bi disese ya Nyankopon hu ti omumu. Fere hu se o man ni be yeye no man ni be kon ani ma ye yankofo yankopon hu mu tuom mu not church goers not deacons, not pastors, not prophets, and your man just say almost stomach they live by their stomach. Fere say, can we find a man like this? Can we find? That means that it is not easy. Sever, it is not easy to find men that will live for God. Not to find men on what government are the appointment. Pharaoh said, can we find such a man? Pharaoh who said, you been yes any part, it is not common. And any pack politician. I remember Obi said, I want to make my first 1 million as a politician. First time. Come for you a thief. And then a permanent but Bible say a mom pay a more minor. Ya and shin your my way, ye chin money, ya ma, a woman to a yoma way, or my banya says our my way. Say, I'm sorry, mammy, so one sorry, you know, and also, and I'm a pay a mom pay and so, and say, Radio, your mind gun, I'm a bob, need the echo so, or my gun, a catash, shiny dream, I drew a maya, one so bomb, I say, come here, find a man like Joseph. Who bring solution, who brought solution to his world? Who brought change to his world? Give us men who fear you.
3: Ora Yesu.
0: Give us men.
3: Raise men in this generation. In the name of Jesus. Men that will fear you. Men that will do your bidding. In the name of Jesus. Raise up men. Give us men, O Lord. Give us men, O Lord. Men in whom the spirit of the Lord is. In the name of Jesus. Lord, we pray, O Lord. Raise up men, Lord. Give us men. Give us men. In the name of Jesus. Lord, we pray.
0: Men like Joseph. In the name of Jesus. Men who fear you, your bumper, your bumper, your bumper, your bumper, your bumper, your bumper, your bumper, your bumper, your bumper, your bumper, your bumper, your bumper, your bumper, your bumper, 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Can we find such a man? Can we find such a man in Jesus' name? The guy was not a pastor. He came from prison. He was a prisoner. By a woman, she answered. He said, "No, we answer. We are not home today. People are called honorable. They are not honorable. He said, "The two women are in your company. May God give us men that have the spirit of God in them.
4: Amen."
0: Not men in coat of a pastor, bishop, archbishop, and the spirit of God is not in them. Pharaoh Bible, we were saying, how can we find such a man? Such men, we pray for them. May God give us men that have the spirit of God.
4: Amen.

0: Bible said, then Pharaoh said to Joseph, since God has made all this known to you, there is no one discerning and wise. Say discerning.
1: Descending.
0: And wise.
1: And wise.
0: You hear me answer for?
1: Mm.
0: So first, we need discerning men.
1: Descending.
0: We need wise men.
1: Wise.
0: Pharaoh, the name mine, Emma, prisoner, Joseph. And I'm said he was a wise man. Bible said wisdom is the principality. Ye hia nyansa fo e wo man Ghana. So when him say what you bribe na what chena be kwa kokun obi. Men who are wise. Politicians who are wise. Pastors who are wise. Civil servant who are wise. Can we find such wise men? Kaso ura Yesu.
1: Ura Yesu.
0: Ena no pay.
1: Ena no pay.
0: Ya bomb pay.
1: Ya bomb pay.
0: Ura Yesu.
1: Ura Yesu.
0: Ena no pay.
1: Ena no pay.
0: Maye nyansafu.
1: Maye nyansafu.
0: Ewo ye maimu.
1: Ewo ye maimu.
0: Ewo ye maimu.
1: Ewo ye maimu.
0: Nyansafu.
1: Nyansafu.
0: Nyansafu.
1: Nyansafu.
0: Ewo Yesu.
1: Ewo Yesu.
0: Bomb pay. Bomb pay. Bomb pay.
1: For your counter guard, I will take leadership positions and give you drive with
0: Yesu.
1: A country, Lord, in the name of Jesus, raise up the sentiment, raise up men that are filled with the knowledge of God, men that are filled with the wisdom of God, in the name of Jesus, men that fear the Lord, I pray in the name of Jesus, Lord, raise up men, Lord, raise up men, in the mighty name of Jesus, men that are filled with the wisdom of the Lord, in our education section, raise up men, raise up wise men. Men that are wise, Lord,
0: in our Jeremiah chapter 29 verse 7. Bible said, pray for the nation in which you have been carried captive. Sawo mine ya to konko aso mo se bompa ye masa o mine no. Adentra wase when the nation prosper, you prosper. Sa wo ye go night bompa ye ma nko a wo na bompa ye urade urade urade na urade anji o man we ya. Ma me unko wanim. If you say what you are, then you be about the foul. I'm one is what you mean. Asa, are you quack? people have lost all their things, their livelihood. People have lost everything. Problem. Wicked man. 2 Thessalonians chapter 3 verse 2. Was he prayed that you may be delivered from wicked and evil people?

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1: amen
0: an evil man.
1: Amen.
0: Young guy be just obi awon eba obi amun ba 2 years oh ho hwe ensu ko ne keke. 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
1: Amen.
0: Bible say pray. That means that prayer is the only thing that can deliver us from wicked and evil people. And by Bonkwa ne beti mi anji efri ati ni mwa defu onsem. 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We are praying for our nation Ghana. Say Lord,
1: Lord,
0: deliver
1: us
0: from
1: wicked
0: and
1: evil people
0: in our country.
1: In our country,
0: Ora Yesu,
1: Ora Yesu,
0: and I no pay,
1: and I no pay.
0: Jie free,
1: Jie free.
0: Nipa boni for
1: somebody,
0: Ora Yesu,
1: Ora Yesu.
0: Ye bumpaya,
1: Nipa
0: boni ni ya.
1: Owo
0: ministry,
1: Owo
0: presidency,
1: Owo
0: sorry mo.
1: Baby
0: Owo biya, Ora Yesu,
1: and I no pay.
0: Jie
1: ye,
0: Jie wa mind Ghana,
1: Efro
0: Munsem, Jie wa mind Ghana. Efro Munsem, Ewo Yesu dem, bumpai, bumpai, bumpai, bumpai.
2: In the name of Jesus, Father, we pray us, O Lord, from evil and
0: wicked. Deliver us
2: from wicked and unreasonable men.
0: Deliver us, deliver us, deliver us.
2: Eradicate them. In the mighty name of Jesus,
0: Father, deliver our soul, deliver our spirit. Eradicate
2: them
0: from wicked men.
2: Deliver us from
0: evil. In the name of Jesus,
2: deliver us from evil. In the name of Jesus,
0: deliver us
2: from evil. In the name of Jesus, deliver us from evil. Deliver us from wicked and unreasonable men. In the name of Jesus, deliver us from evil. In the name of Jesus, deliver us from evil. In the name of Jesus, deliver us from evil. In the name of Jesus,
0: deliver
2: us from evil. Deliver us from evil.
0: Deliver us from evil. Father, deliver us from evil people. Father, deliver us, O God.
2: In the name of Jesus,
0: every nipple pony for himself.
2: Glory.
0: Ever yes, you demo. Yes, Father, deliver us, O God, from evil men. Ever yes, you demo. Yes, we are bumpire. Father, deliver us, O God, from evil men. In the church, in the street,
2: In Jesus' name.
0: Deliver us from
2: evil. Amen.
0: Deliver.
1: May the Lord deliver us.
3: Amen.
1: Everything
3: Amen. Amen.
1: And on a pain, I'll go point shows robust you so. Yeah, that's a sense. I'm ready. What joining here? Bomb by a swim on my Ghana. Bible so many dear obedient.
3: Yes.
1: People have lost their property, their hard and money pensioners. They are gone. Every day, and yeah, man. Now we see him found, found, webber found. If you see a dano car, if you car, and the cop. And we see when you bring your bumpire, we will declare national fast for our nation, Ghana. Bible say, because the issue is the heart. We will be a gentleman, honorable, so you honorable. Nakuma, you And on a pay will be a you to Jan Tunu in Suma de Abade and Yako Ponchichore.
3: Amen.
1: Mr. Yako Ponchichore.
3: Amen.
1: Second Corinthians chapter 1, verse 3. And Chenia de Abbey. Bible says, praise be to God and the Father of our Lord Jesus Christ, the Father of compassion and the God of all comfort, who comfort us in all our troubles. Ewurade na chichi ewre ewo amane nyina mu. Sɛ ewurade don chichi ewre.
3: Amen.
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3: Amen.
1: Any larger restoration practice for you know, baby, I'm obia. Every day,
3: Amen.
1: Bible say, God comfort us to comfort others. Every day, chichore.
3: Amen.
1: May God comfort you in these hard times.
3: Amen.
1: Mami, any that's why we're So we want to go out there, you know. And you need pa and a penny, you man. You man, a penny pa. And the first I will want Kwanu, a radi, a bayensi, a name, God will restore it.
3: Amen.
1: A radi, a man, young Sam, one thing. I'm a dear fruit, singing a radi, and a basho, a name.
3: Amen.
1: I yes, prophesy Lord. Upon your life yes. that your end shall be greater than your beginning.
3: Amen. Amen.
1: Bible said, Job, a year, you know, a year, etching as I see. Dear de Kobia, ensue de cornea money at the Kobia. May God restore it.
3: Amen.
1: I pray for God of restoration. May God restore.
3: Amen.
1: Every day, and it's all right.
3: Amen.
1: And the radiance is all one quack. 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
3: amen
1: e wo Jesus dem
3: amen
1: Kase urade.
3: Urade.
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3: Yasuma wasema.
1: Se en chichirifu.
3: Se en chichirifu.
1: Oon krom krom.
3: Oon krom krom.
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3: Oh Yesu.
1: No money das wo.
3: No money das wo.
1: Ewe Yesu de.
3: Oh Yesu.
1: Bompaye, bompaye, bompaye. Bompaye, ewe Yesu de. Bompaye, ewe Yesu de.
4: In the mighty name of Jesus. We pray, oh Lord, deliver us, Lord, deliver us from evil. In the name of Jesus. Oh Lord, deliver us from evil. In the mighty name of Jesus. We bless you, we bless you. Deliver us from evil. Deliver us from evil. In the name of Jesus, Father, we pray, oh Lord, deliver us from evil, deliver us from evil. Raise your men, oh Lord, in the mighty name of Jesus. Oh, Father, we give you glory, we give you glory. Lord, we give you honor, we give you honor. We bless you, we bless you, we bless you. Lord, pray, oh Lord, deliver us from evil. Help us, help us, in Jesus' name.
1: Tenaso tesano fo nyina asem atomo anopen hun kronkron jichemore
5: amen
1: aya monyoma na eko enso monkwa enkoy erade jichemore
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1: yakopo bo ochina aya joint service FC aya pastors appreciation day eso fo maka yakopo asem achira 365 days yeyi da ba ko si ho e to masi Hey, I hear the amomo. If you say I suffer for omu dimaye, omu kamu nyako panse mu chere. 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

0: man for here and your man. 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Ye you mad doye so otem in kafabra. 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
1: Amen.
0: And why yum ye? And he said, you strung your me out, bunk of war, taking him where I am, Michiao, Yagopon Shrine, Yagopon Yoka say,
1: Amen.
0: Yagopon Tunquanem,
1: Amen.
0: So, would you mean on a paya, a test and a battle church as often out ye? Me out, Timinka, a Reverend Gilbert appear. Many my pump for a soft penny or day, I know a Reverend Jonathan, Quesietia. And then who can you ma Rosemond? And a pencil chair, Reverend Dr. Amisha Dai. 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And my Iman Yan Yamin Yamukesi. Tessano Pastrating now. Tomorrow is your day, Yamishiramo. 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Menard Mam. 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So for Nina Michiamu, yes, Christo Demo. Namin Shramo. And I'm a pay a Tessano Baptist and Oti, you are Becca Johnson. Abeka Johnson, so oh, Cossacre, Ufrin, Samuna, Cossacre. Now we drew Tessano Police Station, now Pahua. First traffic light, now Hona. Ocho will send you for Musa, sorry, that I can see what Tessano Baptist Church. And why are you? Yeah, so Macumacun soon, Yanko Pombo, Chirabia, yeah, you once have 8:30, and Bobes 11:30 near Pom. But apart from that, there be a Sunday be a person near Basuma, and your 7:20 per penny are started. And your English service and a panel, me a year English service for and a panel. Adult English service, youth English service, and a teens English service, and a children English service. Did your old be out bar, Uba, Uba, Uba, and we also bought 10:30 in Sua, and also. Ye kasahuro eso. Yawa akan service. Up twin kwana uka. 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It's an international church. 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Oh, nyanku punchra godly favored eye care center. 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Godly favored eye care center. 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

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And God bless you for joining. Sumpa 106.5 on our Facebook, our YouTube, and by radio. 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
2: And I say that very, very excited about what this facility will do for cardiovascular treatment. They're saying that it's a one-stop shop. When you enter this place as a sick person, you get your treatment. If it's surgery, you get it. You get where you can, the ICU, you get the wards and everything. There's even a pharmacy in there. The doctors have their own consulting rooms there. The nurses have their stations there and everything. So it's a one-stop shop. Never happened in this country, especially when it comes to cardiac issues. So I am excited about it. And you see, it's not as if it's just the only one we are doing. Kolebu is ready for commissioning now. We promise that at the end of June, we'll be done.
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1: Care delivery with zero cost is a great initiative and milestone in providing health services in Ghana. 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Accessible with Just Ghana Card aims to reduce out-of-pocket expenses and shift the healthcare system because from treatment to prevent. Therefore, appreciate this great policy launched by our president, His Excellency John Dramani Mahama. The onus now lies on us as stakeholders to ensure and facilitate its implementation in our region, effective benefit of our siblings, children, parents, as well as the vulnerable in our communities in Western North region. As indicated by the President during the lunch, free primary health, and I quote, care policy is one of government flagship policies aimed at accelerating Ghana's progress towards universal health coverage by placing greater emphasis on preventive care and community-based services, unquote. Honorable members, ladies and gentlemen, this is the time to exhibit a great sign, attractism.
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3: I've engaged the Minister of Works and Housing. He's actually been here about two or three times. He's asked the contractor to speed up. I do not know if it's an issue of funding or resource because they've been very slow in completing that project. And it becomes a problem. It keeps escalating every now and then. So you realize when people are coming from Kaswa and they are coming towards Accra, sometimes it takes you more than 3 hours to just pass by Weja. And then when you also get to Malam, there's also a difficulty because most of the roads are not where most of the road has a lot of potholes in them, and most of them have even become drains, like gutters in the road. And I shared those information with the Minister of Road, and he's also agreed to have some work done on it. But these are critical issues. These are matters that need our attention as City of Africa. Because the man hours that we end up wasting just to be on the road, people even get naked, they get tired before they even get into their office. You sit and you wake up, people wake up as early as 4 o'clock and they start journey to their respective offices. They stay in traffic close to 3 to 4 hours.
2: 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I'm Rasheba Jenny. 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
0: A big problem, papa, on a young boy, Emmanuel, don't fail. We assembly member, a war, a year at your mampo, near Crossini, a bedranim, and yamwa, and an important to wish at your Facebook on a soir. A beau honour, wa quine, dear F, a panty, dear woman, quire, and one woman in Caniano, and Caniani shed that and co ye, a fair woman at work and so ye, and a potamu potamu be so hard, your natures, a woman quine, dear Tatia Prapansam. 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
1: 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sanity what's here ain't in one also was why you're ready yeah baby a baby yeah was some way and somewhere US force and penny for at the buy yeah and not pay yeah then yet three at the awesome war
2: and some I bear no Shannon's for Celesta Company Limited so yes 21st clinic the sciatica commander and they could tell you more and I'm not going to judge you so is it the animal yet in a more or the other than say honey my papa Nemum, if I am crab attending in a brave free from perfume crying 106.5. Now, and no crona no Facebook war, a far hobby, Sompa Accra 106.5 live. Nen so Union 70 BT. And watch a kingdom 106.1 for a woman Kasim, and a domain crew. Domain F 100.7, one also FAB, Canes 7 radio fans and baby. www.sopaonline.com. 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
1: Ghana Police Service one more was and some months and more bombania chim so makom ya yem ya ye bese and what trio sen soon bea. 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
2: 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Then so oba malam, ene weja tempo ne dia. 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One of my fro kai, etna kemo, or mobre.
1: On your four Wilbert Percy Brentum, a Western North Regional Minister, where the Atu Jachi Musa free primary health care, no abine dia ban, one so more so many nipper, and to let him you no cabo my 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Musa. A brantia, no a shape military uniform, yan no a deed, don't when him say yen two or rather na Trump, ni J.D. Vance, and say, Womani ran for Cocono, Womansha Dany, or in Shayabian free one name, a yot a woman give permission free penny for Bia who be antenasin tea. One woman to me shall mind so you know. 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Oh,
2: I can come for a trip away, my a japia pam dada, and a payment.
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3: 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I offend a Sumpa Rhapsody.
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3: 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Reverend Professor Joseph Osafwadu, or your clinical psychologist. Now, your theologian. 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
11: e na akra hanso so dear wo mu gina mu ankasa e wo spinters bebre friend share signboard no huduro na obusa sa wo pe end point homeopathy clinic obi a ebechro for end point e wo 0244867068 and 0274234321 end point homeopathy clinic wo mu demu fo
13: Somebody light. Yeah, dear bro. 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So, Frobby, Nakashani say, Abna Ruthie, it was Sumpa 106.5 FM. Oh, this Sumpa delight, bro. Thank you, baby.
14: 106.5 21st clinic aye sciatica expert sciatica no wo nerves na wo to ase na fa wo sremu na fa wo nansia be siase ho no se ho te chema eno ene ye fa ne sciatica na etimi bubu wo to ase ka wo se dwe 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
14: Fre 0540-311-311 0540-311 311 21st clinic still woman is sciatica expert
16: in the stillness of the morning before the noise of the day begins there is a sound rising a sound of prayer a sound of power and a sound of victory
17: Yamawakwaba was some perfect service I was some party vile some par reduce
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18: Oyunyaku pundi for wastrano ewe brim and I'm nensaso ama unyaku pori ya wad epi
16: Through this prophetic platform, destinies are aligned, burdens are lifted, and lives are transformed.
17: We need to teach you some perfect service. 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

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And Emre no Kokakra. 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

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Mammy to Wonka. 0597 994 994 0597 994 994 0597 994 994 Sumpa Ajidi phone, you know, I'm ready. 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
2: Why in Shila Anope? Yet will be the ass, which yammy papa, Rapana no Usher Champa, papa, a jagai, and a mammy, ye dear Codano, auntie, and Missa. Which yaw be the ass, Ubia, who full IGPPS in a main shla Ubia, no ma, Ubia in Shila, let us see.
0: Ubia, so that was 0597994994. Sompa, GDFO, Yinam, Renin, Yampani, Ampa, Onyamiati, and would anybody have a free good morning?
1: Okay.
0: I know you. Ajaku niana. Good. Right, Ajaku, I'm so away, and his own help is at you. Udini Babia Kasafri, good morning.
3: Good morning,
0: number two, I knew.
3: Madam, what is your word here, Mr. Asari Construction? The Kasafri agreed the Buraso.
0: Asari Construction, my uncle.
3: Therefore, I need your opinion, and I can answer what you had to be. And today, I can say, do 2.5 pounds. Then, I do my funny and ingredients, you have a few more big word to my son. By his grace and a shock, no pussy to what Mr. Sarah, my name is Crowning, and every design is getting getting. A beam, dear, dear, and you answer your good point. Shaman, movie, and I'm in here, but you must have put in. I'm so paid, you did for so bad, so pound to me. The word must have been so done soon. I'm in here, bra, I had in Mr. Williams,
0: Baba, Mr. Power,
3: Mom, contact, sorry. Good morning.
4: Hello,
0: now I knew. Oh, two cerebral, ain't you, Anopai?
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0: Odini Babia Kasafri. Mami Terry may tell you one of I. I'm here. Hello, good morning. Who are you?
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0: Hello, me bacho. Who are you?
7: Me bacho.
0: All right, me too. I'm not you guys are free.
7: If you are me for Chima, open some, and then I start for money now. We need to give you a plan or things that you could know that the case you're doing me. If you are not here, but that you mind, if you could open it to put in a half of my and a media of food and then it needs even the money. If you are not a man, but I said, I can say that the penis or any money is half of money. If you are I'm not going to be able to do this. So, Mr. H. Yaguni, Majuma Power Mobo, and Madibu, Sivia, Jubia, Timonka, any beautiful Yango Punisha, known for them.
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0: or the H. Nigana Hanina, Midas Paso by 0597994940509438461. Some part did the phone in Amrin here. Would anybody else have a free good morning?
9: Hello.
0: Hello. Now, if I join you, never
9: done anything for my
0: mind. 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
1: Okay, me da se pass o bye. 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
1: Aha. 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
0: Oye Jopa.
1: Man, Fancy, if we had a chef in our chairman, Chairman Penny, Peter Nedi. If you said you make a soa, the
2: chair, Sumpa
0: FM. Right.
1: If you said you make a Fancy chairman, Duncan, and then you were here for the chair club.
0: Kafra.
1: I'm here about your friend that time. Well, please, that's what you mean for the currency.
0: Yeah, you know, I am Kafra. 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Na obo modie na odu 21st clinic de a. Yesanze ye expert wo honti no. Ye betene te na de ato baby gra. Have a stroke, diabetes, high blood pressure. So tine gaga papa paria. A 21st clinic. Yena en ye en so e konso e mabiem. 21st clinic. I wo 15 branches. I wo Ghana ha. Ye wo Accra ha. Ye wo Kumasi. You were Takwa Takra, you were Sunyane, Tichimon, and Kranza. You were baby, baby, and it's 21st clinic, Sebra. Now, on Sawyari, a Mauyari and Indu Nyanchesa, called 21st clinic, now, Yabe Sawyari, a Kosuswa, a qua, a Mabium, Jimano, baby, be our Ghana, Habia, 0540311311.

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1: Good morning. 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
0: Be bacho me ntio anopai.
1: Okay. 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You be brave on behavior, and spend more money from good to. And more money when I you fear by a
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0: Mr. Fire, Yamin can't hold a brain, na on your Akuma, so I didn't have a mouth. May that's a pass it over by Jimmy Dinazo. 0597994994 0509438461. 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Sompa, I did phone in Amre in ye. My uncle ni say.
3: Open ye Bramwe.
5: Yeah, ye.
3: Ye.
5: Ye.
3: I do do a yin and
5: yeah,
6: Systematic Press.
3: Oh,
6: my dear,
3: mommy, Frank,
0: Good morning. 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Odini Babia Kasafri. 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Udi ni babi akaza free.
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0: Some party of winina 80 0597994994 a market. 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Hello, Odi Babia Kasafri, good morning. 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Good morning. Udini babi akasa free.
8: Yeah. 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
0: Me ba chodi ba bi akasa free. Good morning.
8: Hello.
0: Me ba chodi mete un kamenko.
8: Yeah. Yeah. Yeah. Yeah.
0: Otien hunting yam fa for 0597994994. Dini babi akasa free. 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
9: Pacho me it is sound ma the do quatiska.
0: Apiscano emudia hin. Okay, okay. My intio ba, my intio.
9: Maybe some ma opinion could see. And I got him a year doubtfully. And I made all two shots according to crew. My contactor, when he is near B, and I hope that so on Kranza. Maybe some of the man. Maybe some of
0: the man. Also, DNA design.
9: Maybe Nishak.
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8: Hello.
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8: Hello.
0: Me bacho mentio pa.
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8: Ah, me bacho mi pita nyuma ma opani grand Greater Accra zo opani samsi denchi. 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
12: Hello.
0: Hello, Odin Babi Akasafi.
12: Me, Kasafi. 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
0: Odin.
12: Tafo.
0: Okay, man, it's you. Good morning, Odin Babia Kasafi.
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0: 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A while Sarah said, Mamma, me, I'm a mission on Tonte. 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Maybe as a foreign Sri Lanka said, Yanko Pocas was the best and one one yan away in it. 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Me na mo catch the wo. A brand new song, and I'll force you. A brand new song, I'll make you true, true, the talk. My brother. Yellow CC, they for corner. 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Money go kill you. Now, crowd, baby, I said about your first race again. A branch here, fridge will be. What crowd who bought up the bear out of trouble? But then in that, among will be as we will. Now, hey, what be bread with? Hey. Na, but then you penny na what you want. Also, by Ade, you say, hey, I'm going to say, where do you want? Who bought that bear out of trouble? Wouldn't you do a memo with the room? Who was the trouble? Now, okay, but then you walk at the young because I want one up. Missy Hatiamupi. I am a mother for pa, I'm right here in the boyfriend, catch your bear, my son, but a fear of God. 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

0: me say Mother's Day no. 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And so Father's Day future, wo sai hu nyum nyina. And so Father's Day future na na mo bon wo. FM station sa hodo. And day I hit it. And then Father's Day I hit it. Oh. Me ya radio dwuma ya be se mfie aduni ni ametena eh. Ka social stories. In fact, Obaba Kope, and the back of them said, Mammy, I need Mammy, and Mano, and from Soba Kope, and a woman, a woman, and they say, and quite any because me did 2 years now, Mammy, quite a minute, my papa. And Rammy said, my son, as I say, Father's Day, a big young kid's son, nay, and a good Father's Day, responsible Father's Day. And none and never copa. Never for the beer, there's a man a happy Father's Day. 3.1. Nah, I could have you a high man across all morning papa being Kunwa. What jet home for her? If we step a panel and in there, any year. A member baby will be we are. Nah, or pardon my son. A young uncle Kuku, yo, who fears the petting pool, was a bema, or Bob Rabonia will be we are now. 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One of my missia were who did ye and what the idea is that the papa. Then you might buy the actuals, and you might buy the actuals, whatever called famous. Since I could have been who said my man in the papacia, ma, according to you, sir. The word. And he, sir, over top of him, so cliff, near marketing, kitty be. Daddy Baba, Calipo, Ninia Mania Metisano, confirm Aquadano. 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
0: 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I won't cry. 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
4: Warmly on behalf of the government and people of Ghana, welcome our brother, His Excellency Julius Madabio, on this visit to Accra. The purpose of the visit is twofold: commiserate with us on the loss of lives and the displacement of people as a result of the heavy downpour that we experienced early this week. He has expressed sympathies of the people of Sierra Leone and their solidarity in this time of difficulty. Accra and coastal regions were inundated severely by a heavy rainstorm, which affected not only Ghana, but several countries all the way from Gabon through Nigeria, Benin, Togo, Ghana, and up to Cote d'Ivoire. This downpour came in such a huge deluge that a lot of people were displaced. We estimate that about 48,000 people were rendered homeless by the downpour. 12 are confirmed dead, 7 are still unaccounted for. The military and the joint task force to bring things back to normal as quickly.
0: We aye Ghana Mampani, His Excellency John Dramani Mahama, and I watch the Obama near. 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
5: Your Excellency President John Dramani Mahama, the good people of Ghana, members of the press, ladies and gentlemen, good afternoon. I thank you, Your Excellency and dear brother, for your warm welcome and the gracious hospitality that you've accorded me and my delegation. It's always a pleasure to come to Ghana, my second home, a sister nation with which Sierra Leone shares deep historical ties, enduring friendship, and a common commitment to peace, stability, prosperity in our region. I'm here today on behalf of the government and people of the Republic of Sierra Leone, and indeed the entire ECOWAS family, our heartfelt condolences and unwavering solidarity with the government and people of Ghana following the recent devastating floods that have claimed lives and caused widespread destruction. Our thoughts and prayers are with the bereaved families, those who have been injured, and all those whose homes, businesses, and livelihoods have been affected. To commend Your Excellency for your leadership during this difficult period, and to pay tribute to the emergency services, security personnel, healthcare workers, volunteers, faith-based organizations, and ordinary citizens.
0: We aye ECOWAS dream training a wano na tia dwamu kama na wano kro ye asanye penin pa ya wano na wosi Sierra Leone mining in an woman penny no. Julius Madabu. Anna, what in same way in our two ya, Abanka Simuanoa, Brava Negana Mampany, His Excellency, John Dramani Mohammed Shiano. No man penny boon, Juan Conta, Ezuno, send your word deep bonnet, word digan of war, bonnet pa. Anna, what church you want? What also didn't a yakon in a darken assem, Edema woman.
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6: When Kwame Nkrumah became the president in the 1957 thereabout, what he did was he knew of the fact that even the policy, the colonial policy, was such that the northern sector was deliberately kept as the suppliers of raw materials. So we were to supply labor in the cocoa farms, the mining. And so therefore, education started here very late. And so therefore, that is why we are a bit backwards. And so in terms of development. And so that is why when he got the independence, he decided to say that, okay, let's give them some grants for the northern sector so that at least tuition fee will be free for them to also catch up with the southern sector. And that is how he introduced that. And so, whereas even in the colonial policy, we were deliberately kept down.
1: And here, what do you know? Hey, Yura, Akamungri, Atanga, ya wano, and aye, at if you have a man to understand, and a watcher, say, over Kayaba, because I'm a DNT, I was a for Dr. Kwame Nkrumah. What they saw, no scholarship, no buy, no, eh, sir, and Kakra cried this woman won't bet me a catchy, and yes, yes, and said, Bra and Quatuana buy, no, one more Japadia, you were three eddy free woman, Sam. And they because, oh, oh, here, man, Sam Musa will call Mecca and a man quatron crab of Nenibria, Womo Baha. Na Musa, Vajo, woofly hay. Way, eh, you rack a mongri, Atanga.
0: Na, Nesano, a banner's a bonsana, a woman's yano, now quite chopa, bonset. Oh, ah, now so about down south. Naja, Wapa Kayai, now I am a sa. And on a hard in a pow, and to Baka Santamanta Muse. About a power path one away. Uber drink, I say, Kaya. Now, one more can gum, sir. Now, so one way out this year. Our woman in our woman out this year, for soi, eh? And Ubi, and as well for one day, I'm going to see some sort of man gun, or me for her own address. What I said, I found what I said. Say, say, I buy a chest account for 100 million Ghana cities. Eddie at all. Now, we know a amended Get Fund Act, no more. And our woman says, I will say, Eddie Freer, woman, the best age, my way, say, yeah. You won't got a bio from some of your special people. Special schools, any special students, the South Wooden Yanano. A big order of concrans, I see a crebio. Eh, PCC, why? And crans and DNC, PCC, why? Udu and cocos, see ya. A bioho. Ya, when no bedu, a comma watching hono. Now on swam or horse, ah. Now almost ano. Ya no, my disiano, I be your cacra. And on a swap watch, I say. South Wooden Yanana, buy this 100 million Ghana cities, Edeba, Ediba, so my disiasin. Hey, Sakuran, we're about to go up, Pankra won't to be. Pencil won't to be. And I eraser, and a gump near Canada's happening, a friend say, a eraser, no, and we won't to be any near Canada gump, or so our family gump. Set it in a sire. Sharpen our granada won't be tobin and canton so much as griffies. Be any one will become free, a free. And kwadal tetofefewa ade kwa kwa so mbe wiye suku no kra no nya de ankoda no mbe tuesika bia na bra odumnyafo ha na adrisu wane santrafo obo nkomo ewa wano ane wafese wa mra se bedwam ho no na the national and international reporter wana no ogina ho.
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0: 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Into a bia what much bia crow and nipper yahoo biano. 100 million a seed fund. 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
1: 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Yes, Tim, Thomas work, I say, and Kakra, about who free by you know, and then Master Samato, what shall I say, ye, Juma? Never read more combat to say. Baby, I'm going to do one near Achreno. Sabi, say, open say, who's your ten ya, I am for own trouble with ya. Sahel Hono, say, ye, Mali, and I say, Bokina, Nigenum, and this half a hunina, say, ya target, say, why you are one would be on Juma, be to me, quote tarry, and it be beer crazy, ye never supply warm. Na dia tie nkomo a woni amane bofo di
8: You are aware countries like Burkina Faso and Mali, Niger, and Chad, they are landlocked countries. They have no access to sea. They pick petroleum products from countries like Ivory Coast, Benin, and Togo. But those countries, their routes to their various countries are not safe. Their most safe, peaceful, and stable route is to Ghana. So Sonabi, for example, with Stoll's relationship with them, they have increased taking petroleum product from Ghana in 2026, in 2024, around 16% to now about 37%. And we are expecting to increase our relationship with them and ensure that we actually get them to take about 100% of their product from here. They currently consume about 3.5 million metric tons of petroleum product. Imagine they are taking all of that from Ghana. The business opportunities that it comes with will benefit this country. The jobs that it is going to create will benefit this country and will truly position Tor as a petroleum hub for the West African sub-region.
1: And Yara Edmond Combat said, and yeah, they are Tor Abasan Besanechi. 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
0: 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Now, one day about him, why? Not if you are fine. One also the or here, or two as here, come on, acquire maybe you. End point of myopathy clinic. Mrs. Woodruwa, one so back, I say, I'm free. Go on or so, a chill on one, you but to her. And after a shell signboard, Spinters Road, a horns here, and a chronoma boy here, Santamantemu, a horns here, but to her, and IG Estate, a horns here, and to Ghana, and we've been so from being you one. Bears 17 years in equal 20 years in the Abba. Ama infertility, yet to us here. I acquire maybe you will be more so. I just want to make a point. 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You end up bema ibra, the memano cradiana would you hear me? Bonsoir de buenia, actress was, they say. 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What the boy, I bet a piao. Ah, be a crow, one rubrum ho, one corre. Now a gem will go canano. 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Se se. One would do a money, shiny mammoodies in the coming mountain, no? Bosom ye dear Nimubaya. Oh, says I say, me offers I obey Jai Bombonetu. I will go to a more sense and peace pact, no? Iran, nay, US, nay, Israel, no? Says Israel for a crown moon to go Iran beam. One more they call Lebanon, Hezbollah's one, almost one, no, so more, eh, you are through. It is, I say, Homus, no, me offer can't say Homus straight, no? One was straight, straight, no? Ama. Say Ponunina, Timia, Fem, now crude, don't be yet me to Ghana. And here, actually, so I was me a dear, the moon the pricing window, you cry, Rebu Crown, or Matta Tip, Petronus, Kakra, Kama. It sounds a man, Sanja Mansuan, Petronabu, now man for a hoarded because women to be found called Homusunoso, Emma, Emqua Caho. But I see I be a yen, a big gumacat, no mama, I say, and yes, scarcity bio, Sandy a castle, scarcity, scarcity, no, and yes, scarcity bio. I must say, a mouthful will be a any bitter, and into our candy actually, I buy him contable for Nakan. You walk at the actor Ghana for say. Say, see, yeah, what we are. Tamoy refined you crass one more in check. One of them because I held no so. I got on toy. Now it's a gun off with a booty, my empire. And into say inflation so bad, Betty. Nay, you crude, or you never manage to attire.
9: The Israel, US, and Iran war, I mean, came in sometime in February, and then it's been lingering, but we are seeing some positive results. And we all know what happened to crude oil price. Between 70 to 80 US dollars per barrel, it shot it up to about 110, 115, you know, US dollars per barrel. It is now that the prices are what? Are coming down. So the impact of those increases are also being reflective in the June numbers we are seeing. In fact, but for the intervention of government to actually suspend some levies and margins in the price buildup, would have even seen higher, what, inflation. So you see that because those suspensions have been reversed, their impact are beginning to tell on what? On the price. But it's what? A one-time event. So let's expect that because they are now fully reflected, going forward, we'll not see it recur. So that's the second reason I would like to give.
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0: Fra 0540-311-311 0540-311-311 There's a 21st clinic.
1: Still,
0: woman is sciatica expert.
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1: 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And some are a free toy be a woman and in some South Africa. Go back to your country. Eh, Anna, Mampenny, Sir Ramaphosa, or Kasai. 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One person will be who be your cra, Yamian Patano, who be your Faba, Edia Consonance, and Yasano or Cano. What should I say? 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
3: My view has been the same since day one. We must stand more firmly on our own two feet. We must do what it takes to meet this new world head on, to keep our country safe and seize the opportunities that come from investing our sovereignty. That is what we're doing. That's why we have reversed at last the corrosive hollowing out of our armed forces. And it's why we're transforming a defence programme that, frankly, for too long has been underfunded and unsuited to the threats that we face. I've also been clear since day one that we do this not because we want war, but because we want to avoid war. We lived through Iraq. We learned from those mistakes, and we don't want to repeat them. I showed that when I chose not to join the war in Iran.
2: Wahoo. 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

0: back to Nanya. The policy work that I do is in the domain around human suffering. It's most hidden, but most acute. We work in healthcare, in human services, in awareness of consciousness, and in personal mastery. We want to build and repair. This is hallowed ground, and I intend to spend the remainder of my years making sure that people know that the trafficking didn't start at the Cape, that it didn't start at the dungeon, that it started right here. Ashe, ashe.
1: 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And you say, no, pack up you. 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
1: 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A haya and a we are singing down city. Abusia Kingdom 106.1 FM El Mankasim Ahaya Baby statue kasiye ni siye no ne nche hope ene yijina ya ye bwa wakasiye yi ene afi kanesi ya ban radio nsi wachi kasiye yi ewa nkran kanesi ya wato petinye

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3: Oh yes, and Kretrodo. Yas Herba, Yas Whitening, and the Yas Total Care Gel Toothpaste, and the brush, Abuzian Chamfa.
0: So, what do you do to a one crying ha? For Leicester Ghana Limited, and was 050-161-9588.
2: Leicester Ghana Limited, and the Yas Toothpaste, more who do, and the brush, Abejaso, Abeboy.
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7: And you won't hear passengers a gumika in me. A horn I do one aircro.
8: Hey, and it's a crown in the bottom of the moon.
7: And yet the moonpa. The Sessadia, a Duchem Atlantic International University, America Memo, about Dr. Dujan Fi Babasu, honorary degree as a professor in biology in herbal medicine. It's a idea, I are a saddle. I am more. Oh, Miss Minim, wife, your copper war. 1 year, 1 city. Nin send between 1 and 8 years canoe.
9: And Miss Mikonesina and Shadam Koye, now it's. 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
8: Connection ne mu di
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11: and
8: 0500-722-715.
12: Me Dimba for Herba Clinic. Would Dimba for Nihua? 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Now, then I could answer, sir. Yam, sir, come, let you know. And it's a so, Miss Ron for them, mammy. Hey, I could then let you so, Musano. Share, Nicot in the Mocrafo.
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13: 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I offend a Sumpa Rhapsody.
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13: A bossu effi eduada, ecosi effiada, and upon what she was seeing upon do pepe. 8 AM to 10 AM. Antishia radio counselors. Reverend Professor Joseph Osafwadu, oh, your clinical psychologist. Now, your theologian. Our being were abrabo. Any Akosia Guabuaje, and will reduce Eduada Ecosi Efiada, 8 AM to 10 AM. Now Benya Abrabumunyan San, Ebamo Duanamo SCCE, Sabibimpo and Ecoso Abrabumua. 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In a world filled with pressure, emotional burdens, broken relationships, and silent struggle, some power of Sodi emerges as a timely and transformative radio counseling program designed to bring healing, clarity, and hope to individuals and families. 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

0: Daylight. Yedi abro Monday to Friday, 1 p.m. to 3 p.m. sharp. Oh, neshesho. So, Frobi, nakashani se Abna Ruthie. I was Sumpa 106.5 FM. Oh, this Sumpa Daylight abro. Thank you, baby.
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2: Oh, yeah, what prophet and satata. Across you, I have with you. Across you, come to Kenneth and Eli.
0: Yes.
2: Eli and Eli. Yes, Roman. Yes, Roman.
0: Ah.
2: It's this time, we catch out again. But this is how I told you
0: about
2: the car. Before you, oh, my, I want you, what do you mean, Yanni, for the year? The America is a ritual. What will catch up with say? I'm looking kind, Matthew chapter 24. So the very man is on you. After the wood to Betsy, when one of your mother said, You took a deal at Accra. What a door, you can't refer to. I'm not going to be able to do it. Why are you going to work with that? And sooner, I'm going to go out. It's very, it's one of those. All right. Oh, yeah, yes.
0: Hey,
2: Imam, I'm a president. I was in Bahala. I'll be like, come up with some. You're seeing that duck in that area. I'm going to go out with you. I'll be able to make that. And that's for her. And I'll let for her.
1: No, the man come and catch them. Say video na dan no ma me fa ye no. 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
0: 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Na ya pa won se na dua san otwe 438 Madam check for the studios. 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Canada and Morocco game na so etimo ba so afterwards 8 and as 9 p.m. Na krumbo pepe pa. France and Paraguay. Can you say something? What cup season? The United States. Yes, wow.

0: I knew me come a bit mice. 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You are then quite a most often a mobile, a commamo, a coupon, a mamunya, a papa's room, no ball better with every baby. And to me, a quiet thing. 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Make us a movie. 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Sounds like your bounce one. And your bear more be house room. I do better to say, either good or bad. I will be at the party and tell you, we see a better near home. Not fee, that's a sense. I got crying. Ghana, hey, I'm my team. And I'm called Jagu. And I'm called Renaissance. My name will take on my Baba Jones, so I drink to Sana 5 p.m. Hosting Stadium, USA 72,220 capacity stadium. I'm a Kofa, give me the Abba Michael Oliver, and a best center referee. And the moon come on, don't want to air, bro. Now, who did see where mommy? Aha, TV mama na fi yento aso ne mfa hanu.
1: We thank God and we thank FIFA for their consideration of Ghana. We have to see Ghanaian football into sea because of these RFA people. Because the FIFA respected the Ghanaian people. We see some country did something, didn't reach what we did in Ghana here. We suspend them about 4 years, 3 years going. But here we respect Ghana. We thank FIFA for that. But I'm coming to explain. The Goro boys of Ghana football are RFAs. I'm coming. The RFAs, they kill what he's saying. They kill all of what he's saying. No coach in the any region in Ghana here. No coach. We are not playing. Oh.
2: Why not? That's always the first time. Bibia Bessibia no. Enti me say si su say Ghana Black Stars afi we de eyafe.
3: It is possible.
2: It is menka it is possible. Menka
4: possible.
2: Menka it is possible but yeah the cap me be fi. Oh yes.
5: Coach bi aje na tu. Coach Carlos. Bi aje na tu. Bi aje na wa wa tu. Nemo. Ya ni prepare World Cup na ya ko this year. Ya ko 5 times. And is say here. Ya fan by. But is say here what year? A year of shower of blessing. Ma o ma Ghana. World Cup ya de baba. Ya ya wu prepare si ya de baba. And the coach no one also experienced the other of war. Any better yet, see? Ever more, my gun, a boy's living that film. Now, I'm about body, Yamayano. Offers on Yaman and Tayo, see? If it's a yes, supporters, we know. Yet, our boy's not it to cool. Someone will say, Yabreno, I feel Yaya what? So, your mistake. Now, a mistake here. Hey, yet the Benkuba Manetti on your salad, the rebel feed. Passport to a Ghana that you want to show in your menu. Now, World Cup will not be a Ghana. Surely, goodness and mercy shall follow Ghana.
0: Okay, no. Now, before any game, Coach Carlos Queiroz and in Central for Siena, as I say, and okay, I said, knockout faces. Well, both so many knockout faces matches. Na I'm not giving no GDS Ghana a bit mad fancy. Na ain't he?
6: I'm fully ready. I've been in these situations a couple of times, as you said, different competitions. But knockout stage, it is something special. There is nothing to compare in football when you go to this stage of everything to the winner, nothing to the loser. Those are the really World Cup start now for us. These are the games that count and matter. It's more about, it's not only about talent, it's about character, it's about attitude, courage, bravery during 90 minutes. And in this game, there is no guys that some of them are brave or others not brave. But it's just guys that they last more 10 minutes than the others. And this is exactly what we are doing with the players to make them ready to be always when.
0: Coach, no, no. Before the game, coach, some no, no. After the lose, ah, Martin, and also, coach say, Marvin Sanaya, prano prano, and not necessarily going to tie game into coach.
6: We are doing all our job to stop the movements of Colombia and the speed of exchanging positions. We were doing perfect until that moment. Sanaya got injury, and it took us a couple of minutes to adjust our Sumpa positions sports. On the pitch. Sumpa and the goal came from across with a bad covering inside the box. If the conditions of our defensive was normal as it was until the substitution, until the injury, I'm absolutely convinced that goal never happened. But that's football. There was one incident. We can do nothing. We try our best. And Colombia scored in that moment. And since that moment, in one knockout game, we have to run behind the result.
0: So what's the coach? No, no. And see Marvin Plano as a side the entire game, no recovery, no. Now I had the goal now by no from a set piece, and I buy now I'm recovering. No, then the moment so it's my then Colombia for the capitalize a honum and to coach. No, my name is only coach and so it's me out. You know, now Kevin Prince Watson KPB and so I to take a crowd on my team.
3: Look at the team sheet, there are stars that are balling out in the Premier League. So what's missing for them?
4: It's missing the team spirit. And I said that before the tournament. If Ghana builds that team spirit, what is difficult because the coach came in just a month before. But you need to build that team spirit. We had team spirit in 2010. 2014, we didn't have a team spirit. That's why we went home. It's all about the spirit. If you see Cabo Verde, Curaçao, all these small nations, they survive and they threaten the big nations. Why? Because they have team spirit. Morocco, team spirit. That's what it's about, especially in a tournament in a short time.
0: It's Kevin Prince Watson, and also Nedie and our the Atumuno. Yeah, Quatin, quick one, just 30 seconds. Coach, after the game, no, so what say? I'm a commander Doss, name when I made my Monday. Your baby, she'll go on crack, I'm at your T4. Coach say, Marvin, a planum, I call suit him down for his answer recovery, no, not adding for no sooner. And as a Colombian, so soon say, look, your luck trust, one of them, especially right in a way, week, who are some capitalize here, and if I, minimum son of coach, I just 30 seconds now, you're not near Honafi, you made it again, give me one come
7: on. And I, coach, men in a yarding. In a way, say, sir, player be each player be on replacement,
0: sure,
7: right?
0: Yeah,
7: and now offer 26 man squad,
0: sure,
7: say, Mumbra na young court tournament, and at 26 in no class, you start here, 11 and a catchily,
0: sure,
7: leaving 20
0: that be and 11
7: and 11
0: that be.
7: Say
0: and 11 never. So 11 never starting.
7: And American.
0: And the 26 no.
7: Yes, 11 they starting.
0: Eleven is starting. Now I can be 13 away.
7: Now I can 13 away.
0: Yes,
7: I have another 11.
0: I make 13 as a 14. And I make actually.
7: Let's just say I have another 11. Instead of internet, I make actually is a recovery in a year day. Now Obianam 2-2. Are any player now in the game?
0: No, Onyini.
7: Somewhere, somehow, we'll be both center back at the same time or somehow right back.
0: Sure,
7: Ghana, it's Yayo Koyo, Senka.
0: I know a new Bieni
7: or the Lucas.
0: My uncle Sambre,
7: Epo 3-1. I say,
0: no, Joe Bieni.
7: It's the origin dinner. I didn't buy it. I'll be said, it's a setback for Abrantia Freno, Senna, Marvin Senna.
0: Sure.
7: So, why say, BB say, Abba, only you didn't tell Moses, I wonder why I'm mistaken. Because the mechanic says, oh, new boys in deal said there will be injury. And I didn't know any old frown friend Palevin Copreco. Nana, me, I don't blame the coach.
0: I am the new woman, Vangitimore. Aye.

0: Eighty charge in China, I quite charge your bank. Yamia de Mochina, much in here, be that much a donko, Eco Bonum, you know, much in all my Bible do crow my say. On by one same P minister, one same baby, Busano. And you want same P with some minister, so I soon make trap, you say kind. Set your limited expectation. My main copper sadness in me. The better if you say can't say some expectation, minister, the man. Your limited, aha, reading Amiadu Mahunu. Quite before your call. Really buy no Carol say no on villain a bear no. I see my American with any.
1: By your timber, media. So I'll debut on my sons. You know what your expectation. We are gonna need PR. Jamie Dijon, so expectation, India. Because you go to water and World Cup, squad and a cutano. And you have no cutes here.
2: Sure.
1: You go to water and squad and a cutano. Even 2014, Crampon, I had the crown, because I care squad here, the quiet.
2: Okay.
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1: I don't need a players and air dance say
0: Quatin. Ha Menia Kusia na me catches won't try to even found for mammy. Now there be who be here. 20 times I see you too.
4: Debbie at Rania Casa. Debbie at Rania Casa, who are over Cassie? Yet dear mine,
0: entire
4: magic, young panel cracker.
0: We send it there, be a
4: share. Until now, there be a brony,
0: and I have a time home. You bought when you are. If I send a bear, this is not a team is being added. Did you not make tea for crowns or boom? And turn your name, and give me now. You're not no quick one, and bravo.

Eternal ne asa tena se. Get the life coming to na twa so if say we call from say. Best on Swabe bomb. Canada versus Morocco. The Atlas Lions of Morocco and Canada na ebo. Ene nya asem kuto akwa. Canada mrate duba around to mrate duba akwa. O ma jipino mi say Canada ma. Canada na se na sitie. Max Mill Crepa one other goal post no more 16 jersey Alistair Johnson we rise up to the sky Luke Dick we were born to fly Paul Gruss on a sweet Jamobi Morris Bombito Richie Lai John Bachman Nico Guy on the sweat jambi Stephen Estaquao Ali Mohammed Jonathan Davis Tony Oluwasi aha remember my teacher back from Saturday at Canada coach and you say match on your head coach at Canada on the side of Morocco the Atlas Lions Yassin Bonum

0: Ashraf Hakimi, captain. Neil L. Anai, one of Sweet Jamu B. Ayop, Bwadi. The Manchester for Penano. One of Sweet Jamu. Bella L. Canoes, one of Sweet Jambi. R. Zidani. Ibrahim Diaz. Ishmael Sabari. Remember, I'm going to talk about Saturday. Jama. Atlas Lions of Morocco. And now, thanks for supporting you. Kwa dia mama. Mohamed Wabi, one of the head coach at the Atlas Lions of Morocco. Center Ref Michael Oliver from England. Austin Stadium, US of A. 72,220 capacity. Stadium, you know. And your boy, so 8 more. Run of 16. Game next at I say nice and good cry. And how much in 32? Tomorrow do 32 in your center. Now, me, I'm much now. Donald Trump, Pomomuni now. Pure balance when you are some on my set. When you lose your attention, so over Fiatina. And you can so be crab as less on pay. I'm Biama, especially West Africa for no. Ha, Momunia, Madame Moon, Miss West Africa for no. Momo Biam nephew. From a crowd, we are a mom free mom, much. You got a let the victory be heard. No one said we saw more. Didn't come on. And they came from Morocco and Canada. Two teams no chances.
1: Nana, O Casano, I'm sure when you make chance and carbon macasabi. Must have more and support to be a
0: Mamiana.
1: Mamma said, wow, so called support him. Wow, Tia, or my will now and support
0: the patch of
1: me, but you're Morocco. Aha, your mamma, Mamma, see me, more support, more dear freeman.
0: Mamma, make us at
1: why,
0: Tim Pamacha, David, see me,
1: Mana,
0: you were free. I am my were free. I somehow can my were free. They are telling us, menu of Yasin, I'm a catch or say. African nation bit ma awrechi World Cup ye kwi eye finance ye Morocco as am I can several times and I'm a boy me Morocco me true support from Morocco Portugal and France enye ne
1: anya wo
0: na me na Brazil da bi so ke fi as say mu na tifi am me to obi o chen bia ka say me ma sam na
1: okay okay na enye wa Ghana da bi
0: your Ghana for ni bia am support
1: am kan okre
0: yes am support am do am kan okre no
1: do kan okre do support Morocco me me dey say wa am kan okre ya tina ha kan okre chire ma na mo ba say wa chire ro ma mo support Morocco wa free
0: Morocco
1: ya say wa free ma ha ntuma free
0: I on your free.
1: Oma free.
0: Aye. Okay, see your free. Mama can on. Me. Yeah. Oma free.
1: Me. Me. I share off Hakimi. Mama support
0: here. Yanko. Yanko.
1: Nana. You mula game. Muni mwaka. Muni mwaka.
0: Amunya. Run of 16. Canada. Album. We. Mo from say. Yanko of him. Ni anu mufu. Omo pam pam. Say mrefi. South Africa. Ena. Morocco. Sune. Morocco, Sunday, Netherlands,
1: and yeah, on that bomb called penalty.
0: Yes. And you know, look one now, I mean, being well game.
1: Aye, but I'm sure, see, I'm a man, can't tell me Mwanka, Mosera Pro. Nana, young rag game name, and eh?
0: Hey, oh, the
1: commander, hey, and no pop, my junior boy,
0: I'm much younger boy, yes, much new.
1: And eh, I'm matching. I sat three, and I did. FIFA
0: run,
1: World Cup,
0: round of 32,
1: run of 32. A berry, yeah. Oh, my friend, or Matthias, yes, oh, my friend.
0: Sure.
1: A we energy. I have 5 years and a tier 4 can say. Run of 16, a moment to qualify, you know. A moment we are there qualify, you know, so it was. Now, and the first opening game of the run of 16, no? Between Canada, host nation,
0: yeah,
1: right? And a Morocco,
0: sure.
1: African champion, Opio, Umpio, a show.
0: There be another woman, yeah, because still, two friends that were a Senegal for no one. Senegal for now, FIFA, I can't for now.

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1: sssssɛ
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1: okay.
0: canada for ɛbɔ 4-4-2 diamond formation
1: okay.
0: meaning they will defend more
1: okay.
0: Defensively.
1: 4-4-2.
0: Yes.
1: Obebiem.
0: Obebiem.
1: Sure.
0: And I'm just saying defensively.
1: Because defensive and offense, you know, why you're home.
0: Yes.
1: And Medford, no, bo and Finfin and 9. Or bo at
0: 3-9.
1: And no, bo and Finfin 9. And the team is saying, why you're at 3?
0: Why you're at 3?
1: And why me and Finfin? And so. And I didn't permit, you know, a general Morocco for anymore.
0: So, and who is breaking the midfield? Ano and the questioner
1: sure
0: yen africa for na time morocco for na we have to ask ourselves say obi bo 4-4-2 information why re ho
1: morocco for so info na
0: morocco for so e bo 4-2-3 meaning
1: 4-2-3
0: yes
1: 4
0: attack
1: or bo at 4 en fin fin mi no any move 4 en ti timi say any move 4 no say ye initiate attacker om your 4 na but say ba be defender a in fifi no besa ba ba ye 4 no so da ba ba ye 4-4-2 okay yenko
0: enti we the africans yen kasa ma ye hubiko morocco ni team a o represent e so far
1: sure
0: kwan bay ene e be fa so e be break midfield
1: e wo ye be say ye be say
0: na na that's the question africa need
1: sure, sure. Enti om be ye ya yenya na yenwuram na quick one prediction first half
0: we going into this game now massa amount statistics are e bafa
1: sure sure
0: morocco for na chi no I won't be much surprised to say first half.
1: Okay.
0: Morocco beti me win by either 2-0 and now 1-0 or the 1-0 be lead. First half. Yes. Na and a player to watch.
1: Okay.
0: To me.
1: Mhm.
0: Men ka say me tie team bi achinti and me nko ma team bi.
1: Jonathan Davis.
0: Me tie Abrante a friend Ayub. Buadi.
1: Okay.
0: Young boy now 18 years now. What gym it food? So be a bonny dean. Top clubs. Madrid they pay. Barca pay. Bayern pay.
1: Enko.
0: Man U pay.
1: Sure.
0: Chelsea pay.
1: Ababa Man U.
0: Obia pay.
1: Bobo Man U. 2 years and a year. Oko Madrid.
0: It's an ATF4 to say. Yeah, Bobo in India.
1: Sure.
0: That's my player to watch.
1: Okay. You know, what's the first half? You say 2-0 for Morocco.
0: Yes, either 2-0. Okay. And now Morocco will win by a goal.
1: Okay. See, no, quite and watching and cannot. Yeah, Daniel Hutia, one year of Ramo. Yeah, for Poku Siva. And Pabe Madridista. No, so at was all. That's where team number. From Suffolk and Tanka. That team come now. So, there'll be a TF Ribana Punch now. Mr. World Cup, you baby, you know, you know, yeah, but near to us to say, it's me, Eddie, I'm on a beyond, so it's me. Come on. But your poke, Siva, why a crowd, Monfine, too?
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0: Bono Edaso Ekra Omeyani din eni Moroko Nansu Azedin Unahi Yakana to form Inti referee si boni free kick Yemo Fentia Canada National Team no Yabodi ten tem so Morocco for the crab on a Brantia Halal. 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Any Buadi. 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Edi Bona koma Azedin Unahi, Nasudebi, Canada for now in possession, or the Bona Koma Brante Uluase Ye Jemo, Edia Koma Brante Steven Estaki, a Jemo, and a Koma Richie Lai, the Bona Remo, Nasudebi, Wasia Janadia, a chance for Canada, Lai, Nasudebi. Referee say a corner kick, Emo Fentia Moroku, Richie Lai.

0: Born near Conakiki, a ball, Edietia, Morocco National Timono. And you may, many are brand here, Derek, and out of 20 my life, oh, Facebook, into joining ya. For commenting the two and a half year, and can be a mound. Or there for commenting the brow Facebook, me who baby out here game the free. Me who baby out here commenting the free. Born near Conakik. Your ball, Edietia, or me and the Dean, and so any Morocco, I want to tell them now so that be a Shimbuno. Wahuri abe pimbo nefri ho, bwana babedi, abranti ya nidi, enso ene Ahmed Ali, Ali apeja bwana chremo, a chance for Canada, nansudabi, Jonathan David, my goodness, what a save from goalkeeper, Yashimbunu, eka de, enka Canada, eteki lead no, nanso Jonathan David, minini ya na otwen, wa delay bwana sa, ma Yashimbunu, abe save situation no, Jonathan David, striker Edema, the old ladies of Syria, the black and white, the zebra, the Bianconeri Steven, another corner kick for Canada. 5 minutes played inside the first half. Canada and your second corner kick. Canada and your second corner kick. A Brant and Steven Estakil, captain of Canada. Pillabo Natremo, Nasudebi, Isa Diop, or Huri Apimbo Nefriho, Bonabedi Canada for no, or Mudasue Krabonum, a Brant and Dean, and so any. Oh, there be another tackle, another corner kick for Canada. The who are Canada for no air pressure, no, and we're day. I'm open early goal. Nanso, Abranti and Dean, any Redwan Halal, Wakoyi Bona Twinchen, another corner kick for Canada. Captain Fantastic, Abranti and Dean, and Steven Ustakiu. Onu na kwejina bonechi, Steven Ustakiu. Onuna kwejina bonachi for me and the D Canada. 6 minutes played. Omo 10th corner kick inside the first half. 21st Clinic, Ayo Siatica Expert, Misro. 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Omoa holding on. I'm here to hear Azedin Unahi. 21st Clinic, the Siatica Expert. 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And I'm the only Siatica Research Center, 21st Clinic in Ebutuo, and the bra. 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Bodikura. A brante edidin ene Ahmed Ali. A chance for Canada. What a save. What a save. Goalkeeper Yashin Bunu. What save situation no. What a save. A 1-on-1. Morocco fue enweni ema ye. And I'm saying Canada for the world more pressure than wedding. The world Canada for no pressure no. And wedding pa pa pa pa pa pa pa pa pa pa. Morocco, I'm winning my year. And I'm saying Brantian D. And Ali Ahmed. Ahmed Ali. We're going all the fast so the pass in the room. Ah, pass no. And what kind of Brantian and D. And Oluwa say. And sa Oluwa say the chair. Or my pass in the swan. That's a ball shot no. Now goalkeeper Yashin Bunu adding a 9. Where Yibo na flew a card there. And yen a 9 in the Ankabono to Atenemo. Head coach Eddie Mac Canada, Jesse Marsh. Ultimate United 9 so a card then got enough for him. And I'm saying a greatest opportunity Eddie Mac Canada to break the virginity of this game. Now so. Chance gone a begging. Yen to a game in the so. Bonne Kra Morocco. On Betmania first Guana. Morocco. Now so there be. Canada for now Clum Lines. Canada Aklam Lines Bonne Kra Canada Abrante Tajon Bakanan Odbona Kuma Jonathan David Jonathan David Jonathan David Jonathan David Odbono Ko Jonathan David Odbona a pass Eda Kuma Captain Estakil 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Abedi Steven Esther. Kill. Odebona chremo. Jonathan David, on the summer pass, now should there be Morocco for now? You want a flu, Morocco on a counter break on Bet my Bibiana. I bet you are branded the DNA. Canoes, now should there be game now? No idea, make that doubt. Canada for no pilot pressure to get a first goal. Now, so Morocco for any defending very, very well. We've done exactly 30 minutes inside the first half, and the deadlock is yet to be broken. It's still deadlock and barren. We are still waiting to see the team that will break the virginity of this game. It's still goalless here. El Hosting, Canada nil, Morocco nil. Yen to a game in the Samao, a Babedia, Brantian D, and Halal, Halal, El Control Bono Kama, Wajama Koma, Isa Diop, El Morocco Mafamua, Isa Diop, Na Control Bono, Wajama Koma, Brantian D, and Redwan Halal, Wadia Koma, Brantian Nuzer Mazraoui, Nuzer Mazraoui pass for Menet Mianko, a trial to Edetia, the Canadian national team. Etroya to Edetia Canada. Sumpa 90.7 on Kranza. 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Mosomfo Poku Shevchenko Shiva. and a live commentary near to Jakama and Swede Yamoyasam Ketakra. Yentua game in the soul, a cry the Moroccan national team, or Mwafamwa, Abedi Ashraf Hakimi, Hakimi Jamakoma, Brahim Diaz, Diaz Jamakoma Hakimi, Brahim Diaz Asiaji, or the one I pass the Akoma Isa 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to form reference the one year freak again from Yamo, and Frontier Canada. Ashraf Hakimi, obo 1-2 no, and a Richie Lai, Eko Kaneto from Reference Bonnie, a free kick, a more fancy Canada. A free kick, a yabo, Edia Canada. 15 minutes played inside the first half, still goalless. 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Richie Lai should be very, very careful. And yes, sir, Nasubeshi. And I'm sure within the space of 3 minutes, you know, Ashraf Hakimi were trying to prenu. We're trying to prenu. Titata Tamienu in the Kobani side, referee a hell. Next tackle Biano on Fahuncho. Buona Bedia Branton D and Ayu Buadi. Buadi a control buona kama Branton against the selector of Brazil. They will control midfield ne boss midfield against Brazil national team and all. 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Halal a control buona buona pass. 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Or de akoma ni goalkeeper. A Branton Deni Yashin Buno. 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E de akoma Issa Diop. Issa Diop ama long searching pass. Or we are Branton Ismail Saibari. Opportunity for Morocco. Ombe tmanya first go. Is Messi Barry referee say offside? Referee say offside. Yeah, more fancy. Morocco national team. No, you offside. Yeah, ball Eddie Morocco national team. No game. Nan way day. Way at the round of 16. Hey, na Kesifono Abodru. When Ru had the announcer Kesifono ho. And now Machi Ghana. Eddie Awofom says so. And the Awofom says, so, Colombia for an Ekometa, Yentumianti. Ghana better, short on target, crying to me, I'm moving the attacker. Colombia for no, I'm the Colombia Padano, Afay, and Nisusa, and Nisua Brimian, yay, Ghana, Niamankuyi. Born near corner kick, your boy, Ediatia, Morocco national team, no. A corner kick, I am with the Morocco. 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Live commentary, Opoku Shiva, I'm your commentator, born here, Konaki, Kayabodi, Etia, Morocco. Konaki, Kayabodi, Etia, Morocco. Referee Michael Oliver from England. Wa signal, sir, Yemo. Into Stephen Ustakiu. In the general bonnet for Canada. Pija bonnet, the bonnet, the head down, and so there be. Isa Diop, a bonnet, fresh roho. A branting, who rules roho, epim yepa, and so Isa Diop. Where you bonnet, fresh roho, a troya, 28 year Morocco, what 2010 term so. Born Accra, Canada. Abrante Adidi, any Sigur. Sigur, a Jamu Kama, Edia Komani defender. Abrante Adidi, and so look the four girls. Four girls, a Jamu Kama, Edibo Nakoman, Abrante Adidi, and so any Johnston. Alistair Johnston, where Jamu Kama, Edia Koma Bombito. Bombito, yes, or train to Mianchin. Born Accra, Morocco. Are you Buadi? What train as Sudebi? Canada for now in possession. Oh, Morocco for Famua. Abedi Ahmed Ali. Ahmed Ali, a country born a Kama. Obey to Makwa Kotiana. 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Well, then any debo na pass or the boy na come Abrante Steven Ustakiu, Ustakiu Ejamukama, and the boy na come Abrante Seger, Seger Enso Ejamo, and the come Abrante Richie Lai, or Enso Ejamo na come 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Diano Lua say Debbie Yako Lua say to form Tajon Bakanan and Adebo no bar seven abi reversible near free kick. First yellow card. First yellow card. Ako Ediama Branty and Din. And Redwan Halal. Redwan Halal. When your first yellow card. Redwan Halal and your first yellow card. First yellow card Akwadiama Redwan Halal. El Morocco. Morocco, Omun Shebi, Canada, and so 8 million Shebi. Sumpa 98.9 FM, FIFA World Cup live commentary, round of 16. Yabo exactly 20 minutes, and it's still goalless. Gobia MIA. Ismael Saibari, Watana from, I'm here now, Brent Yantuman to a game, no so. Ismael Saibari, and Shana went me to a game, no so. And I'm so atena from no usuni tisa and any teammates, you know. I be trying to wish ya. Wa finishing. I'm here to went me and to us. Esme Saibari went me and to us a big blow. Ediama Morocco, mino. And I'm so Brent here. We know 4 matches at Morocco. Abo yinano. Unya go, when ya go, nya assist. And I trust all year, Juma pa. Edema the Morocco national team. It went me and to us. A be hard dream ye pa. My man, systematic press, massa. A brand new Bojuma and Yasam get to a cryami atuma Monday call. The champion drive time host, Ewo Techiman, and important with the Wajibe Biafa. Obe Bojuma giddy giddy pa. Ismael Saibari, ye, went to me to us. A bear big blow, yes, a son Ismael Saibari, mamma mia. A brand new man to us, Ismael Saibari, went to me to a game, so. And I'm saying the Sofyan Rahimi Eba Beshe game num. Sofyan Rahimi. Sofyan Rahimi Eba game num. Oh my goodness. Ismael Saibari. Eyarewosem. Went me to a game nesu Sofyan Rahimi Abeshe game num. Sofyan Rahimi Eba game num. Sumpa 98.9 FM live commentary, 22 minutes played. Inside the first half, round of 16, FIFA World Cup, the knockout stage, and why day. And my reference and then you rain on crow, 9 o'clock PM Paraguay, Omuno E Germany Fremono, Omone France and Eddie Bueni. Ghana de now machine your call, your freemu. Yeah. Oh my crow Ghana. Wabo free kicking in 10 times of the boy natural as a goalkeeper. Yashim Bunu or Sidebi media bow went to me shame. But that goal posted the Morocco at the semi-final World Cup way now the behind Rame. And see that. Yen to a game and so boy new crap Morocco national terminal. A brand and so any Neil Ajama Koma Isa Diop or the Akoma Brant and Redwan Halal. Abedi Nuzer Mazraoui. Bilal Air Canoes, Nuzer Mazraoui, wabo long searching pass now should be Ninsan Kani player, wapimbo na intimianko, Canada for napim, abedia branti and din, and so any Ali Ahmed one de bonoko, Ali Ahmed, Ahmed Ali bet me atribiemana, Ahmed Ali, Tajon Bakanan, now should be Bonaba Bedi Richie Lai, or the Bona Konechi, Edia Komani defender, a branti and din, and so look the four gross, or the Bona Koma, a branti and din, and a Steven Stark you, born Ababedi, a branch and the and the cigar, born a chromia and the and the Canada, or their command goalkeeper, a branch and the dean, and so any crepew, or body tete, and the bonachem Morocco for Famoa, a branch and the and Redwan Halal, or control one a kama, or bet me I saw a piano, and so there be referee say I cannot form Tiboni a free kick, Mofentia, Canada national terminal. Born here free kick here, body at here Canada referee say Debbie. Yanko, Enko Pibinum Mra. 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wani chire Simba Sports. 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Or say a friend is Stephanie sa no buni din. 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
0: Eti Rem Ewen Crying Okwa Sumpa Shenunson Sumpa 106.5 FM. Safo Kantan Kanditimono live commentary nedi dem Samson Rem and so Sumpa 106.1 FM. My brother Philip and the Jimmy Funi in our systematic press and the guys in the Kremo Sumpa 90.7 Ewen Crying Bojibo and in the Busia Fulcrum, Sumpa 93.1 FM Sports Team, the Ember Power, and the guys Nana Kwame Usun Quantabisa, the General Manager, Elsu Kremu Kama, Sumpa 98.9 FM Live Commentary, them Abuaji Buadiao, A to the B to the Y, and Roma on the Champion Papa Live Commentary, Eddie Dema, and Yasem Ketakra, and Hydration Break, no, or Mwapa ABPB Bian on first half on the Gusua Airport, 23 minutes go via Entmiamaye. And the aqua hydration break, I could spend it 2 to 3 minutes in for now. 26 minutes, and the apple, and yadia gobia, and so to me abba, Canada, and shabby, Morocco, and so ain't me, and shabby, and yen to a game, and also enfa mao, yen to a game, and also enfa mao, bibia edited in, and yasem getakra. Messages, and also the abba, neba, amount for the messages, no ba, oko Facebook, for a message in the tour. Yebekin can be a kama and so edia mao. Rem o Facebook na for a message in the tour. Na yen kin can be a and so emao. Channel so Urem o Facebook ka or the message in the tour. Yebekin can be a kama edia mao. Urema nana safo kantanka. Or se opoku mo fire champion shiva. 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Or se watching you live. And net dear Morocco betumre. Woto woto woto woto. 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

0: 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We are still waiting to see the team that will break the virginity of this game. Game that's a virgin. Why ne be breaky? Why ne break virginity ne be Morocco? Why na na se be Canada? A attacking try here to the tier Morocco national team. No, a attacking try here to the tier Morocco. Sumpa 98.9 FM. Bongodin, now for a message ne bra Johnny live on Facebook. A Sumpa FM Sunyane. 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Ismail Saibari. Onu any time you lead the attack and we pray a PF game num. Ama Branti and Dean. 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Eddie a coma in the right back. Alistair Johnston. On the swap on the tete. 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I bet this cigar. Cigar and so. It's still deadlock and back. Ref is a Paraguay Ebebo against Omeyanidi and Swenny France. 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
1: 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But I'll share

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2: 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something different and say I was say Morocco for no enya abotre
1: eh say Morocco for no enya abotre born a free kick e body atia Morocco eh so munya abotrampa and I'm say the way Morocco for no omudi agro no yellow cards na flow So far, 3 yellow cards. Number game num ewo first half num. Morocco anya mienu Canada anya bako. Eno chro se agro num wayire. E mwaye dim pa pa pa pa. We the World Cup 2026. Run of 16. Ghana die. Ahumachinya ni eji ye take it. Take it na yese bi e de ko run of 16 no. Take it a yedi bafie. Take it a yedi bafie. Ye free mu. Kama kama. And I'm saying it is every say it's a frame. And I'm so be shegua short on target. Now short on target, one mobia obeda shego. Ghana, yeah boy 90 minutes plus additional time, short on target crying me a mobi. Yeah, strikers will be a gene anymore on a short of crana head in the mom. Yeah, my crown Ghana, yeah bregu. Yeah, to a game in the summer, Yashimbunu goalkeeper de Mamoroko. Or no energy na born actually 42 minutes played. Yashimbunu wa pass ball ni bona koma Brante Issa Diop. Issa Diop wa say jama koma ni goalkeeper Yashimbunu. Onu so jama koma Brante Redwan Halal. 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
1: 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Hey, you ready, Yami? Yellow card, BM. 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Morocco, Anye, yellow card. 5 yellow cards inside the first half. Azedin Unahi, Wadi, unnecessary yellow card. 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And I'm see yellow card and Fasobia and so yellow card and Fasobia and so no wakwa kwedi Isa Diop wa pimbo na free ho bona babedi a Brighton look the four grills wa jama bona trash e throw ya to Edietia Omi and di any Morocco 45 minutes na so akanye referee beto so ayabo account first half 45 minutes ni dia so Born William, a Treco William Panya, Captain Steven Ustakiu, opportunity for Morocco, or more any opportunity, or the Born Rem, a branch Bilal El Canoes, Nasu Debi. 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
0: sumpa
1: Yen to a game in the summer, referee see a more 6 minutes. 6 minutes in about 2 minutes, dada. 6 minutes, no, yadiki about two, dada. Emrano kwa neko, go behind to me in PMA with Edikain. Morocco and Shebi, Canada and swing to me in Shebi. Morocco supporters now tamdi. Or more trends a bo better at them. Nen yo masha see a body de Canada for the swat tamdi. Or more so trends a bo better at them. Yen to a game in the summer, a try to Edietia Morocco. A try to Edietia Morocco.

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Canom, or Moveso Betmania. First goal again, ma. If the kind go behind me, my 6 minutes of additional time. Ya both for that. And you can go the 5 minutes. Bona be there, Brian Redwan Halal. 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Or the Koma goalkeeper, Yashin Bunu. 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Azedin Unahi. Now, so they be Canada for na Pimbona Trinchay. Omo Piabona Trinchay, assign another throw for Morocco. You try here to edit here the Canadians. Way at the run of 16. First game, I to the run of 16. Ayub Wadi. Ojama Koma Isa Diop. Onuswe Jama Koma Redwan Halal. Odebona Koma Brante Isa Diop. Isa Diop a control board kama. Opubie Japas Nimamano. 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Odebi. Wakwe fa. Yellow card. Morocco fue the one with the yellow card zidia a and where they a brand Bilal El Canous on us one yellow card Bilal El Canous when ya yellow card Bilal El Canous when ya yellow card into 6 yellow cards inside the first half 6 yellow cards inside the first half 4 Aquadema Morocco 2 Aquadema Canada 6 minutes a referee to us, no. Simple Sports. 6 nine years so. I cast a referee when I be with the Fedi Kani in Abana Wee. A Bob on the Tete and the Bona Tremo now should there be. Ahmed Ali Huria went to Mianfa. Steven Ustakiu. Bonnie Tro. Referee CM Fedi Kani in Amrana Wee. Referee Abana Bemo. Eddie Fedi Kani in Abana Wee. Derek, first half, no. Abanewiye Morocco and me and Shebi Sansona Canada and so and me and Shebi Namo the most surprising thing they say yellow cards no and appeared to fight our first half no Morocco and your 4 yellow cards Canada and your 2 yellow cards Namo scoreline there will be a and me and Shebi.

Efrani Kaba na weye Boston Stadium. Morocco and service as na Canada as well. World Cup 2026 run of 16 first game. Canada Morocco. The Atlas Lion. The Mara who said Smane Besse Dunsia Pepepe. That is Smane Sabari. And Sweet Makwa Kupra. And Menoka said, well, free move. I'm not a big bro, Kakra. That's a big bro. Edmond Merfens in Morocco. Name of Freddy Canabana Rea. Poor possession. Canada 36. Morocco 56. I'm going to check out the mommy. It's a high 54. Canada 36, Morocco 54.

0: still score remaining 0-0. 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Moroko for the real mess name. Listen, girl, I am your grandma for girl in pop pop pop. Investors, muna now with Trebia Bear Fine. Investors, muna now with Trebia Bear Fine. 21st Adaraman, I think, when I was sciatica for the team, I saw a bra. Between said a man 0540311311 0540311311. A crazy country here run about. Young club at Tanama Kuma Kutunma across Ghana. And to baby, I tell me, Kafri, no. I want to check your branch and be on our way to Makonako Jora Sanabi. Come on, come on, come on. 0540311311 0540311311. Never did him come on. Nah, be a sweet man. Come on, come on, come on. Quite in some way.
1: Nana, Yanko Pada Roma.
0: I do, home no assembly. And now why are
1: you? Minari, no, your pa.
0: Oh, okay. Sumpa FL. Well, I said, Vema, I do know the book room on a pay in a year in an answer. Obey the notice as a committee on your cacra. Moroko for an answer, I am a man for insensitive for me.
2: In football,
0: okay.
2: Obeti sika ato player. Mm-hmm. Na still na ibi obo tournament.
0: Mm-hmm.
2: Na tournament ni muna na obeti se wepira na na yo. Nanka adie se nka won ton die na ibi a monitor na nka nonko. But here lies the case, what ni sika to nipa no. Ama se
0: se
2: yes,
0: Bayern.
2: Yes, ama se se waba
0: pitch.
2: Mrs. Waba Pitch, Waba, Abbey endorsement in Bibi. I can't unveiling.
0: Sure.
2: Ubu unveiling a trap fans. Now, fans, I must say, Bibi say what Tony Pebby say now. Nah, and unfortunately, Obo tournament in Nano Kupra, Wanyanok, Ranana Ewu. After the game, Nibia, ye be accessible. No.
0: Sure, sure, sure.
2: Yeah, who be also in the Nana, and Yama Bibri. A bit me about Sabia, the first phase of the season, Oma. Because Ubuno will be bubble. Only a month by a 4 month by Zibia Bear Mazipu. Mazipu, the any problem. I know 1 week to his time.
0: One better cover.
2: Banana, a quiet, sir. Amo, anti ligament now.
0: A bomb person, yes.
2: Yes. And then our Rodrigo Kobia, World Cup, he brides all for in Hunu, Mintana, and I'm my Oboton Kakraba. All the same. You didn't come. First half, we be serious game. I don't know. Yeah, wow, take match we serious be a one di echo. Nah, Kamiyako said this is the timer. Ubi a sorry, who is ampa? Me do run of 16. Okay. So mommy leave you
0: Yeah.
2: Canada a show class.
0: Sure.
2: Our boy him.
0: Sure.
2: Canada and Tendai both. Defensively,
0: offensively,
2: and attacking wide. A match less ampa. They are ready for the tournament. They are ready for my friend Morocco.
0: Sure.
2: And Abaji said Morocco four yellow cards now. Walk on one same thing. Two. A three.
0: Defense.
2: Yes.
0: This is almost quite attack on me.
2: Ashraf Hakimi.
0: And
2: I'm very
0: careful.
2: And I'm afraid so. Radwane. Haha.
0: Halal.
2: Yes. I'm back. No, but nipa to win already. It's me a yellow card. I'm 4-2-3 American. I'm to win the yellow card. And so it's me a homo pa.
0: Okay.
2: And I can lose or mean answer the yellow card. Now, going to this second half, Morocco and she go.
0: Yeah.
2: So, any brebeba. Okay. Going to second half.
0: Yes.
2: Any brebeba pa. Now, as I say, unchain boy and found extra time and found penalties. Because extra time will aim more than 90 minutes.
0: But I can't say extra time. Because
2: performance I'm Morocco for no and I'm mommy performance be a brosso.
0: Sure.
2: Into me. I won't doubt say beat me a cop extra penalty. Time I may a cop penalty.
0: Sure. Because first half the border two teams now accelerate their my out of air.

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0: 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ba so Italy for the there Inter Juventus AC Milan am on there ha ma ma cho yan go ti
1: so wa hu nti na na I wonder why many performance order na di say dem make no and shed that nyamwa playing against Canada.
0: Sure.
1: And nyamwa.
0: Okay.
1: That crucial save na oye ya ne die. Na na mebona baso. Waya die. Waya die in the way be say Tibo Courtois. We knowing Tibo Courtois from Real Madrid. Danbo be say na easy say obeche no.
0: Okay.
1: Yes. On the top board oye hwan obeche. Ba down board e easy. So Yasin Bonu a o save Canada and I say Morocco on the fifth minute and I can go Sabo Nibo
0: because as I have one away I'm so still best at 3-4
1: yes
0: and that's how Banaka Canada for no review Morocco for no cry
1: Olua say ya or your player the man Canada that ball on also trying the best but the credit should go to Yasin Bonu
0: or boy one on one situation
1: yes wa boy Morocco pa because by rank e ka story for
0: sure sure sure
1: said now Shiva e ka say obi antim break the virginity of the game no e bia
0: ah ke ka say
1: yes and ka ye break no ke say me ke bia o ya wo anisa so mabo keeper na baso ne performance ne dey me expect say more
0: splendid performance
1: yes me hwa so mba qualify club to the next stage or no dey minim so betumi aye
0: Morocco
1: yes they hear say the boys
0: in
1: Morocco
0: madam me bon person kwa even Serbia kwa extra time kwa na still
1: am qualify
0: am team advance na am South African
1: enti let me base on Ashraf Hakimi.
0: Se se o ma ban ti no kwe ko na.
1: Ma me base on Ashraf Hakimi ane. Hala onu so di yellow card nana.
0: Okay.
1: Se se era second half mu.
0: Mhm.
1: Ye she go. Ye striker. Ah, we good in attacking a pra. They say Hodibo Ibrahim Diaz are about Real Madrid. Onye more of nine.
0: Mhm.
1: Into intimi penetrate him come. So, Ashraf Hakimi, you being the captain, no, anka be overlapping no more no. Na ko we increase here anymore no, what could you look at nana? They say wo ko na eto wachi a. Yo do us be ho say we ye in football. Yo critical tackles be ho say wo ko and the yellow card are fine. When these were fine. Nana what the yellow card? One hala what the yellow card? They say yo ko game we nana. Any mistake, any bad tackle, any error, bias and conform you we beye ewe chirono can result into red card.
0: Sure.
1: I'm on my friend Muruku.
0: I'm could do red card and so as my back.
1: Yes, oh yeah, captain. So there are decision boy, so the boat. Who your boat now take it?
0: Okay.
1: Is that your boat now taking an and the red card bar? So that's how players.
0: Second half we go by and say still ever sack we bar and
1: Nana, second half. I won't doubt on my friend Canada. Because we show class. Oh, yeah, first half we obo him. So I mean that too. I say even if say go beba kra na ebi omu timi every ni by 90 minutes. I mean, enya mwa mwa.
0: Okay.
1: Because I understand how football is.
0: Okay.
1: Football we obi obe timi taking momentum and we ni football.
0: Sure.
1: Yes, it mean that too. I free game we. But on the more serious note, say my friend Morocco it me advance here, nana. I'll give time to God. Me perform it to qualify. So going into this second half on a prediction.
0: Quick one, I'm even going.
1: I'm still on it. Say Morocco can win either 2-0.
0: Okay.
1: And now 1-0.
0: Okay.
1: For Morocco.
0: Okay. And no, quite what in canon, you know. Either 2-1 or 2-0. Either 2-1 or 1-0 for Omeya friends in Morocco. And to also there say join Facebook. Some perfume sunyane. Some perfume sunyane and for commenting on. Egu e pon a mo amude go nya making kan nyina ade amamo opoku siwa e twa so
2: na ho kama Paris Saint Germain player Hakimi now so there be Abrantie Richie Lai dinwe die enka Ghana dinpa now so there be obodi ma Canada national team no e throw ya 2010 so Morocco for the ball no ba Abrantie Ashraf Hakimi now so there be e another throw for Morocco. Hey, another throw here to Eddie Tia, Canada national team. No, we're 2010 team. So Eddie Bona Koma, Brantian Dean, and then Neil Ayoub. On the Swedish Jamo Kama, Eddie Akoma, Brantian Dean, and Redwan Halal. On the Akoma Nuzel Mazraoui, Bilal El Kanous. On the Jamo Kama Nuzel Mazraoui, Manchester United defender. On the Akoma goalkeeper, Abrante Yashin Bono. On the Swedish Jamo Kama, Eddie Akoma Issa Diop. Sumpa 98.9 FM. Live commentary for World Cup run of 16. And then Ashasi, and you may not know Paraguay, Ebebo against France. Bonde Kwa Brantia Didi, and Swenny Debi, as a Dinuna Yalunsu Pasano, Bonde Kwa Canada, Nasu Debi, a chance, oh Debi. A corner kick, Ayabo, Edietia, Morocco, Mayano, Mausa, Canada, for no complaining for penalty. Tani Oluwasei, Yelchin Abrantian Dean, and Ali Ahmed. Ama, the players no complain, say referee, where they don't Bukabu offense. Referee said there be me money yellow card that any year NTN to a game and also Sumpa 90.7 L1 Kranza Bojibo any in Crow for Kramu de Den Den Sumpa 106.1 FM Ewo Techiman Systematic Press any Philip Nimpani for Nusu Kramu de Den Den Yen to a game and also Mao Bonabedia Brantia Richie Lai Alistair Johnson and so there be. And you go kick a yabo, Edetia, Canada national team, no. 3 minutes inside the second department of the game. And it's still deadlock, it's still goalless. El Hostin. What possible on the come up? Edibona come up, Sofian Rahimi, and so that be, you cannot perform a yellow card. Yellow card, Echo. Edia, Canada. Canada for any yellow card that Brian Teddy Dean and Luke the Forgarios a Brian Teddy and yellow card the name is Sofian Rahimi and Kordine Kwa Nisa and Kordine Kwa Luke the Fugolarios or no any yellow card no Sofian Rahimi or Bonin Sanosa or Bonin Sanosa born here free kick here boy Eddie Tia Canada but be a born in Dano aye Eddie Mamoroko minus a branch Ashraf Hakimi in a genetry Ashraf Hakimi obet me a BP and a red flag on Abemo Hakimi Ego Ego Azedin Unahi Azedin Unahi, that was a nice pass from Abrante Anidin and Ashraf Hakimi. And it was a nice finish from Azedin Unahi. What a pass and where to go. What a pass and where to go. Morocco, indeed. Omar prepare for the World Cup. Omar prepare for the World Cup. Morocco. Omar's first goal. Eddie Atia, Canada. Morocco and your first go at Tia Canada Azedin Unahi Yempe Van Sensen Biaso Biagina goalkeeper Nim and no Debbie. Morocco are breaking virginity of this game. Morocco won Canada nil. Morocco won Canada nil. Debbie, where the offset be any baby. Mawunse Morocco head coach or Bonin Sanosen ye yetchire mu ewo training grounds na to ato I say BEC and a wasi time also na motre exams wo school pass questions and I said ya maw na ne musua obekone dem di 22 training grounds free kick musua no ato ewo exams no Morocco anya first goal ye to a game no so bona be di Richie Lai Canada they are down by a goal to nil. And you throw here to Edetia Canada. And you throw here to Edetia Canada. 51 minutes played, 6 minutes inside the second half. Morocco 1, Canada 0. Mahunse Canada head coach Yeshimach Okompleni. Ayub Dia Ayub. Buadi. Or the Bona Koma Nuzer Mazraoui. Bona Bedi Bilal El Kanous. Or the Bona Pass. Now, so that be Canada for Najibono. Or the Bono Ba. I bet Steven Ustakiu. Or no, so as the Bono Kama. Steven Ustakiu. I come at the Bona Koma Richie Lai. Richie Lai. Now, so that be Richie Lai. Meaning the Butuno. A Panana. What he has said. Nepa. Richie Lai. Bona Bedi Johnston Aliste. On the Swan Jabon Kama, Eddie Bonacoma, now Brantia, Jonathan David, opportunity for Canada, Jonathan David, now should there be. Nuze Mazraoui, where you born at Mianco, born a crack Canada, and so there be, and you born a free hall, Abedi Brahim Diaz, Yamanaquine, born Abedi Ashraf Hakimi, or the born Dimrika, ba, Ashraf Hakimi, or the born Uko, or the born a Rebel, Ashraf Hakimi, a chance for Morocco, or the born a Rebel, now so there be a Canada form. Referee see there be. Referee see there be. Meji Famo enye yenti yantua game in the soul. Buona Bedi Ahmed Ali. Ahmed Ali. Ahmed Ali. Ali Ahmed. Now so there be. Ahmed Ali. Eddie Buona Twin Chain. And you try here to Eddie Tia Canada. Abrante Adidi and Ayub Buadi. Ayub Buadi. Bowe di enanke ese refugee farmer Morocco. And I'm so de kan. Ashraf Hakimi pa. Now so referee Michael Oliver, English referee, or see there be major far more in your to a game and so a try to edit ya Morocco national team no but 2010 times with the bona trim a three quarry more panya a brantia Sofian Rahimi now so referee on the offside Sofian Rahimi why offside your ball edit ya Morocco Jesse Marsh the Canadian national team coach. 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Captain Eddie Mac Canada But the Bona Chem now so that we are winning true A try here to Eddie Tia Morocco Richie Lai Richie Lai And I bet to born the Ama Canada. Of course, we're 2010 times so. Steven Ustak Hill. But the boy now come a Richie Lai. And also a Jama come a Sige. Or Jama come a Brenton D. And Luke De Fogueros. Or also a Jama come a. And the Ama Bombito. Or the Conifer from her. And the boy now come a Brenton DNA. Morocco for now in the possession. Bombito. And so I say, I call you born a French row. And the Ama. The goalkeeper. 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
2: 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Abrantia red one. Wajibwane frechiro wa attacking throw for Canada. Red one halal. Wajibwane frechiro wa attacking throw for Canada. Mausa Abrantia Alistair Johnston. Ena kofa bwane for Canada. Onebe tu bwane. Obeni long trana. 59 minutes inside the second half. And my referee is about 14 minutes inside the second half. And it's still Morocco 1, Canada 0. What about it? It's the one that you want to be. A brand tier in the Nuzel Mazrawi, a Ibona Fletcher Ho, and Azukra Canada. A brand tier Steven Ustakiu. I saw my pass, Nent Mianco. Bobo on that trim, and I should have been Canada for Nasiaji Body Beam. I'm going to be born over Canada, and I should have been a throw for Canada. And you try here to Eddie Tia Canada, what 2010 terms so Eddie Bona come up, Brian Tiani, the Bombito, where Gemma come and goalkeeper Crepil. Crepil, I control Bona Kama. Crepil, I control Bona Kama. Or Pobia Japas Naman, yes. Wabo long searching pass to the right wing. Wapimbo no, Jonathan David, ya Canada to Fomo, and I should have been. Red Frap, Pijani Frank, I say offside. Hey, offside, Jonathan David, I completely say, I pim not to form. Nansu Refi say, where the kind of offside that, and the apim not to form, sorry, Ubende, untimi na form, sa. And the Refi say, offside, ya more fentia, Canada, Nuzel Mazrawi, Edago Pramaneso.
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2: 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And yes, so Benya Kat, Tani Oluwa say, the one the boy funu hua, or the ball lapping from our referee, Nimuno, he should be very, very careful. Morocco, changes. 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Change isaba. 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When they cram Morocco, I'm going to go. Opportunity for Morocco. On Betmania second guana. A brand Teddy and Rahimi. Or the one I pass. Oh, Debbie. 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Canada for na ibone free war born in say abedi Brahim Diaz bet me atwa na yes or the Bona Rem, Edia Koma, Branted DNA, Astrafa Kimi Pass Nankoye. 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Born a free kick here, boy, Editia Canada, Sumpa 98.9 FM live commentary.
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2: 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the Bonner Room, Ahmed Ali, or the Oh Debbie. Or here Richie Lai, ref is a offside. A offside, I abo Edia Canada. A offside, I abo Edia Canada. 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A bonnet 10 times to the one up, was so Kalarin, Ukraine Musa, Refice Debi. 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The seventh yellow card in this particular game. 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A try here to Ediatia Morocco national team. No, of course, a attacking throw for Canada.
3: Simple sports.
2: A Brantia Alistair Johnston and a Kojina Bonetti for Canada. Wa mass space and all the bona konechi wa pigeon in Sakurium. Or be too long throw no. Of course, yes, ref is a tune and quay nim. A two bonnet tete ten the bona chemo now so debi. A branty any din any Nuzel Mazraoui a pimbone fluo. A pija bona chemo now so debi. Goalkeeper, Yasin Bunu, wa pimbone saye, and that's who eighty and boxum, bone cra, or me any din any Canada, Morocco for now in possession. Now so kwa kwa yikeche, bonanfa, e chrome and yene Canada o debi. A ka branty na to form. Wa kana to form baby a born in the name pa born here free kick baby a dano ehu baby a born in the name pa baby a born in dano a very very dangerous position Canada for no bet me Eddie aye bibiana my goodness and click yay. Canada for a bit may be Bibiana, but be a freaky Canadian who? Yay, my goodness, I didn't click it. But be a born in the name who? Eh, who? Canada for a bit me a washana. So to me, pay a freaky Canadian turn out to the air. Born here, free kick, Michael Oliver. Morocco for no air complaining or mob chuso. Babi a free kick ni dano Jonathan David age na chire. Jonathan David age na chire. Samson Abrantian Edin ene Ahmed Ali enso age na chire. Kalarin akwajina human warning champe. Referee Michael Oliver. Jonathan David bet mi abwashana. Jonathan David babi a boli day. Referee Michael Oliver. Wabona bemu. Jonathan David. Nansudabi. Wabona to action. My goodness. Wabona to action. Jonathan David. Oh, my goodness. Yay. Jonathan David. Jonathan David Abobo not watching it. A goal kicker, yabo, Ediatia, Canada. Free kick in the net, Dapa, Branty or Henya, me and him. Abobo not watching it now. Nyamin Kwanen him. Canada, I answer. Canada, I have two quick changes. Omuhia equalizer. Into my changes, any braba pa. Canada, I have changes. A Brantia Edin and Richie Lai wapie ena Ali Ahmed nso apie yeltu a game no so opportunity for Canada on betmanya equalizer na announce da bi what to save a corner kick e corner kick ayabo ediatia omi 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1-0 in favor of Morocco. Wa pija bo ni tete tete bo na trim, or we are Brantian di ane Kalari na sudebi. Promise David. 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Promise David. 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Promise David. 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Wa finisi sa. And I'm saying, oh, pays him. And yes, I'm getting to a cry. Yen to a game in the summer. Sumpa 98.9 FM. 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Aka 10 more minutes plus additional time. 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Wa yi bona frechro ho. 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And the akoma ni goalkeeper. 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And the boy na pass kama. And the boy na koma Brantian DNA. 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Captain Steven Ustakiu or the boy na shame nazo pass net me anko Morocco on a counter break. I have 4-3. Morocco bet me a second guana. I bet Ibrahim Diaz. Morocco. Oh, Ibrahim Diaz. Morocco a goal. A goal. 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Ama Azedine Unahi. Anya second goal. Azedine Unahi. Anya second goal. Morocco 2, Canada now. Morocco 2, Canada now. Counter attack where they are not doing. Ghana and Kwe Pekate. Ni abo counter. Na Ilesha. Edia Konechi. Edia Koma Jerome Poku. On Fabuol in your day. Ah, ready, I'm your my Ghana. Yafrim. Morocco. Omwerem. 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Azedine Unahi, when you're in the second goal against Canada, counter attack in FA. Ah! They are purposeful. Utimu say yes, so upe mi biya ye. 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Finish in FA. 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Yen to a game in the summer. Morocco 2, Canada now. Azedine Unahi to Brahim Diaz. Now should there be Yama Brahim Diaz crying. Ref is born here. Free kick here more fancy here Morocco. A free kick here boy here Morocco national team. 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Ode bon a koma abrantiani din. Steven Ustakil, born in Canada, Canada, Omana de Bonoba, Wajabon Bonacoma, a branch Alistair Johnston, Alistair Johnston, or the Bonacoma branch any day, and so any Steven Ustakil, Nancy Sadiop, or who rap him, born and say, and as Ukra Canada, I bet your branch any dean. I bet your branch, oh, there be Revis, there be Jonathan, sorry, me move your card, my bread. Morocco, eh, another change. Morocco, another change. Two changes, and a Morocco man, oh yeah. And as Babia Drunidi, a picky anisa, a picky Morocco, as a deep Unahi, the goal scorer, Opie, Sansuna Issa Diop, and Supie, as a deep Unahi, Epie, Issa Diop, and Supie, I'm a Brantian Dean, and in my one Sadani, and Swabum. Mawan Sadani, Oni Abrante and Dean, and Samer Murabet, and Sobe Rum. 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Morocco, Ayomu changes. 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Promise David, Mekatu was a young pimping my man for the Oya, dear Papa Bachan Go Shakra. Promise David. Akopim Morocco goalkeeper Yashimbunu ato form. E Abrante ne pra. Abrante ne pra pa promise David e pra. Moja e pram ni ti huwa cha. 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Ni ti huwa cha pa. 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Ma unse omu hweno. Canada medical team no hweno. Canada enswa yensesa. Ta John Bakanan. We Pierre free game num and we chain a branch any din and so any Nico Sige and so Pierre free game num Canada and so I changes a branch any DNA Jonathan Osorio Wabum and after a branch any din any Jaden Nelson and so abum Jaden Nelson and so abum and the Canada and so I almost changes a year. Akasimano Sumba Bako na 90 minutes naso referee plus additional time near the first game or the run of 16 no ebana wie ye Canada near Morocco too. Morocco indeed they are making Africa you know proud and I'm South Africa country back where need us no I say South Africa 2010 World Cup now Africa need us where you know your my Ghana now so you see a national team no huh I say ya pace no and koye 89 minutes played yet to a game no so born Accra Canada I'm up here born out to enchain a try here to the tier Canada national team no Ashraf Hakimi wakofa bono kama obetu di ama Morocco national team no yes watuni 10 times so Ashraf Hakimi wabobo on Abedi Nelson na yibo nefriwo Abedi Abranten DNA promise ya manu kwain referee si bono a free kick 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actually more now should I be promise up him while both short now should I be Morocco for now you want a fresh row Morocco for now you want a fresh row goalkeeper crepew on number five born to come out the ama Canada but Jack won't come out and their commander captain Steven Ustakil on also a down or come out born to crack Canada or money they born over or money every PBBI Canada for a job on come out I bet you a brand to Steven Ustakil or the 25 more and the one I come out J.D. Nelson a pick up one actually more now should there be Jonathan David and Timianfa born up by Morocco or with him recap Baba now should there be Bombito or see a coin be anyhow Bombito see a coin be anyhow and the end to a game in the so born to crack Canada I bet you a brand to Steven Ustakil or the 25 more and the one I come out brand to any dean any Alistair Johnston born to be the J.D. Nelson and the born up Nelson a chain or bet my pajama now yes or pajama born actually now should be born inside yeah born to be the a brand to Kalarin now so acquire far Kalarin referee see more 8 minutes of additional time MP so 8 minutes of additional time. And I have bo
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2: 8 minutes of additional time. Yebo Eddie Akaho. Coach at the DNA Jesse Marsh. One was a baby a dream, dear. Atija. Baby a dream, the one was Atija. And ya, dear Befa. But yes, sir. Almost saw my one year. Bonokra. Or me and the DNA Morocco. Sofyan Rahimi, bonon koye, yen tua game no so, Rahimi akwedincha, referee free kick emo fentia Rahimi. Referee boni free kick emo fentia Morocco and Rahimi. 90 minutes now so, 8 minutes a referee tos ni abomu mienu. Morocco for no chance a referee bepon game no. No more tears in park, so I joined when he can cry. Aqua prepare for Paraguay and France. Nobody could him. Bona Bedi Shuffleback, Jonathan David Apim, Abedi Promise, Kalarin, went Mianfa. Pim Bonasiako, Morocco for Afa Mobium, Jonathan David, Obet Miafana, yes, Wafa, we are pinned out to form, referee there be Major Famu and Yee, Ashraf Hakimi, Mommy's Boy, Bona Bedi Abranteni Dean, and Swene Rahimi, or the Bona Path, now so there be Morocco for now Bona to chain. Omabobona to chain into attacking throw for Canada. Canada head coach Jesse Marsh, Jaden, and Niabre Pekati, Bonabedi Jaden Nelson. Shuffleback, where Jab on Mukama, Eddie Akoma, Nabrante Jaden Nelson, Wache, Jaden Nelson, Wasia Tribune, Jaden Nelson, and corner kick. A corner kick, I have bought a Tia Morocco. A corner kick, I bought a Tia Morocco. A brand tier Steven Ustakil. And a Jina Bonacci, or the one I pass. I bet it's Shuffleback. Shuffleback, I pick up one to the one at the one. Now, so that, hey, Canada goalkeeper, Obamu, so about a Peguache. Now, so about BFA. Canada goalkeeper, Obamu, so about a Peguache. Now, so about BFA. Referee say free kick came off and see Abrantianidin and a Maxime Crepew. Bonnie a free kick. 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

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Canada, a body at Morocco national team, no. Manager Abuaji Buadia, or free as a Siano. KKB is easy, me bibi. Wajimi bibi. Bo near free kick. Hey, we ain't come any dem. Wabo free kick in the JD Nelson. Now should I born inside here? Shuffle back. Now should I be Canada? On bet match, Canada Kwana. Now should I be Debbie a goal kick? A goal kick, I hear ball, Eddie Tia Canada. Siman Wapia referee to Sono. Yabo Munsia, Ekika Konson. Is still Canada now, Morocco too. Morocco for no Aya Juma Yepa. Way ever at the end of the journey, Ediama Canada. Senenra, ye journey nuba weana se now machi Ghana journey nuba weano. And then Canada so de air to aso. And ana ji Paraguay and France. Ye bere no no sune de to aso. A free kick ya bo etia Canada. A free kick ya bo etia Canada. Sumpa 98.9 FM Sunyane. Born here free kick. Abrantian DNA. Ashraf Hakimi. But born a comma. Abrantian DNA. Now so that you born at Mianko. Abedi Abrantian Nuzia Mazraoui. Wabo long pass. Now so be anywhere. You throw here to the Tia Morocco. You throw here to the Tia Morocco. But to born in 10 times so. Abedi Steven Oustakiu. Abedi Promise. Promise Edandan ho. Now so promise pass Nent Mianko. Bonne Kra Morocco. On bet my third Guana. A chance for Morocco. Goal number three. Sofiane Rahimi. A goal. A goal. Sofiane Rahimi. We register goal number three. For the Atlas Lions of Morocco. Morocco 3. Canada now. Morocco 3. Canada now. The game is over. Game now kwa na wye ye. And I'm saying Morocco mino. Ted go by dear. All is done. Bibia kwa na wye ye. Morocco, indeed, Omati Africa nim pa. Omati Africa nim, Omati Canada, Abomu 3-0, and on the run of 16, I qualify to the quarterfinal stage. Abrantie Ibrahim Diaz, assist, come on the born out to net, Morocco 3, Canada 0. Morocco 3, Canada 0. 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

0: Lucas a pie for Yerukano beer the Macumaco and nine. Yeah, Bani Abedi didn't come back around Sunday. Pijamu Nayako prepare for the next game. Naja, I bet you Jana be as well to make come out. And we are fine. Morocco, once again, I'm on my basso. My idea. Run of 16. I'm at my advance of quarter finals. That's sweet to Mohono. I'm going to try France and Paraguay. The rest of them, quarter finals. I'm in Morocco never ball. What is all here? Boko Adia.
1: Me adum o me ho ye pa
0: je ni kom kakra be 10 minutes bi na ye sorry and come prepare for the next game na bibia ne kama kama but before I saw ban ma menye message send me from ana ne kunsu ko ju kuma so oluwa Morocco ye nkonkoa and Job Amadu si bibia be fan BBF and Jumper Benjamin Osman. Good evening boss. Okay, no baba chai. Morocco will lose by 2-0 to Canada. Okay, this is Benjamin from Durban. And Ben, I'm say, oh, now fa Morocco for no. Aye, yeah, Tino. Ball possession, aha. We must so down from FIFA Angasangas, how dear FIFA DNA. 46 against 42. And the 46 Elkoma Morocco and 42 Equadema Canada. And see, I know. Quite a newcomer.
1: Nana, Miombo, I shall have Hakimi.
0: Sure.
1: And then the boys, no, Abaso.
0: Okay.
1: Oma shoes and pat. They are ready.
0: Sure.
1: For the next game. By me, yeah. The next game, no, and maybe a better home we call between Paraguay and France or Mubaco and a numeri. Do baby Nibiana, you could share my friend, Morocco.
0: Okay.
1: Now, first off, sir, and commander, and me, they say, Bibia be busy on Captain, I friend, no, that's Rafa Kimino, and pa second half for Trey Sampa. He's the leader of the team. He's the captain. Ye leader man who's who. He's the leader of Bren Hwase and my board. Name of man who's who. Our boys in the moon moves and pa. We need to win this game. Not for ourselves. For our country. Sure. For our management. Omu hun tini ye bobo no. Nenye ye ye hun individual de. Ye bo ye bo outside. But you see yinabe shia ye bo ma on mine no.
0: Sure.
1: Brahim Diaz bo ne de ma Real Madrid. Hakimi, ebon de ye.
0: PSG.
1: Ema PSG. Yassin Bounou, ebon de ye ma. Juventus.
0: Yeah.
1: Se Asabari, kwa ko bon de ye ma wany.
0: Bayern.
1: Sanet ye. Into omo, a free August, wako no se sena. That league, no so best starting. But the yen yina bichia, ya man frafo ni abishia. Se ye bebo ama ye man. Ye free different clubs, en abate ye bebo. So.
2: Sumpa FM.
1: We have to be combined. E si ye yina ye bako. So obuobam e say discipline abam e say you dey respect e man penfo e wo bonim because ya dey na obi sisi obi ase ba dey o say dey say me na me say wase ya e no kwan say me wo na wo sham ase ne me ya dey me popo wani sana Hakimi e demonstrate wo field no so no o ka say first half we didn't try so going into next game na approach be na edibewu. Nana mind a tier for us. Our first goal was counter attack. And no. Who's there?
0: Co.
1: Oh.
0: Mm-hmm.
1: Who's there? First, I know Obianya go. Your ball. Almost 50th minute. No Obianya go. And I'm right here, friend. Unai, you can have free kick. Wow. Obi a mentality ne say ebia obe cross e ball no so hu so he didn't go
0: so
1: me na me tie chere de me na me say obe cross e.
0: Okay,
1: but then
0: but the game na on the game itself me na Morocco for my ball my boss papa because sir Canada for it my pure mo first half no unsa na eta na me kasa ahwea na Canada for head aya ya ma Morocco for asa nwe da gun ko for gari mo abra enya yi bet Morocco for aya adwuma especially coming to the second half unsa first half no sir ye call versus na edin ko wase ka say four yellow cards and aba na emu two oh yeah the center back what I say so I didn't mommy and then who part second half now two defenders especially one so pretty from the wings I mean you say Canada for say also no so and nam kaka and who the game the second half now Morocco for now dem coach Mohamed Wabi why adwuma reverse Wabi why adwuma because oh boy, against not any other team like Canada. Maybe a football never will be fine, say Canada had and yet one of the nations have been football. But as you say, football on Obia Hunupo, we are less mistake, Obia Panacho. And Yahoo, they are converted at the year Argentina.
1: How much
0: a stretch of mile to 120 as an ongo be by Argentina for one advance to the two.
1: Okay, Zimbabwe, can you try it?
0: Yes, and see, Morocco for it. You take anything away from it. They fought a good fight because oh boy against Canada na first half and starting game na top player
1: as a
0: Congo player
1: when did so
0: yes and the first half from Morocco were off and then second half blame just na that guys and your mom about so my adwuma say ya me twa no say ya me say we are big nation na which will be a football no head and develop peace oh musana not on the proper level
1: nana
0: obi so chiwa na so answer in terms of a born or bro so no so do at proper level near kwenu but mroko for my adwuma chemo mama so my ade
1: nana
0: my ade
1: ye ni ha na endra obi left back right back rather right eko prayer o lose or say
0: say
1: ne the right back
0: in play no and the side game
1: oh striker mu na na striker mu apra
0: oh say pre match o mu post match me interview and say me aka me me pick kakra ye ntin sem a the two coaches no AC match me nima sem o kan ya fine kwa kwiti to mu se ne buo chinaman de ba bobo bia chira na se chine ba na bobo bia da chira ti for but the fact is my name Abia Morocco coach or reference Mohamed Wabi Abia Oba disputed that fact say Abia first half no they were off because the top striker as with me free mo maybe the approach whatever second maybe Abia Oba chichi but yamo mo baso yamo mo my adwuma they fought a good fight
1: so on na and it's a whole tournament na we play a bra it na say o fre 26 man squad as why dey o do amuko game no so obi apra we need someone
0: sure
1: oba be take in charge
0: sure
1: me ka be see asem so
0: okay
1: enu ti no de o implement ya brante a ye fre no Rahimi ebam
0: okay
1: at that instance na
0: Rahimi
1: yes sabari pray now uno introduce sure. That boy into the game because our replacement ewom so ahun and boy no so buy no be show sampa this is the chance for me to show say me so me wa ha me so mo league nim me so mo wo championship nim a me bo world cup ni bi enti dia na maye I have to score a goal boy ni be obo hit woodwork ba ku dia ma me no me nyina ka say hey boy it was a goal ba just say head in na call too far with it enti na ball that crossbar
0: ya mo pen fan too much yes me ze bi bia be fine my dad was on team. Maybe a France and Paraguay. Because maybe a France to advance it. Now, Christian Collins and France say you Morocco from my head and you.
1: Why are they?
0: Oh my idea.
1: France and I say
0: Morocco. Why are they?
1: Colombia,
0: that be. France national.
1: Now, throw for yellow and white in Nigeria. Yellow no blue white and from. Pon from. Hey, who Christian Mbappe? Akwesia Olise. 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
0: 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Brazil
1: ha Scotland and Haiti
0: no what is 6 points and 7 points in po
1: yes or the 7 points or draw 1 against Morocco
0: Brazil and or win 2
1: yes and or win against Haiti as or win against Scotland
0: yeah
1: and or the yeah 2022, right?
0: Okay.
1: Morocco drew
0: the last four no make ho.
1: And Ubabi say the team Ben and the team in Morocco Ephraim.
0: I know some about third place. And yeah. The last four no the fourth.
1: Mm.
0: If says my memory said them almost the fourth me.
1: That was almost team Ben and Okoboy.
0: Because the last four no here France. Okay, Argentina,
1: uh-huh.
0: France second. Uh-huh. Prepare the third team, no. I think.
1: So who? Etina na. Omo shada nye team at France. Anya France, ena kekwaya Argentina.
0: Mm-hmm.
1: There could be a way for them to survive.
0: Okay.
1: Yes, because France team na da hono. Nana. Obi and mean that to him.
0: France team there. Obi and Tina na ye mo. I Dembele nyawa obema aswanse. Mbappe move but France boys in there. Unless ebia no mo your money some babe on back. Jo me say some your money say omo wiwi Paraguay for na first am wetin some be about 4. This say your money say be omo nse omo there. What you need I'm sorry. Na young konku ya yi manenye ni adade a. Odifo na boy at dom. Yes, and why are you my papa po fiase pa se o tete ibu a kira yes. Senior man Odifo. And yeah.
1: Na me kan.
0: Mhm.
1: Croatia.
0: Yeah, Croatia. Croatia na antiman.
1: Yes.
0: Yeah.
1: Croatia so say.
0: Yeah.
1: Blue yellow for no.
0: Yeah.
1: Yes. Enti che say 2022 o call anim ekosi a Croatia.
0: Enti the last four. If the fact a man am on body more so first four no na Morocco was part nti menim am say France is that say France na share Morocco am na advance anko bibisa say ira say France na say na am na anko obebo third and fourth no me kai bibisa am say ira say France na say Morocco na am Morocco bebo third and fourth for na crucial bebo third and fourth no
1: itina na ono one thing na embata na chini say said the man for asia Egypt mo asia Cape Verde mo asia chese Ghana
0: so adena mame aha so adena mame so mame na okay ko na me
1: asia Cape Verde
0: mo
1: ani ade no
0: okay aha
1: asia Cape Verde mo ni ade na nka me akoye so no onye so lucky
0: okay
1: asia team bi sa on wo qualify bia ne next stage bia ehu
0: okay
1: or qualify wan kwishia or qualify free group stage wan kwishia Germany Germany and the first game or show be 7 Germany bobo untimi doubt it Germany will players
0: sure
1: a chain Morocco in terms of players individual quality
0: sure
1: Kai Havertz wo ho what made wo ho Rudiger wo ho Undav wo ho Manuel Neuer wo ho Joshua Kimmich wo ho name them
0: experience
1: yes name them
0: okay experience they are.
1: Morocco been here no nana
0: Omaya
1: this show here. Class
0: yes
1: oh chere say said the dabia odi nkomo bi say on be sun abobo eh anya
0: o mo ma no mo sun ma no bo no wa
1: e ma no bo wa ha e no me dey generate akọ me ma no so say say o pa Africa best to
0: first no say ye bo eh say Ghana kwa kwisha Morocco kramba a Yeah, in case given by scholars, who besides a Ghana say, Ghana say, Morocco say, but Prim Priam no Cassay. Prim Priam Cassay, Sagana no Morocco, Cushas, see, I will say, Morocco. Born it to me, say, Morocco, and I say, Morocco say. I, because now, Yeah, right. You whole can two weeks. Look at the squad and Kuta Morocco. Not Sama Kamunya home. But you show me your home day. 2-0 flat. Moment to be a bit strong, Biano. Yeah, yeah, yeah. Don't turn a proper position. But nay, it's a CA, it's a CA. Grimpy, I can say. You could show Morocco.
1: Oh, yeah,
0: Morocco team.
1: You bet me, I say, Ghana. Five.
0: Who says flat? This is your money, someone say. Or you want some messiah?
1: I don't know, obit ya chile daote.
0: Omo, that's
1: what
0: I'm saying. Messi, I don't know. Send me catch yourself, right? Send me one and that's what man question. I'm catching. See, baby, I'm going meeting. No, mo yeah. Na, out there, now there, now. And I'm trying to come to say, mo no mo one stress. I don't know. I catch you. I'm saying,
1: yeah.
0: And yeah, man, cause say, na, and I can't afford that. Na, meanwhile, I don't know so soon yet. And
1: Nana.
0: I was sitting on a game. 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
1: 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By
3: Yamin shira what?
4: Amen.
3: Michelle!
4: Jesus!
3: Pa! Nakofawa dance.
4: Amen! Yes! Yes!
3: Amen!
4: Amen!
3: Go for it!
4: Amen!
3: You are free!
4: Amen!
3: Dear Binzi da!
4: Yes!
3: And you will be able to be down!
4: Jesus!
3: Nakana Nibian to be down! And for Africa,
4: yes,
3: and to be done. I know what answer, no, Father.
4: Amen.
3: In the mighty name of Jesus.
0: I don't want to go on about the money.
1: Katanga,
0: you
1: sound like both ways. I'm
0: a mom, you want
1: to be about Debbie. And someone depended kind of meeting your pan, but a comedy show, Anna.
0: Oh, Debbie, and a Sunday church.
1: And your national theater, comedy show,
0: Major Debbie. Next Sunday church now, sports minister, Kosra. You have a pardon,
1: Tianocre.
0: Oh,
1: Safanianocre.
0: A voice name, you know, about when I say, yeah, yeah, auntie, me na bre.
1: Me ba, it's we, nyo kasa yene ya huanya.
0: Yew radum chibia.
1: Yeah, yeah.
0: Dabi, dabi.
1: Safu ye ya.
0: Oh, dabi, dabi.
1: Ah, jay, jay, jay, jay.
0: Me mwa video na na.
1: Me, I mean, here video, but me si we
0: pa. Bacho, dabi. Enye AI. 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
5: na
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5: 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So with me, boy, a whole tournament. At the striker, Jinema went to me, I'm a short back, okra. A record.
0: Sure.
5: See, it's me, boy, a whole 90 plus 10 minutes or over 10 minutes. I am more short on target back. Hey, I don't see
0: it. Cha.
5: Yeah, I'm tea, I make a be.
0: Inaki,
5: oh, boy, one match, 90 minutes plus now, boy.
0: Yeah, but 90 plus 8.
5: 90 plus 8. Mm. Ah, first half, I'm going to hand it to you.
0: First half, or the 6 net also.
5: And the second half, or the same?
0: Or the 8.
5: Into 90 plus 14, into 9, saying, yeah, 104 minutes. What for 104 minutes? What more shot on target, Bakukra? One shot, we are
0: saying.
5: Sir. Me boy. Oh, Inaki Williams. Oh, Antoine Semenyo.
0: Mm-hmm.
5: And now another lazy player to say, hey, hey.
0: Oh,
5: nah, are you brother now?
0: Yeah, yeah,
5: oh, the member video be niaga na for the neye.
0: Yeah,
5: oh, you lazy. Wait him. That's what we have record. Say the abroad Ghana and Africa. Ni we are singing now. 104 minutes. Went to me a more shot on target with 11 players in Gina Park. So no shot on target. Any record ma we are see. Un shocky we are see. Yet he only yesterday come through. Okwa kan ni ati woni esa adome hu.
0: Ona se we dem odume obi anyi.
5: Me see.
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0: Sa.
5: 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Na no me hu se me ami nua Kwame G. E wo Facebook. 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
6: here rankings now o mo aya wi Iraq free ho a na Ghana eba ene chere se obia enjoy se Ghana ye be ya de e wo World Cup yi.
7: And when you look at Super the rankings FM. Of the teams in the World Cup, after Iran is Ghana, meaning that they do not regard us to perform very well in this World Cup.
6: Nanso, yedi enabe idie.
7: Jesus.
6: Yenimse, the stone of David. 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
7: Yes.
6: Yebeji efiha. Edi akọ Black Stars camp. I'm a Black Stars. Ebe conquer. All I can see are boy now. That is what will happen.
5: Safoye. 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
5: ase e wona mu ko ye kwa di sa dance tro no e ko tu eska ma so fo so ansha nkoma wo
0: na mto base scan the allegation.
5: Eh, the allegation.
0: But sure.
5: Me say, what? So for say niya, me niya nyango pon sa niya no asuma no no. 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
0: you offering
5: and tisaka se do ye na eyi enna e instigate is am come she tro no mummy and can't you papa say you true for
0: down to us
5: me bois me ah safo me nyabot one can
0: oh waka
5: okay ya be was me suma wo tie me ma quotation
0: gana for wabo
5: me ma quotation
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0: en come we say no safo we say bonus is here so ka meti so ka sound bites me say amun kolom ko form kunim die mra
5: enti kunim die
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0: asimo I as I no pay. Tama me bed me na me call TikTok. Na I'm going say one prophet be that's one so. But when I want to one specific.
5: That way, Emily not to know about no.
0: O kind of one say I will not. Guy na say pushing on say. Oh, man say. Wasa can why? But when it but on say they be am can say me say football and for manage no mono. Oh yeah, Odifo, and I saw your sofo. Now I was saying, I'm here, when we at the end, no, when we go as a put all. Because football, you know, page in a swat, a drum when we actually be
5: a caho,
0: a Timmy's in me, no. Wa ho den na do ko da kan e mfra ma
5: yetia na ya papa yom se friends en ku bo nsam
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0: na to wa se maybe say now to pass say
5: maybe a Ghana for come adru no nyam control say ni ayi aman for enro fun sabe omo unro tantan no am ne na mo na omo de ye pa ayi powder ne bese no ayam agu ni nsem no ato apete na gum for no omo posa omo ni no enya no bi o
0: eya me can say me say oh me me said that sabe obi oti di atem but no kre
5: sa for pa bi fun lines Obi
0: be phone line sisi ya. Obi abeka. So obi be di atama na odi pa kuno onim ni your worker. Your football dawo sisi ya. World Cup eko. Me betena hasi ya na mkacha ku so adi wako de say. World Cup na eko no. You know why the minister any quiet cat nama. Any that false assurance some of them are Ghana for no. Me doubt to omo.
5: Na say minister Kofi Adams onim bom.
0: And o kan se mo buti njo baga se oh wona se etim no e bia mo mpa etim na sem eno a na yeko e na yeko demonstrate ye etim ya de ko World Cup na nenye ma menti wonka
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0: ki kan me nya
5: de o se de kan wo fona mo the prophet which presumed to
0: wona se wona de
5: e we
0: be se tie fo na
5: je meba a prophet which shall presume to speak a word in my name which I have not sent, which I have not commanded him to speak, even that prophet shall die.
0: What you want to say? 0260196065 0260196065 0260196065 0260196065 0260196065 0260196065 0260196065 0260196065 0260196065 0260196065 0260196065 0260196065 0260196065 0260196065 0260196065 0260196065 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
0: Kwa kwa si mami tiyo?
8: Onze, Ghana football na angaza no. 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
0: Sure.
8: And I won't support your man on the family question. 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
0: Ah, ya kano ufi, ya man for trouble ya.
8: Ya bo Ghana Premier League, we no gi go kin at Ghana, ono wankubi. Once a pressure, one who crab will be to me, she be Namdo Mako Gwan and Bro Mamba. Ghana, you'll be a big way.
0: Madame, I was 0260196064, 0260196065. Bacho, good evening. Bacho, good evening.
9: Bacho, good evening.
0: Udini Biaka Safri.
9: Because of me, I'm quite
0: do they do, mammy, too?
9: Father, boy, dear. So, if you are going with my mother, over time, you're not going to get my mother. So, what's the boy with?
0: Aha, doing that to us.
9: What do you have to party? I have your all the time.
0: Sound?
9: Yes. Because I'm not where I was. Okay, so we're trying to grab a father.
0: I'm not a woman who's going to call with nobody. No, kwa sorry.
9: That's what I'm saying.
0: But you do, Medassi, so sweet.
9: Bye bye.
0: Ghana for the heat, Bruta. But oh, good evening. Hello. But oh, good evening. Okay, I'm so lying, or too bad. But what's up, but oh, good evening.
10: Good evening, sir.
0: But what didn't you be like a safari?
10: I'm a prophet.
0: I don't know. And two more chances, sir. Ghana, you're more than one anchor, sir. In general, who is saying?
9: I
0: can Ghana, you're more than World Cup winner, eh? Yeah, and I know yet. Okay. That's it. As of one day, Moses will fire with my wife. Moses won't pass it. But your good evening.
9: Even though.
0: But what did you ask us for?
9: I give
0: to me for free child. But
9: what did you give to your family free child?
0: Oh, okay. Give to mommy too.
9: And why be a boy with your mom?
0: Sir, how much you don't
9: call?
0: I'm going to say, Pacho, good evening.
11: Hello, good evening.
0: Pacho, didn't you ask us a free?
11: Pacho,
0: Udin.
11: I'm Pacho, you're from Andrew.
0: Okay, Mami, too.
11: Oh, then I'm going to have a moment with you. I'm going to have a moment with you.
0: Okay. Ate.
11: And I took one on the bomb by a fair. Don't have a yard. I don't want to get a
0: time. Matty, Marassi.
11: Sure.
0: I want to say, yeah, that's the songs which may pass you through. No. See, no, young fuck was no bear back being Kauna in PJM. Na Jumedia Council intimidemum, yeah, eh? Abia, no, Pia, no, Kuna Besamba. Na, you have to jump back. Good evening.
12: Good evening.
0: But what didn't you ask us a free?
12: I have no disappointment
0: because I'm free. But you mean to?
12: Okay.
0: Okay. Okay, I'm sorry, that's so it's me pass it through. Ghana, Mother Money Day, Nay Abisma. But good evening. Hello,
13: good evening.
0: But good evening, didn't you be like a okay, me and you.
13: I'm not going to be able to do it.
0: Amama broken heart ache wo. Anya
13: We have men of God.
0: Sure.
13: I saw it clear about 4 months ago. But I was saying, nobody was telling me that you want to know the glory to anyone. That must be.
0: Okay, yes, sir, I see. Sir, ultimate passive through, yeah, na ya pigi mu na fi de ha ma sd for no be don re ne kakra ye tototo ne ma de toma ebia Paraguay France ye be ba ne asaba betuja e de amama na bibia so etime kama mo amofre na ebia na ma entima pick mo ne mo ma me fa wenwi na me so but good evening but odi ne bia kase free but odi ne bio
14: The bank manager will buy, no? Me give you say no for investing above for a brand here, clear me. 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
0: 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Say what I say. 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